0: She was born at the zoo in 2004 and lived longer than the average giraffe in human care. In sport, New Zealand rugby boss Steve Lancaster believes the All Blacks tour of South Africa is living up to the hype. He's been on the ground there since the final midweek match against the Lions.
1: The closest thing I could compare it to is a British and Irish Lions tour at home. You know, every 12 years when the Lions men tour New Zealand, there's a real buzz and you can't help but know that there's something special happening in the country, and that's exactly what it's like over here.
0: The All Blacks side for the third test in Soweto will be named at 10 p.m. And a plea bargain has seen golfer Tiger Woods accept a 5-year suspension of his licence and a $1,700 fine for his crash in Florida in March. That's your newsfeed. I'm Bryn Rutkin. The Hits, Taranaki weather, few showers developing for a time. We've gotten a westerlies, 13 the overnight low. Tomorrow showers, some heavy, clearing in the afternoon with nor'westers and 16 degrees. Mainly fine on Saturday, but chance of a shower, 15.
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1: The Hits on the House with One Roof Property.
0: It is a last day for this, the last day. And Karen,
2: hello.
0: Corinne,
3: hi,
0: sorry.
3: How are you?
0: I'm
3: all right.
0: Doing very well. You have got yourself into the draw. You've scraped in.
3: Oh, amazing.
0: Oh, it's a $500,000 mortgage. I mean, just saying that puts reality into it, doesn't it? $500,000 you owe to the bank.
3: It is, and especially when it comes time for your mortgage to be refixed and those interest rates are just climbing.
0: Yes, the OCR went up yesterday. Good time to get yourself into the draw. I mean, what would 100%. This mean to you if you won this tomorrow?
3: It would be huge. I mean, there are things that we actually need to do around the house, so to actually have that spend money and not pick up anything more would be amazing.
0: Yes, completely. Hey, good luck. Cross your fingers for tomorrow.
3: Thank you.
0: There's no problem. Hold there for me. You've got another chance coming up in the next hour. Every hour, 6 o'clock being the last one. We're doing a bit of a frenzy because tomorrow we can surprise you and say you won on the house, all thanks to OneRoof. It's that.

0: Hello, Betty and PJ back with you this afternoon, and we're asking the question, what's in the back of your car and how long has it been there for? You can text us on 4487.
1: Plus, have a think. Do you know of a party that's in desperate need of a gate crasher? I need your help. I'll tell you all this afternoon.
0: We'll see you from 3 on the hits.
2: Taking it slowly. I'm afraid to be lonely. Nobody told me. It's harder than I thought to tell the truth. It's gonna leave you in pieces, all alone with your demons.

You're listening to The Hits. Really sadly, Dolly Parton passed away a couple of weeks ago now. Someone has gone to her Hollywood star on the boulevard and they have scratched out her name and damaged the star. It looks intentional. Why would you do that? It's Dolly. She's the queen of country.

0: It's Nelly Furtado, Timbaland on the hits with Hayley. You know, Nelly Furtado is back performing on stage, doing her thing. There are videos going around online on social media and she's back at it. You know the song. She's from Texas, I can tell. Ella Langley, Choose in Texas. This song is, I mean, it's had an incredible year. This has been at number one on the Billboard Hot 100 charts for a record-breaking time, 20 weeks now. The only other song to do it is Mariah Carey's All I Want for Christmas Is You, but that has been 22 weeks at the top, but spaced out throughout 7 years because always around Christmas it goes to number one. So she is just a couple of weeks away from breaking that record. Hopefully long enough that if Mariah Carey gets that song back up to number one at Christmas time, which it probably will, that she will actually hold her own. But who knows? Let's see. Taylor Swift, I Knew It, I Knew You, one of her latest, next on the hits.
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0: You're on the hits. We're on iHeartRadio as well. The average price for a cafe brewed coffee in the country is $5.20, but there is a Christchurch cafe called Rook Cafe in Central Christchurch selling its newest cup of coffee for $100 a cup. For the bargain price of $100. Why? It's some swanky coffee that they have found in Panama that's then roasted in Australia. It's not the ones that, is it the monkeys poop out? That kind of rare coffee that got headlined previous years ago. It's not that type, but they buy it at auction in Panama. It is that swanky. Do you know what I think? Even if they sell one or two cups of this coffee, by doing this, I reckon it's a really good campaign to get a bit of publicity because the news is going to pick this up. I mean, radio, we're already talking about as well. So it's a smart move on their behalf, really smart. Coming up just after one, another chance to go into the draw to have your rent or mortgage paid for a whole year with On The House. Last day for it. So we're giving you a chance every single hour, 6 o'clock being the last one tonight. And then tomorrow, hopefully, you'll be surprised as the winner. So that chance coming up soon on The Hits. Pop is
1: showtime. He may just be the greatest showman alive. Guess who's back again? Are you with me? Almost too much swag to fit into Aotearoa's biggest stadium. The Hits brings you Bruno Mars. You gotta get down. Back in New Zealand for one massive night. Auckland's Eden Park, March 13, 2027.
2: Ooh, don't believe me, I just might.
1: Bruno Mars, The Romantic Tour. Keep the hits loud and win your way in.
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16: In this update, Chris Luxon says economy, security and climate are top of the agenda as he meets our closest neighbours in Palau at the Pacific Islands Forum. The Prime Minister says we need local solutions for Pacific challenges without outside interference. Ngā hapū o te iwi o Whanganui claims settlement bill has passed its final reading, resolving historical treaty claims. It ends 9 years of negotiations. The government stepping up its fight against organised crime with a new plan to prevent, identify and support victims of people trafficking. Parliament's unanimously passed a bill requiring everyone on boats shorter than 6 metres to wear a life jacket, replacing local bylaws with one national rule. Taranaki's Awakino Gorge is closer to fully reopening on State Highway 3, with lanes limited by damage from severe weather in April. That's news. In sport, Tyson Fury has labelled rival Anthony Joshua a coward as his talks stall over their first heavyweight boxing meeting, slated for November. A furious Fury says he's keen to fight wherever, whenever.
17: I've been down to fight every location that's been mentioned. England, Ireland, Vegas, New York, back to England, back to Ireland, back to New York. Listen, I've said yep, every single time. Zero stipulations.
16: New Zealand rugby chief Steve Lancaster is impressed by the hype surrounding the All Blacks tour of South Africa, saying the buzz is similar to a British and Irish Lions tour of New Zealand. And a plea bargain has seen Tiger Woods accept a 5-year suspension of his licence and a $1,700 fine for his crash in Florida last year.
18: The Hits, Taranaki weather, few showers developing for a time. We've got nor'westerlies, 13 the overnight low. Tomorrow showers, some heavy, clearing in the afternoon with nor'westers and 16 degrees. Mainly fine on Saturday, but chance of a shower, 15.
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0: We're doing a bit of a blitz. Every hour you've got a chance to go into the draw because today is the last day. Tomorrow we can be surprising you, letting you know that you've won your rent or mortgage paid for a whole year, all thanks to One Roof. And Mandy, hello.
2: Hello, how you doing?
0: Not too bad. You want to get that mortgage off your shoulder?
2: Oh, that would be amazing.
0: Oh, what would be the first way you would celebrate if you found out you won tomorrow?
2: Oh, I would shout my locals a drink.
0: I love that. Mandy, yeah. I love that. That's the first thing you go to. The round's on you. Absolutely it would be with no mortgage.
2: Absolutely.
0: Oh, Mandy, you're in the draw, okay? Hopefully all your locals are going to cross their fingers for that free drink.
2: Fingers crossed.
0: Yes. Good luck for tomorrow.
2: Thank you so much.
0: That is no problem. Hold there for me. I've got another chance coming up as well, just after 2 o'clock. You'll hear the news, you'll hear the weather, and then you can call me up then when you hear the cue. Good luck. Good luck. I mean, that would just make your year, wouldn't it? Best Friday of your life. That's...

0: 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That's at 8 o'clock.
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0: That's tomorrow from 6 on The Hits.

that Weet-Bix Kids Triathlon is now open for the next series. 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It'll be the best time. They love

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1: The song is about wishing that I could grow down instead of growing up. The song is just about missing being a kid and being a teenager and reminiscing on those memories. 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

0: Pets welcomes Bruno Mars.
1: I mean, call the man an overachiever. He announced last week, at the end of last week, he was doing one show, Eden Park, March next year. Then he announced that he is adding a second show. And now he's announced he's adding a third. Tickets have been so popular. So there's a really good chance you're going to get one if you're still keen. LiveNation.co.nz for more tickets and information. It will be such a good show. And three now at Eden Park. Coming up, Hootie and the Blowfish with a great song soon on the hits.
0: Start your day funny side up. 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

0: You're on the hits. 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Free app. You can download and listen to us there. A really interesting study. They did three tests of it into singlehood and the benefits of being single. And the new studies revealed a major perk that if you are single, you are more likely to have the potential benefits of personal growth and expansion, as in personal expansion, with being single and doing more things solo as well. So they say to make the most of it as well, like try new things, get to know yourself better, find new communities, travel solo, and you'll end up being a better person for it. The study shows more likely than if you're in a relationship. So yeah, interesting, isn't it? There's benefits to both sides. Coming up, Fergie, when she broke out and released one of her own singles, Big Girls Don't Cry. It's up soon on the hits.
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14: In this update, Chris Luxon says tensions are being managed in Palau as countries gather for the Pacific Islands Forum. It's against a backdrop of concern over China criticising Taiwan attending and dismay over its Pacific missile test in July. Labour leader Chris Hipkins says he won't be tearing up infrastructure projects already begun if Labour forms the next government. Ngāhapu o te iwi o Whanganui claims settlement bill has passed its final reading, resolving historical treaty claims. Wairarapa farmers are being urged to stay alert with the discovery of the toxic Madagascar ragwort weed, which threatens cattle and horses. That's news. In sport, some of the frontrunners are having to wait longer than they'd hoped to get off the mark at the US Tennis Open. While 7th seed Daniil Medvedev has progressed to the third round, 6th seed Alex de Minaur has had to wait several days to win his first round match. The Australian says he just had to stay calm during all the weather disruptions.
15: I thought I handled the situation quite well, started off well, and then after the break I managed to kind of keep at it, and that's something that I'm happy with.
14: Americans Ben Shelton and Jessica Pegula are both into the third round, so too top-seeded woman Aryna Sabalenka. That is sport. I'm Raylene Ramsey.
16: The Hats, Taranaki weather. Few showers developing for a time. We've got nor'westerlies, 13 the overnight low. Tomorrow showers, some heavy, clearing in the afternoon with nor'westers and 16 degrees. Mainly fine on Saturday, but chance of a shower, 15.
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1: We have got chances for you to get yourself into the drawer, for you to scrape yourself into the drawer every single hour, the last hour being just after 6 o'clock tonight, because tomorrow we are surprising our winner and that person gets their rent or mortgage paid for a whole year. Marilyn, are you feeling lucky?
2: Yes, yeah, I'm always going to feel lucky.
1: Oh, I love that response. Well, you're in the draw to have that $750 a week mortgage paid. Hopefully it comes your way tomorrow.
2: Yeah, that would be amazing.
1: Yeah, you would have an incredible weekend if not only you won tomorrow, but you were also having a skiing trip this weekend.
2: Yeah, we're going to head down and make the most of it while there's still some snow there.
1: And are you a good skier? Have you done it much?
2: Been skiing for a little while, yeah.
1: Humble answer. Not horrible, I love it. Hey, good luck, Marilyn.
2: Yeah, thank you so much.
1: There is no problem, hold there for me. And yeah, you've got another chance coming up after 3 o'clock with Maddie and PJ. It would be amazing. It would be so, so nice to win on the house. That mortgage, that rent off your shoulders for a whole year, all thanks to OneRoof. It's the hits.

0: Jono, Ben and Megan on the Hits.
1: My son's basketball team coming over, feeding, you know, 12 ginormous teenagers.
2: I got 43 bread rolls.
3: Wow, you really did get a lot.
2: I did, yeah.
4: How many did you buy?
2: I don't know. I filled the whole trolley up with bread rolls.
3: Wow.
2: Is he running a bakery but can't be bothered doing the baking?
0: Back tomorrow on the Hits.

0: the hits. We've got the Alpha Quiz, which is iconic here at the hits, 4:45, where you've got 10 questions to answer them in 60 seconds. All of the answers start with the same letter, which makes it a little bit easier. You crack that, $1,000 cash coming your way, 4:45 on the hits.
1: Wake up in the morning feeling like P. Diddy.
2: Hey, what up, girl?
1: Grab my glasses, I'm out the door. I'm gonna hit this city.
2: Let's
1: before
2: go.
1: I leave, brush my teeth with a bottle of Jack. Cause when I leave,

0: It's back on the playlist. It's Linkin Park, Numb on the hits. Maddie and PJ join me now to let you know what's coming up from 3 o'clock. Hello, big Thursday. PJ, your hubby's a bit superstitious.
1: Hello. Yeah, huge Thursday.
2: Yeah, we've definitely switched roles today. We're Freaky Friday'd, but he's trying to plan something on Friday the 13th, and now he's freaking out. So we wanted to know, did anything bad actually happen for you on the Friday the 13th? You can text through to 4487.
1: Plus, it is a huge day because we are announcing the winner of our On the House competition tomorrow. 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

0: That's another chance to get yourself into the drawer to win on the house having your rent or mortgage pay coming up just after 3 o'clock, last day for it. 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
20: In this update, Prime Minister Chris Luxon isn't expressing opinions on Taiwan's hopes of attending next year's Pacific Islands Forum in New Zealand. China regards Taiwan as part of its territory and has threatened consequences for its foreign minister, Lin Chia-Lung, attending this week's forum in Palau. Customs says it's intercepted 2 different smuggling cases of travellers from Malaysia transporting clothes soaked in methamphetamine. Cervical cancer screening rates for Wahine, Māori and Pacifica are growing strongly 3 years after self-testing was introduced. Māori coverage has jumped more than 13 percentage points, Pacifica nearly 23. The government's stepping up its fight against organised crime, appointing Casey Costello, organised crime minister, with a plan focusing on preventing people trafficking. And that's news. In sport, top seed Aryna Sabalenka has stormed into the third round of the women's draw at the US Tennis Open with a 6-1-6-1 blitz. Marta Kostyuk, Karolina Mukova and Jessica Pegula are also through. Inform Warriors forward Aaron Clark has offered his take on Jacob Laban's freshly dyed fluorescent blonde hair. Considering Laban has scored 5 tries in his last 5 games, Clark says play on.
11: I think if you back it up and play the way you did, everyone can do it. I was thinking of doing it if I could play like that. He looks like a guy from NSYNC or Backstreet Boys, eh? Been killing it, Jakey. Probably can do what he wants. Have the key to the city if he wants.
20: And 13-time Formula One race winner David Coulthard is happy Liam Lawson has another chance to impress Red Bull at this weekend's Italian Grand Prix. And that's sport.
21: The Hats, Taranaki weather. Few showers developing for a time. We've got nor'westerlies, 13 the overnight low. Tomorrow showers, some heavy, clearing in the afternoon with nor'westers and 16 degrees. Mainly fine on Saturday, but chance of a shower, 15.
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25: It's a blitz for a Thursday.
24: Is that what we're calling it?
25: We couldn't remember what we're calling it. A mega Thursday. Thursday blitzy day.
24: Blitzy, glitzy. No, I liked, what was the first one?
25: Mega Thursday.
24: It's a mega Thursday. And your next cuticle coming up after Maroon 5. It is Girls Like You on the Hits.

0: Alex Warren, you're on the Hits with Maddie and PJ. It's just gone 3:09.
1: The Hits on the House with One Roof Property.
0: We got the official term. It's actually last chance Thursday.
2: Oh, that's boring. Mega Thursday. It is Thirsty Thursday. We're thirsty to put you in the drawer.
0: I like that. Okay, yeah. So we're giving you the chance to go in the draw every hour until 6 o'clock in the lead up to the winner of On the House being announced tomorrow, where your rent or mortgage could be covered for one whole year. So listen out for the cuticles throughout our show. And Lenka has done just that. Lenka, welcome in.
3: Hello, thank you so much. I can't believe I got through. Setting timers and alarms every hour and trying so much. Oh. And I got earlier, but I was too early.
2: Lenka. See, you're thirsty for Thirsty Thursday, aren't you?
3: It's been a long time since I've had any Thirsty Thursdays for little boys.
0: Lenka, talk us through what you would do with the money if you didn't have to pay rent for one whole year.
3: Definitely. Spend more quality time with my boys, and I think it would be our first home for us, actually. So it would it would mean the world to our boys as well.
0: Lenka, it sounds like your boys are really lucky to have you as a mum.
2: Give them
0: like
2: a shout out. What are their names?
0: Give
2: what are your boys' names?
3: Ozzy and Max. Max, do you want to say hello?
2: Hi. Oh, God, my ovaries, they just exploded.
0: Lenka.
3: So he loves to say hello.
0: My freaking 17 months.
3: Oh, really?
0: Is he going to say hello?
3: He goes up to strangers all the time and says hello.
0: Lenka, we are so happy that you got in the last hours for our On the House competition. We are going to be announcing a winner tomorrow, but you're in there, my friend. Well done and good luck.
3: Thank you. What time will the winner be drawn?
2: We'll let producer Sarah talk to you off air about that. She can give you the details, all right?
3: Okay, great. Thank you.
2: Thank you.
0: Good luck, Lenka. That is, of course, all thanks to the One Roof app. You can get that today in the market for a new home. It gives you price estimates, property data and alerts that take the guesswork out of buying property. And your next chance to go in that draw ahead of the winner being announced tomorrow, coming up after 4 o'clock. This is Nickelback.

0: last chance to get your rent or mortgage paid for 12 months thanks to OneRoof. That's at 8 o'clock.
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0: We ended up with one of us touching our fly.
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0: Miles Smith on the hits with Maddie and PJ for your Thursday afternoon. It's just gone 19 past three.
1: I love my husband so much. Like, he does a lot. He does a lot. I don't...
0: Should we have, like, a husband appreciation day?
1: Yeah.
0: Because I agree. BJ does a lot.
1: Yeah. Today's not the day for husband appreciation.
0: Oh, right. Oh, you're just covering your ass.
1: Yeah. I was just, you know, like, what is it called? Like a compliment sandwich.
0: Yeah. I've had plenty of them in my life. Yeah.
1: Because he is amazing. He does a lot. But there is one bugbear of mine, and I've mentioned it on the show before, his inability to bring home our Sistema containers, lunchbox containers that I give him, because I pack his lunch every day. And send him off on his merry way, and then his inability to bring them home does my head in.
0: So do you get to a point at the end of the year where he's like, oh, man, I better finally bring all these puppies home? Why am I saying puppy a lot this afternoon? Did I bring all these bad boys home? Yeah. Or does he actually lose them along the way?
1: I mean, he loses one or two, but the rest of them are just like, all over the show, usually in his office kitchen or something like that.
0: And then he
1: has to do this like sheepish walk in at the end of the year where he's got like eight stacked up. It got so bad that I went to like Briscoe's or something recently and I bought a whole new stack because I was like, surely now we've got so many of them, we cannot possibly run out. Do we what run out of them, honestly? And so the other day I said to him, I need the Sistema containers home. And he said, yeah. Well, did he bring them home? No. So I thought, if you want something done right, you got to do it yourself. And I thought, I bet you there's a few of them floating around in the back of his car. Mm. So I went and I opened up his car and I went into the back. Not a single Sistema container was in there. But my God, was there some other stuff?
0: What else was in there?
1: I'm calling them out. Three bags of different McDonald's takeaways.
0: Ryan Tease.
1: A box of like some fried chicken that he'd eaten. Like the chicken wasn't there, but the fried chicken box was still there. Like five nippies, chocolate milk things.
0: Oh, I do love a nippies.
1: I love a nippies
0: when
1: too.
0: I'm feeling vulnerable.
1: I love a nippies too, yeah. But his ability to A, bring home the Sistema containers and clearly B, clean out the back of his car. Unbelievable.
0: I mean, I think a lot of us are guilty, especially when it comes to the clothes you intend to drop off at the op shop and then you just never get there.
1: Yep.
0: And then they literally stay in your car for at least 6 to 12 months.
1: Totally, yeah. So this is what I wanted to do today because, yes, sure, a rogue McDonald's bag or a bag of clothes that are meant to go to the op shop, sure. Mm-hmm. A lot of us have done that from time to time. But what else is rolling around in your boot or the back of your car and how long has it been there for? Like, what is the rogue item and how long can we go that it's been in there for?
0: So the roguest item or the longest amount of time.
1: Yes.
0: Let's see what we can get there. 0800 the hits, or you can text through 4487 with your chance to win from our Chemist Warehouse shelf. What's in the back seat and how long has it been there for? We will take your calls next.

0: Realized the shorts my son had a slight accident and are still in the back of my car from last Friday. I've been sick and I completely forgot.
1: Hey, easy to happen, but yeah. Go get them out ASAP. Okay, we've got so many calls coming through. 0800 the hits. First up, we have got Millie. Hi, Millie. What's in the back of your car and how long has it been there?
2: Hi, guys. So beginning of the year, New Year's resolution, I actually need to use my gym membership. So
1: yes.
2: I packed a bag, put it in my car saying, you're more likely to go after work if the bag's in the car. Haven't right. been since.
0: So wait, 8 months the bag has been sitting there?
2: 8 months. I've now only got 2 passenger seats because the bag takes up 1.
0: Hey, at least it's not, at least in a if we're looking at a silver lining, at least you didn't go once then leave the bag in the car, because at least it's like not worn gym gear in your car.
2: No, but I am still buying gym clothes. Yeah.
1: Do you think you'll go before the end of the year, Millie?
0: Why would you?
2: Oh, who knows? Maybe like once I hit my birthday, I'll be like 27.
1: Thank you so much for your call, Millie. Oh my God, so many calls coming through. Let's go to April up next. Hi, April. What's in the back of your car and how long's it been there?
3: For the last 5 months, a blanket covered in vomit from my lovely dog.
1: Oh, what? You just don't want to get rid of it?
3: We moved it from the back of the car to the boot when it happened and kind of just forgot about it because we don't typically open the boot.
1: I get it.
0: Don't pretend like you wouldn't do this exact same thing, Paige.
1: Can I have everyone know, I have just hoovered the boot and it feels amazing.
0: No, hang on. This has just reminded me. I went to put something in the back of your car the other day and you were like, oh, I've actually got a rubbish bag with some of Jojo's, your cat's business in it.
1: Yes, but I got rid of it, and then I've since cleaned it, and the back of my car is so immaculate. Just get the vacuum out. Life will feel so much better. Okay, we have got so many calls coming through. Are we going to go to Keisha? Hello.
4: Hi.
0: Hi, Keisha.
4: Hi, guys. Hi.
1: What's in the back of your car?
4: Oh, so I have a brother, and he has one shoe in the back of his boot. It's only the left one. We don't know where the right one is. And it's been in there for 2 whole years. Maybe more.
1: No.
4: So leave his boot. And because we can't find the other one, I'm just like, just get rid of it.
1: Yeah. Just get rid of it. He's just hanging on to hope that it'll come back.
0: That's great, Keisha. Thank you so much for the call. Some fantastic texts. Listen to this one. Mm. I bought a car and it had an adult fun toy in the back of it. Like,
1: no.
0: It was in there when they bought the car. It right. is still there after 3 years of owning the car.
1: Shut up. That is grim. Should we go to Courtney
0: quickly?
1: Let's go
0: to Courtney, yeah.
1: Courtney, what's in the back of your car?
5: Hi, guys. In the back of my car, I've got a bubble machine from my son's birthday about 2 years ago.
1: Yeah.
5: And quite often I come to the boot of the car and it's filled with bubbles because it's accidentally turned off while I've been driving.
0: It's like a clown car, Courtney.
5: Yeah. Yeah.
1: Are you going to get it out, Courtney, or is it just there for good?
5: I should at some point.
0: Nah, it makes the journey more exciting. You're like, are there going to be bubbles today? Who knows?
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0: 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It's Role Model.
1: Love.
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0: The Hits.
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0: Oh, love Role Model. There's new music on the hits. It's called High Hopes 3000 with Maddie and PJ, 14 to 4. And yesterday on the show, we opened up our anonymous hotline where we were asking, what is the lie that has gone on so long you cannot tell the truth? Mm-hmm. And we had a woman anonymously call through and tell us about an incident that happened with her school class bird 16 years ago.
1: Someone had left the cage open and it was just flying around the room and everyone had gone out. So I was like, oh, I better grab it. So I was trying to grab it and I scared it to death. And
2: you never told anyone?
1: My husband sitting next to me listening to me say all of this. He didn't know it all. No one knew.
0: So not only did her husband not know about that story that she called up and told on the radio for the first time, it turns out he has been sitting on a little lie himself.
2: Mm-hmm. And we didn't get a chance to talk to him yesterday, but we just thought this lie is too good not to bring to you on the radio.
0: So he joins us this afternoon. Bailey, welcome in. How are you?
3: Hello, I'm good. I'm the bird killer's husband.
0: Oh, God. An accident, just in case anybody is.
3: I don't know.
0: Just tuning in.
2: Hey, this is bold from you, though, because we said, well, producer Sarah said, we can keep you anonymous if you want, and you said, no, use my name.
3: I trust that my friend doesn't listen to the radio.
0: Oh. You're safe.
2: Okay. Talk to us about it.
0: Yeah, you've had a lie that you've been sitting on. What is it?
3: The day I met him is when I lied to him, and it's no good. So I've never seen the movie Step Brothers. he thinks I have, purely because on our first day meeting, he quoted it. I don't even know what quote. Something about that there's a lot of room for activities. All I did was laugh. That's all it took.
2: And
3: honestly, like, he thought I was the funniest person ever because it's like his favorite movie, and we've bonded over that ever since.
2: Wait, this is the quote that he has been quoting from Step Brothers to you. Have a listen to this.
4: So many aerobics in here, so many activities. Do step class. It's making my head spin how many activities we can do.
5: Play army man.
0: So you had no clue what he was talking about. You laughed. He thought you knew what he was talking about. And since
3: honestly, no idea. I think I had seen enough online to catch what he was talking about.
2: That is so good.
3: But honestly, he was the best man at my wedding many years later. And apparently he quoted Step Brothers in it. But I couldn't tell you what he said.
2: Do you know what I love? I love that he is going, when people say to him, what bonded you and Bailey together, your best mate? He's going, our love of Step Brothers. We both love that movie and it bonded us together. And you are sitting here going, I have never seen it.
3: You know what? And it's on me that I still haven't.
2: Yeah, exactly.
3: I've had loads of opportunities and I've taken none of them.
0: That is so good, Bailey. That is brilliant. We're going to send you out something from our Chemist Warehouse shelf. That is so funny. Why don't you just come clean and tell him?
3: You know what? It's his birthday this weekend. It might be the opportunity.
2: That is so good.
0: Happy birthday. I've never seen Step Brothers. Can we still be friends?
2: Thank you, Bailey. Appreciate it, mate.
3: Awesome. Thanks for...
0: Have an awesome afternoon. It is 10 minutes to 4. This is Bruno Mars. I Just Might on the Hits.

0: is On the Hits with Maddie and PJ, and he has officially equaled Eden Park's record number of concerts after announcing a third Auckland date. He's going to be doing March 16th, as well as, of course, the 13th and 14th. There's just been an overwhelming demand to see Bruno. And only British band Coldplay has played that many concerts at Eden Park, which is pretty epic.
1: Because don't forget, they only get like a certain amount of concerts at Eden Park each year. They've got a set number that they're allowed to have. So the fact that he's taken three of those slots just speaks to how good of a performer he is.
0: I know every time we get new information about how overwhelmingly popular tickets have been for Bruno, you're stressing out.
1: I get freaked out.
0: Because you're a last minute Larry with concerts.
1: I know, but I'm going to be there for GA sales. I need to get these tickets.
0: Yes, so they are on sale tomorrow from 11 a.m. All the ticketing details at thehits.co.nz. You don't want to miss out. And we are coming up to 4 o'clock, just after 4, giving you another chance to go in the draw for our On The House competition. Oh. Your rent or mortgage for one whole year could be paid.
1: Yeah, we know how much you want to get in the draw, so listen out for those cue to calls. And don't forget, we have a chance to skip the queue with us a little bit later on this afternoon. You can head to The Hits Drive on Instagram or Facebook and comment on the post to potentially skip the queue.
0: But your next on-air cue to call coming up in the next 13 minutes on The Hits.
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15: In this update, the Prime Minister's defending taking a backup Defence Force plane to the 55th Pacific Islands Forum. Luxon says they've taken 14 delegations from other islands to Palau. The Waitangi Tribunal's laid bare shortcomings in addressing stark inequities for Māori in disability systems, finding numerous treaty breaches. The Tribunal is accusing the Crown of failing to partner with Māori when setting up services and designing policy and action plans. Cervical cancer screening rates for Wahine, Māori and Pacifica are growing strongly, 3 years after self-testing was introduced. Parliament's unanimously passed a bill requiring everyone on small boats to wear a life jacket. The government's promising to develop an action plan as Hospitality New Zealand lays out tourism recommendations, including creating high school and university pathways into employment. That's news. In sport, New Zealand rugby boss Steve Lancaster is thrilled with the level of engagement surrounding the greatest rivalry tour, saying South Africa has set a high bar as hosts. Four-time Grand Slam winner Aryna Sabalenka has issued a warning to the women at the US Tennis Open. She's back. After struggling during the middle of the year, Sabalenka says she's finally on course.
16: I'm not going to defend myself or explain why and what happened, but I'm happy with my level. I can definitely say that mentally I'm way stronger than I was in the middle of the season, and physically I'm also feel stronger.
15: And second seed Carlos Alcaraz is through to round two. And that is sport. I'm Raylene Ramsey.
17: The Hits, Taranaki weather, few showers developing for a time. We've got nor'westerlies, 13 the overnight low. Tomorrow showers, some heavy, clearing in the afternoon with nor'westers and 16 degrees. Mainly fine on Saturday, but chance of a shower, 15.
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18: 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Guess what?
19: What?
18: I forgot to tell you. You know how I was panicking yesterday because last week ordered BJ's Father's Day present online, and then yesterday I got a notification saying it was due to arrive on Monday.
19: Yes.
18: Just got an updated email saying updated arrival time Friday morning.
19: Oh, thank God for that.
18: She's done it.
19: You're gonna get a you're gonna have a very excited wave to your postie. Tomorrow, aren't you? Because she gives you a little hint, doesn't she?
18: Secret language.
19: Yeah,
18: I know. Just by her little, just the energy in her fingers, I can tell if it's going to be a good day. Anyway, yes, it is Father's Day this Sunday. And also, tomorrow, it is On the House Day. We have been giving you the chance for the last couple of weeks to go on the draw to have your rent or mortgage paid for one whole year.
19: And today, we are giving you more chances every single hour. We call it a Thirsty Thursday.
18: Are we?
19: We are. We've landed on it.
18: All right. Well, Thirsty Thursday continues with another cuticle dropping right after Panic at the Disco. It is High Hopes on the Hits.

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0: Sparrow, Material Lover on the Hits. You're with Maddie and PJ for a Thursday. It's just gone 4:09.
1: The Hits on the House with One Roof Property.
0: Oh, yeah, we are doing our Thirsty Thursday in the lead up to wrapping up our On the House competition tomorrow. For the last few weeks, we've been getting you in the draw for a life-changing prize where you can have your rent or mortgage paid for one whole year. And this afternoon, we're going turbo, baby, every hour, giving you the chance to get in the draw.
2: So let's go to Papamoa. Richard, how thirsty are you?
3: Pretty thirsty.
2: Yeah.
0: Yes. Yeah, Richie. Hey, well done, first of all, for getting through. That's the hardest part.
3: Gee, I've got cramp in my right hand.
2: Yeah. I know. What do you get? Is it like carpal tunnel or something when you're typing too much, eh?
3: If I win this, I'm going to have to get therapy, I reckon.
0: Hey, Richard, talk to us. Why would you love to win this?
3: Dare I say it, like everybody else, it's just, I'd love to be able to put a dent in that mortgage, I think.
2: It's just money going out.
0: I know. Yeah.
2: And it feels like you're going week to week or fortnight to fortnight and you go, oh, God, what's it even doing? But actually being able to have that freedom to do whatever you wanted with that money would just be game changer, right?
3: Oh, no, that would be insane.
2: Yeah.
0: Richard, is it true?
3: You think of what you do with it, but it keeps changing on the minute.
2: I know.
0: Well, a little birdie told me, Richard, you've also been dabbling with the idea of a cruise, potentially.
3: Yeah, that would be nice, too. I might throw one of them in there.
2: Yeah, exactly.
0: Yeah, why not?
2: Totally.
0: Bit of fun, bit of sensible. I like that. Well, Richard, from Papamoa, you are in the draw, my friend. Good luck.
3: That is fantastic. Can I just say, look, I draw pictures, and every single afternoon, I hear you guys, and it's so surreal hearing your voices in real time instead of the radio behind me. So, yeah, thanks for what you do every afternoon. It kills the afternoon, you know, it puts a dent in it.
2: Richard.
0: So. Oh, thank you, Richard.
2: You know, you really know the sad way to our heart. We're words of affirmation on this show.
3: No agenda.
0: Richie, really appreciate that. Good luck, mate. You are in the drawer.
3: Fantastic. Thank you.
0: Okay, that means another chance coming up next hour until 6 o'clock. And then don't forget, you can skip the queue at our Facebook and Instagram page, The Hits Drive with Maddie and PJ. We could be calling you back after 6 o'clock. This is Justin Timberlake, Senorita, on the Hits.

0: Egan on the Hits.
1: My son's basketball team came over, feeding, you know, 12 ginormous teenagers. Over 43 bread rolls.
2: Wow, you really did get a lot.
1: I did, yeah.
3: How many did you buy?
1: I don't know. I filled the whole trolley out with bread rolls.
2: Wow.
1: Is he running a bakery but can't be bothered doing the baking?
0: Back tomorrow on the Hits.

0: Shelton on the hits with Maddie and PJ. It is 19 past four on the year, thanks to Chemist Warehouse, the home of big brand vitamins at the lowest prices every day. I tell you what my husband takes really seriously.
1: What's that?
0: Organising a stag do. And I don't know how he always ends up being the one to do this, but he does. It's good. Hey, honestly, you know that movie 27 Dresses where it's like forever? Like, I reckon BJ could do 27 suits because he has been like groomsman, best man for quite a lot of guys, which I reckon that speaks to his character.
1: It really does.
0: It's quite lovely.
1: Yeah. He's also, he's everyone's best mate. Remember he got invited to his old teacher's like 50th birthday or something?
0: That's right. Anyway, at the moment, he is in the depths of organising one of his good mates' stag do's.
1: Is he having to get out the menu again? Because remember he got sent a menu for a certain someone in Palmerston North with that who was trying
0: to... they're not going to be in Palmy, so there will be no menus for entertainment. But there's a lot to go into it. And I, like, it's so cute having this other guy on the phone regularly. They're like, yeah, g'day, mate. Sorry, just on the way to work. I thought we should just nut out another planning session. And they take it very seriously. And so, yeah, question.
1: Well, I was just going to say, that's good because I've been to, obviously, like, I've been to both hens do's and stag do's. And my interpretation of the difference between the two is that hen do's very well organized, like, to the minute. Everyone's like, right, okay, at 9:05 we're doing this. At 10 p.m. we're doing this, blah, blah, blah, blah, blah. Whereas stag do's are like, yeah, just chuck a couple of guys. We've got some beers. We'll see what happens. Willy-nilly. Why go?
0: Yeah, that's what I thought. That's why I was so confused. But, like, there's a lot that goes into it. And then this morning it was thrown out there a slight concern regarding the stag do because of the day that it falls on. And I couldn't quite believe my ears because I would say in our relationship, if there were to be a superstitious one, it would be I, PJ Hartick.
1: Oh, absolutely. She sees a black cat and she runs a mile.
0: Nah, I actually like black cats. Okay. I reckon black cats are lucky for some, not for me. Anyway, so I heard PJ say, oh, God, it is on Friday the 13th. Do you reckon that it's going to be... That'll be good, eh? This is bad luck with it.
1: This is one of those things. It's happened to me. It's happened to producer Sarah. You hang out with PJ for too long, and honestly, you merge into her.
0: And then I was like, nah. I mean, I am quite superstitious, but there's something about Friday 13th. I'm like, no. I mean, don't ever open an umbrella in front of me inside. I can't deal with that. Do not smash a glass mirror. But when it comes to Friday the 13th, I'm like, nah. I've survived. I've lived through enough of them. Do you know what I mean?
1: Yeah, but imagine if this was the day. Imagine if this was the year.
0: Whose side are you on, Matthew? Actually,
1: I'm just saying.
0: So, okay, 0800 the hits or text 4487. Is there a need to be concerned about Friday the 13th? Do you have a story about something bad that actually went down on Friday the 13th? Now, hopefully, like, not too bad, like something that we could have a little lull about on the radio.
1: Yeah, definitely.
0: But just to, I guess, build evidence of why or why you should not do something on Friday the 13th, 0800 the hits.
1: Yeah, is there cause for concern?
0: Is there cause for concern? What happened on Friday the 13th? We'll take your calls after the Cranberries on the hits.

is on the Hits with Manny and PJ. We've got your chance to win from our Chemist Warehouse shelf this afternoon. We've just been talking about my husband. He's organising a stag do at the moment on Friday the 13th, and he started freaking out. He goes, oh no, is this bad juju? So I thought, well, let's throw it out there. Do people actually have experiences of something bad happening on Friday the 13th, or is it just pure superstition? Is there anything he needs to be worried about? What happened to you? We'll keep it relatively light and bright. You know, something bad happened, but everything's all good kind of stories. 0800 The Hits. We'll take your stories right after Harry Styles. This is American Girls. It's just gone 28 past four for your Thursday afternoon. And still to come, don't forget, we've got your chance to win a grand with our Alpha Quiz coming up at 4:45 on The Hits. We'll be right back.

0: American Girls on the Hits with Maddie and PJ. It's just gone 4:30, and yes, we've got your chance to win $1,000 with our Alpha Quiz coming up. That cue to call dropping in about 13 minutes. But in the meantime, we wanted to know, Friday the 13th, superstition, or actually a cause for concern, because my husband is currently organising a stag do in a couple of months, and it's falling on Friday the 13th, and I heard just a few murmurs of like, oh, do you reckon this is going to be all good? Like, it'll be all good with the boys, eh? Friday 13th.
1: You're basically Freaky Friday, because that's usually something you'd freak out about, and he'd be like, nah, she's all right. You're all good.
0: Yeah, I was like, babe, don't be silly. What are you? Ridiculous. When you're right, usually that is absolutely my avenue. But we wanted to know, is there actually a cause for concern? Did something happen on Friday the 13th? Steph has called through. Hello, Steph. Happy Thursday.
2: Hello, happy Thursday.
1: Yeah, happy Thursday, but is it a happy Friday? That's what we want to know.
2: Sometimes.
0: So what's your story, Steph?
2: So my dad was born on Friday the 13th, and basically he has had a lot of bad luck his whole life. He has ended up in hospital a couple of times on Friday the 13th, not his date of birth, but other Friday the 13th. With things like meningitis and pneumonia. One time the doctors gave him penicillin, which he was allergic to, but they never checked his vials. He ended up in a coma, but he made it out. This was years and years ago, so it's all good, yeah. But, yeah, a bit of bad luck there, I'd say.
0: Question. Steph, did he ever go to a stag do on Friday the 13th?
2: Okay,
0: cool.
1: Well, that is some bad luck. That day has some bad juju for your dad, Steph.
2: I know. Honestly, he's actually in hospital right now.
1: Oh, for God's sake.
0: Oh, we'll send our wishes to him, okay?
2: Thank you, I will.
0: Oh, my God. Okay, so...
1: So there's that. There are, on the other scale, though, a lot of people texting in saying, nah, it's great. Natasha said, I met my husband on Friday the 13th. We are still together 35 years later.
0: And Vicky has called through with a good story. Vicky, Friday the 13th, good or bad?
3: Oh, it was a fabulous day.
1: Okay, talk to us. What happened?
3: So our daughter and son-in-law got married on Friday the 13th.
1: Brilliant.
0: Yeah. And went well?
3: Well, it was only in February, so all's ticking well.
0: Yeah. Oh, okay, so still early days.
1: No, that's a good omen. That's a good omen. And did they ever go rolling the dice a little bit here, or they didn't even care? They didn't care.
3: That was their anniversary. They were together 8 years that day.
1: Great.
3: So that's sweet.
1: So BJ should forge ahead with the stag do on the 13th, you reckon?
3: 100%. Yeah. Absolutely.
0: Yeah. Alrighty, we'll give them the green light. Vicky, thank you for your call. It has just gone 26 minutes to 5 with your chance to play our Alpha Quiz next.
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18: 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And coming up next.
19: Oh, come in, rude boy. Boy, do you want to win $1,000 with our alpha quiz? 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
18: 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It is Rude Boy on the hit.

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0: All right, $1,000 could be all yours if you can get 10 quiz questions correct in 60 seconds. Izzy is joining us this afternoon. Hi, Izzy.
3: Hi, I'm excited.
4: Hey, Izzy. Great. We love excitement on this show, especially with Alpha Quiz, because there's $1,000 on the line. It is exciting.
3: Oh, my goodness.
0: Okay. Izzy, all of your answers this afternoon need to begin with the letter C for carrot, okay?
3: Okay.
0: You've got this. It's 60 seconds.
3: Oh, I hope I don't embarrass myself.
4: No, you won't.
0: 60 seconds on the clock, and your time starts now.
4: Which Game of Thrones queen is played by Lena Headey?
3: Cersei.
4: Which Otago town is known for fruit growing?
3: Pass.
4: Who sings the song Good Luck, Babe?
3: Pass.
4: Which eye structure is the clear outer layer over the iris and pupil?
3: Oh, my goodness. I don't know. Pass.
4: What name was Istanbul previously known as?
3: Istanbul. I don't know. Pass.
4: Which,
3: my goodness.
4: Which chemical element has the symbol C?
3: Calcium.
4: Which Italian dessert is made of crisp pastry tubes filled with sweet ricotta?
3: Cologne.
4: Who is the main FBI lead in the Silence of the Lambs? What video game character is an orange bandicoot?
3: An orange bandicoot.
0: Actually a very hard quiz.
4: Go easy on yourself.
3: Oh, my goodness. I just got my Game of Thrones stuff right.
0: You did. Well, we'll go back and see if you did get it correct. But let's go see see how you went out of 10.
4: Yeah, the Game of Thrones queen.
0: Yes, it was Cersei Lannister. Well done.
4: The Otago town known for fruit growing.
0: Cromwell.
4: The singer of Good Luck, Babe.
0: Chapel Roan.
4: The eye structure.
0: Cornea.
4: The name that Istanbul was previously known as.
0: Constantinople.
4: The chemical element that has the symbol C.
0: Carbon.
4: Yeah. The Italian dessert.
0: You said cologne. It is cannoli.
3: Cannoli.
4: We're going to give it to you today.
0: Cannoli. Yeah. You know what you're talking about there.
4: FBI lead in Silence of the Lambs.
0: Clarice Starling.
4: Clarice. The video game character.
0: Crash
4: Bandicoot, yeah. And this question that we didn't get to, the Australian city known as the gateway to the Great Barrier Reef.
3: Not my day today.
0: It was Cairns, Izzy, which means you got 2 out of 10 this afternoon. Yay. Thank you for playing.
4: Thank you for playing. We really appreciate it.
3: That's okay, guys. Thank you so much. I tried my luck.
0: You did the best you could, and it was a hard quiz today, Iz. So thank you so much for playing. Another chance back tomorrow morning for a Friday with Brekkie giving you a chance at 7:45. It is our Alpha Quiz only on the hits. This is Leona Lewis. You're with Maddie and

0: Alex Warren and Ali Henderson on the hits with Maddie and PJ. I just saw some wild footage of a bride in the Philippines. It's obviously her wedding day, and the show must go on. She is wading through like seriously high floodwaters. Her dress just like floating as she walks down the aisle. The photographers are like submerged, and obviously she's like, nope, the show must go on.
1: You sure it's not AI?
0: Oh, don't do this. Nah, it's on a reputable news.
1: Okay.
0: Oh, no, I've got to go double check. I hate this bloody artificial intelligence.
1: Hey, but they say rain on your wedding day is good. What do they mean about flash flooding? Oh, is that a good sign?
0: Maybe even better. We are 3 minutes away from five, and coming up after five, giving you another chance to go in the draw for our On The House competition. That cue to call coming up very soon on the hat.
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24: In this update, a plea for global powerhouses to cough up cash to support Pacific development. The US is promising to co-invest with New Zealand in building a port in the Northern Cook Islands, which has already signed a critical minerals deal with America. China's also interested in the region and making its presence felt at the Pacific Islands Forum in Palau. The Ministry of Education's again making moves to close Gloryvale Christian School. It was due to shut after the ministry raised serious safety concerns last December, but its board challenged the decision in the High Court. The ministry has now confirmed its registration will be cancelled after a Special Education Review Office review. Praise for Left Bloc promises to get all 20,000 state workers on the living wage. Labour, the Greens and the Opportunity Party have signed pledges supporting the policy. Not wearing a life jacket will soon be illegal on small boats under 6 metres. That's news. In sport, New Zealand Rugby is pleased with the broadcast figures for the Greatest Rivalry Tour. 1.275 million viewers have watched the two tests and four franchise matches, with a further 510,000 streaming the six matches. US Tennis Open women's top seed Aryna Sabalenka has hit back at claims she was partying too much before the tournament. Following her second round victory, a reporter asked about her current mood after lots of parties and fun in New York.
25: Guys are like a joke. Party is fun. Like, why would you even say that? Why would you even think about that? Like, what kind of question is that? Just because I posted like some activities with brands.
26: The Hits, Taranaki weather. Few showers developing for a time. We've got nor'westerlies, 13 the overnight low. Tomorrow showers, some heavy, clearing in the afternoon with nor'westers and 16 degrees. Mainly fine on Saturday, but chance of a shower, 15.
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0: Oh, welcome to the end of your Thursday. That feels good.
1: So, remember Twirlgate?
0: Yes.
1: Where I said that a twirl is basically a luxury flake.
0: Yes.
1: Yeah. Someone has brought me a twirl and it is sitting on the desk in the studio. But as we know, I am trying very hard to stay on top of my treats at the moment.
0: Because you've got your nude photo shoot.
1: I'm doing a nude photo shoot.
0: Before 40, Liz.
1: Yes. And so I'm trying to be good, but it's tempting me. The twirl is just sitting there staring at me.
0: What do you want from me right now?
1: I don't know. I actually don't know.
0: Because I can go both ways.
1: And haven't you?
0: You and I are just a bit silly
1: we
0: today.
1: Are
0: I'm
1: silly.
0: Not going to lie. It is, look, a massive day in the lead up to tomorrow, wrapping up our On the House competition. And coming up next, yes, we are giving you another chance to go in the draw for our On the House competition.
1: Thirsty Thursday, we're calling it.
0: Cuticle. Right up.

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0: Taylor Swift. I knew it. I knew you on the hits with Maddie and PJ. It is 10 past 5.
1: It was just the way that you, the intonation.
0: It's just a funny, it's just a really interesting song title to say.
1: I knew it.
0: I really
1: knew
0: say it.
1: You.
0: I knew it. I knew you. Okay, let's do this.
2: The hits on the house with One Roof Property.
1: Thursday.
0: Yes, we are thirsty to get you in the drawer ahead of wrapping up our On The House competition tomorrow. And can I say from the bottom of my heart, it's been heartbreaking and also heartwarming over the last few weeks to hear your stories. I think it has really hit home just how many people are doing it tough right now. We know it's really tough out there, but to hear your stories day in, day out, has been quite sobering, I think.
1: Do you know what I love, though? Is just still the hope in the heart and the warmth and the kindness that we hear in the voices of the people who actually are very brave in calling us up and saying, things are tough for me at the moment, but they still have such a beautiful spirit about them, and I love that.
0: Okay, so this is your last chance to go in the draw today with a cuticle, but we are giving you one last chance. Don't forget to skip the queue on our Facebook and Instagram page, The Hits Drive with Maddie and PJ, and we could be calling you after 6 o'clock. In the meantime, let's head to the Waikato, where Rochelle is joining us. Hello.
3: Hi.
1: Hi, Rochelle. Gough. Talk about 11th hour getting in the draw.
3: I know. I've tried a few times and it just started ringing. And I was like, oh my God.
1: Today's the day.
0: It's a good day for you, Rochelle. Talk us through your situation. You're currently paying rent at the moment, aren't you?
3: Yep, that's correct.
1: So what would it mean for you then if we call, let you know tomorrow that you didn't have to pay that rent for one whole year? What would it mean for you and your family?
3: It would be amazing. Things have been tough the last couple of years, so
0: Oh, you just need a bit of breathing space. Yep. Take a bit of time to go, oh my gosh, we've actually got a bit of extra money here. What can we do with it?
1: Yeah. The dreams are endless, but do you have an idea of what you might do if you didn't have to pay that rent or mortgage?
3: We would probably use it as a deposit on buying our own home.
1: Beautiful.
3: And going on a little bit of a holiday.
1: Yeah.
0: Yes, we love to hear people treating themselves. Because sure, you've got to do the sensible stuff, but you also need to live your life. So I love that. It's a bit of a split plan there, which sounds pretty good.
3: Yeah, definitely.
0: Well, Rochelle. Yeah,
3: shaking.
0: Oh!
3: I can't believe I got through.
0: We're so stoked to let you know that you are one of our final people to go in the draw for On The House. Good luck.
3: Thank you so much.
0: Oh, you are so welcome. And of course, it is all thanks to One Roof. You can get the One Roof app today. Sorry, house hunting made easier with the One Roof app. Find a home you'll love today. And yes, as I said before, go and skip the queue right now on our Facebook and Instagram. The Hits Drive with Maddie and PJ. We could be calling you after 6 o'clock.
1: Yes.
0: So make sure you've got your phone ready. This is Sugar Babes. Push the button on The Hits.

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1: Plus Ben Boyce's highly awkward encounter with a News Talk ZB host.
0: We ended up with one of us touching our fly.
2: And also your dad can win big with Chemist Warehouse.
0: It's tomorrow from 6 on The Hits.

0: It's Hozier. Too Sweet on the Hits with Maddie and PJ. Just gone 21 past 5.
1: Maddie's 40 before 40.
0: He's turning 40, and he's turning 40 this month.
2: Oh, God.
0: That's a relief. Oh. That's a relief.
2: Yeah, it will be nice to stop talking about it, actually.
0: No. I like you being in the same decade as me. I feel like, I know. We're further apart. We've got to catch up.
2: It's going to be scary because we have obviously colleagues in their 20s.
0: Yeah.
2: And so that's
0: you're double their age.
2: That feels okay when I'm like, well, I'm in my 30s and they're in their 20s, so that's fine. But when I say I'm in my 40s.
0: Oh, my gosh.
2: And
0: yeah, that's
2: in their
0: like
2: 20s.
0: Me hanging out with teenagers, like 13-year-olds.
2: Yeah, that's it.
0: 14-year-olds.
2: That's it.
0: It's a lot. It's a big age gap. Anyway, we are counting down 40 items off Maddie's 40 before 40 list. And I must say, we have hooned through a lot recently.
2: We have, but there's more hooning to do because we're getting real close to D-Day. And there's a fair few things I just need to like chop, chop, get on with. And some of them are going to be tricky and I'm working on them, but some of them are just like, I actually just need to book it in. It's not hard to do. It just requires some organisational skills on my part.
0: So one of them is potentially you gatecrashing a party,
2: which
0: is so awkward just saying that in itself.
2: No,
0: I feel uncomfortable.
2: I thought it would be so fun to just like rock up to someone's party randomly. And imagine having a gatecrasher at your party. You'd be like, it'd be mysterious. Like, who is that guy? Why is he here?
0: Okay, so in your mind, did you have it like a house party? Or do you want it kind of more formal, like a 21st where there are speeches and stuff?
2: Either. I mean, both are awkward, both are silly, both have the potential for me to go, why the hell did I put this on the list? But I thought, well, I can't do it on my own. I need someone to suggest a party for me to gatecrash.
0: I just had this vision. I really want you to gatecrash like a 21st and you have to do a speech on the person and you don't even know them. That'll be so good. Anyway, okay, let's throw it out there. Are you hosting a party around the country this week?
2: Yep.
0: End. This weekend, Saturday, is that when you want it?
2: I'm thinking Friday, Saturday night. Like, it just...
0: Okay.
2: I've Ryan's away this weekend. I thought, actually, this is a good weekend for me to get some things done. Maybe the party one is a good one for me to tick off.
0: Okay, so if you're hosting a party anywhere in the country this weekend, Friday or Saturday, call us right now. 0800 The Hits. Can Maddie gate crash your party?
2: You don't even need to be hosting the party. You could just be going to the party. And you think I could be a good person to gate crash.
0: Let us know where the party's at on 0800 The Hits. Your chance to win from our Chemist Warehouse shelf. We'll come back with your calls next after Backstreet Boys. I want it that way on The Hits. Yeah.

0: coaster.
1: And then I went, the most ridiculous thing ever.
0: And then I went sport fishing with your husband, VJ. If you want to go and see those two items, they are up on our Facebook and Instagram page, The Hits Drive, right now.
1: But you want to tick off potentially a couple this weekend. One of them being you gate crash someone else's party. So we want to know. Yeah, where the party at this weekend, Friday or Saturday night, if you can tip us off to a little shindig that Maddie could attend, get in touch on 0800 The Hits. Tara is joining us first. Hey, Tara.
2: Kia ora, guys.
0: Hi, Tara.
1: Kia ora. Okay, where's the party at?
2: The party is in Wellington City.
0: Okay.
1: Oh, the capital,
2: and,
1: yeah.
2: And Maddie, this is going to make your dreams come true. It is the 21st and I need someone to do a speech.
0: Stop.
1: Oh, my God. Oh, this little show pony, you can see his head just expanding with excitement.
0: The centre of attention at someone else's event? Okay.
1: That is brilliant.
0: What would your daughter think if I gate crashed her 21st, do you think?
2: She would probably be pissed at me, but yeah. I just find it really funny.
1: Even better, all the more reason to go. Tara, that is brilliant. Thank you
0: I
1: very much
0: that.
1: For the tip off.
0: Okay.
1: Okay, let's go to Dana up next. Now, Dana, you also have a party in the mix this weekend, potentially for Maddie?
3: Yes, that's right.
0: Okay, what is
1: Where's
0: it?
1: Where's the party at?
3: It's in Thames and it's my daughter's 17th.
0: Your daughter's what? 17th?
3: 17th.
1: Oh,
0: God.
1: God.
0: What a
1: 30, can you go to a 17?
0: Yeah, a near 40-year-old man coming along to a
1: 17. That feels creepy to me.
3: Same age as her parents, that's okay.
1: Yeah. Oh, my God, you would be.
0: Okay, so all right. Good. What's the vibe? What's your daughter's name, by the way?
3: Her name's Zadie Cade.
0: Zadie. And what's the vibe of Zadie's 17th birthday?
3: It's a neon party.
0: Oh, Jesus.
1: Oh,
0: okay.
1: He loves a bit of neon.
0: What kind of music are we talking?
1: Of you?
3: There's a little bit of everything music-wise.
0: All right, okay.
1: Okay, yeah. This is doable because we've worked it out. It's about an hour away from where you live, Maddie.
0: Okay.
1: An hour there, hour back.
0: All right.
1: Maybe party for 30,
3: totally
1: 60
3: doable.
1: Minutes. Okay.
3: Come on, Maddie.
0: All right.
1: Go on, Maddie.
0: Okay, this is good. No, this is good. I like having options. All right. Producer Sarah is going to keep note of the events and we will come to a decision, all right? We will sort this out.
3: Awesome. Thank you.
0: Thank you.
1: All right, Dana. No, might you. See you on Saturday night. But in the meantime, keep your party parties coming through. 4487. Any other tip-offs of any parties happening this weekend, you can text us 4487. It is 26 to 6.
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3: 22 to 6 for your Thursday with Maddie and PJ. Coming up next, a bit of a contentious issue with our people's poll.
4: Yeah, apparently stats released today suggest that we're not drinking as much as we used to in this country. So we want to know for our people's poll, has drinking officially become uncool?
3: We'll go there in two songs. And don't forget, you can weigh in on our Facebook.

0: Xavier Dean on the hits with Maddie and PJ. 16 away from 6. The people's poll, the people's poll. Everybody come together, it's the people's poll. But more of a serious topic today for the people's poll. It's definitely a topic that has been hot.
1: Yeah.
0: You know, over the last couple of years, it's been gaining more traction, this topic. And this was some stats that came out today, was it?
1: Yeah, I read the headline, New Zealand's alcohol consumption falls to the lowest level ever. So apparently New Zealanders are drinking less alcohol than ever before. The amount of alcohol available for consumption dropped by about 8.3%, according to Stats NZ.
0: So it's very much a global trend.
1: Yeah,
0: like I've been hearing this overseas as well.
1: Yep.
0: You know, countries are at their lowest drinking rates in a long time. I think it comes down to a couple of things. Like, A, there's way more awareness. I think there's way more conversations now with maybe long-form podcasts and stuff. There's a lot more honesty around sobriety and all that and just all of the health benefits that come with it. And also, we're in a cost of living crisis.
1: That's right. A lot of people will be saying, I would drink.
0: Yeah.
1: I just can't afford to.
0: So the question is drinking officially uncool?
1: Yeah. Yeah, have we changed our ways? Have we just decided this ain't for us anymore? Or is there another reason, do you think, for why our alcohol consumption's dropped? I'll say, like, I will occasionally have a couple of drinks on the weekend. Maybe once in a blue moon I'll have, like, a big night out. But I ain't drinking Monday to Friday. Like, I'm not having drinks after work. I'm not going home and pouring myself a wine or anything like that.
0: I've definitely, after having babies, like my drinking habits have definitely changed. And I think when you are, I just found when I was pregnant, I got the ick from drunk people way more.
1: That's
0: you realise,
1: right?
0: You realise stuff that you didn't realise before. When you're often, you've had a few drinks, you don't notice it. You just notice behaviour is actually quite yuck.
1: And I think that's often it for the younger generation, because we're surrounded by a lot of Gen Zers in our office here. And a lot of them are like, nah, it's not cool anymore. Like, we don't want to do that. We don't want to be like sloppy on a Saturday night. And great, good for you, because boy oh boy, if we think back to ourselves in our teenage years.
0: I mean, go back to my Facebook album from 2009. Sloppy, you will see. The thing is, I'm not fully off it. Like, I do enjoy a glass of red. I do enjoy, you know, a drink here and there. But I'm definitely drinking less than what I used to. That would be my answer.
1: So what do you think? Has drinking officially become uncool? Is that why these stats suggest that we're not drinking as much anymore in New Zealand? Or is there another reason for those stats, do you think? Or are you like, nah, I love having a little tickle. Yeah.
0: Let us know. You can either vote on our Facebook or Instagram, or text us right now with your thoughts to 4487. It has just gone 13 to 6 for your Thursday night. This is Pink, you and your hands on the hits with Maddie and PJ.

0: Chris and Boone on the Heads with Maddie and PJ coming up to six. The people's poll, everybody come together, it's the people's poll. We've been chatting on the people's poll today because stats have come out saying that we're basically the lowest ever drinking. I said that so wrong. What was the stats?
1: Yeah, yeah.
0: You know what I'm saying?
1: It's dropped by 8.3%. We're just not drinking as much as we used to.
0: Yeah, and it definitely feels like a worldwide trend. There's been so much more chat around drinking over the last couple of years. So we wanted to know your thoughts on it. Has drinking officially become uncool? Yes, booze is officially uncool. No, but I am definitely drinking less. Or nah, nothing's changed, bruh.
1: Someone said boozing isn't uncool. It's just unaffordable.
0: That's true. And that's what we said before. We are in a cost of living crisis. So that has certainly been something which has been prohibiting people to drink as much as they used to.
1: Yeah. A couple of people on the text machine saying people are taking substances, it just might not be
0: alcohol. Yes.
1: Yeah.
0: For me, yeah, I think also becoming a parent, you're just like, is it worth it? You feel the effects of it way more as you get older as well. And you're like, you know what? Why am I doing this? I can have fun without this. As I said, though, I'm not a saint. I do have a drink from time to time. Absolutely. Love it. Enjoy it. But I definitely, my approach and my feelings toward it has definitely shifted over the last few years.
1: Yeah. Vanessa said I gave up 2 years ago and I do not miss it. But a lot of people on our Facebook page saying it's not uncool. I just can't really afford it, or it's just not part of the life that I'm living at the moment.
0: You do. I've seen so many people say online, you know, I've been sober for 3 years. I do not miss it one bit. Don't look back one bit. Like, there's so many people who feel that way. So that's really interesting.
1: If we look at our overall results, 51% of people said, no, it's not officially uncool, but I'm definitely drinking less. 27% of people said, nah, nothing's changed for me. And 22% said, yes, booze is officially uncool.
0: That's quite a lot.
1: I agree.
0: 22%.
1: Yep, I agree.
0: That is. So thank you very much for weighing in on our People's Poll today. While you are at our Facebook and Instagram, we are giving you one last chance to skip the queue ahead of our On The House competition tomorrow, and we could be calling one lucky person to put them in the draw coming up after six. It has just gone 4 minutes to six on the Hits.
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22: In this update, it's unclear whether Taiwan is on the guest list for next year's Pacific Islands Forum in New Zealand. China regards Taiwan as its territory and isn't pleased its foreign minister is leading a delegation at this year's forum in Palau, which recognises Taiwan as a country. The Pacific Islands Forum Protocol allows Taiwan to engage with the Pacific. Reduced parole for a woman who murdered her children and left their bodies in suitcases in a storage unit for years. Ha Gyung Lee was sentenced to life in prison last year despite her insanity defence, but her minimum non-parole period has been cut from 17 years to 10. The Justice Minister's comfortable with a select committee recommendation to tweak move-on order age minimums from 14 to 18. Labour, the Greens and the Opportunity Party have signed a pledge to pay all state workers the current living wage. That's news. In sport, seven-time Grand Slam winner Carlos Alcaraz has revealed the upside of his four-month layoff due to a wrist injury, saying he wants to play less tennis.
23: In the future, I'm going to take some breaks, some long breaks, maybe not 4 months, but 1 month, 2 months, missing some tournaments because it's impossible to play them all.
22: Queensland have looked beyond the NRL coaching pool to appoint former winger Darius Boyd as the Maroons' State of Origin head coach, despite only coaching at age grade level since he retired. Broncos 5'8 Ezra Mam could bring up an unwanted century in tonight's dead rubber NRL season finale against the Bulldogs. Mam has missed 96 tackles this season. If he maintains a season average of 4 missed tackles, he'll crack the 100 mark.
24: The Hits, Taranaki weather. Few showers developing for a time. We've gotten a westerlies, 13 the overnight low. Tomorrow showers, some heavy, clearing in the afternoon with nor'westers and 16 degrees. Mainly fine on Saturday, but chance of a shower, 15.
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0: Good evening. Happy Thursday night. What are you up to tonight, mate?
1: I'm actually going. Do you know where I'm going? Remember a wee while ago on the show, I did an ode to Garrison's Pub, which was the pub that Ryan and I had our first date at, and it was closed.
0: Oh, the food court?
1: No, it's attached to a mall. It wasn't the food court, just attached to a mall, and it was closing down, and so I did a big, like, a poem. I did an ode to Garrison's, the spot of our first date.
0: Yes.
1: Well, it's got new life. It's just changed into a totally different bar. They've had a revamp of the bar, and I'm going to the opening of it tonight. They heard us talking about it on the radio and invited me to the opening.
0: No. Do you reckon you'll get emotional?
1: Maybe.
0: Yes. Now, coming up next, your last chance to go in the draw ahead of our On The House winner being announced tomorrow. You can go to our Facebook and Instagram to let us know why you need to win this. And we could be calling you in the next three songs after Imagine Dragons on the hits.

0: It's Sophie Ellis-Bextor on the hits with Maddie and PJ.
1: The hits on the house with One Roof Property.
0: Yes, we've been calling it Thirsty Thursday today because we are thirsty to get you in the draw last minute and the lead up to wrapping up our On The House competition tomorrow.
2: Yes, so we have been giving you chances every single hour since 6 a.m. this morning. Mm-hmm. But as well as that, we thought let's give someone the opportunity to skip the queue on our Instagram and our Facebook page.
0: Because we know how hard it can be to get through the phone, so we wanted to give you another chance. And I gotta say, the comment from Liz was rather entertaining. I'm reading this right now. My rent has been giving me the ick for months. If you paid it for a year, I'd probably ugly cry, bake you a cake and make you a friendship bracelet, and then finally stop threatening to move into a tent and live off the land, even though I can't keep a basil plant alive.
2: Liz.
0: Hello, Liz.
3: Hello.
2: We loved that comment. And I've got to say, reading that comment, I thought you and PJ would be such great mates.
3: This is such a fangirl moment. I listen to you guys every day, and the fact that I'm not yelling onto Zetma Radio but actually talking to you guys is just...
0: Oh, that's so sweet, Liz.
2: Thank you. And congratulations. You are the very last person to get in the draw for On The House.
3: Oh, thank you very much. This is so exciting.
0: Liz, truly tell us, what would this mean for you?
3: Oh, this would just be life-changing. Like, just the massive weight it would take off my shoulders. Mm.
0: And you've got a 15-year-old son, is that right?
3: Yeah, I've got a teenager. He eats, Lord. Tomorrow. Most of the money's going to go into this.
2: Yeah, fair enough. Yeah. Fair enough, Liz.
0: Well, look, Liz, as we just said before, you are our final person to go in the draw for our On The House competition.
2: Yay.
0: Good luck.
2: Congratulations. Oh, that's going to be such a big day tomorrow for someone, isn't it?
0: My gosh. Yes, because so many people have got in the draw over the last few weeks. Just be ready because... Mm-hmm. We could be contacting you tomorrow, so have your phone ready. Have all of your little senses ready, because we can't say too much.
2: No.
0: But yes, you could be getting the surprise of your life tomorrow. Our On The House winner will be announced tomorrow. All thanks to One Roof. You can get the new app today. This is Morgan Wallen on the hits.

0: before you go, there's something I want you to have.
1: Oh, it's beautiful. But wait a minute, isn't this?
0: Yeah, yes it is.
1: But I thought the old lady dropped it into the ocean in the air.
0: Well, baby, I went down and got it for you.

0: Britney Spears, you're on the Hits with Maddie and PJ.
1: Hit or miss.
0: And producer Sarah, you were in that shirt I like. I always feel like you look quite office.
2: Well, thank you. Just a stripy shirt.
0: It's a bit, giving LinkedIn.
3: It's also giving a bit of Dolly Parton.
0: With the clavage.
3: Yeah.
2: Oh, sorry if you've got it.
0: Clavage. And the button, little tied up.
2: The buttons do like accidentally pop. And I'm like, oh, button's off. Gotta do that back up.
3: How are you? Yeah, how are you? All things good?
2: Yeah? Why are you guys being nice to me?
3: We're nice to you all the time.
2: Why is your voice going so high?
3: We're nice to you all the time.
0: We just saw a chicken.
2: No,
0: everyone's going.
2: I'm good.
0: Oh, good.
3: What are you watching at the moment?
2: Oh my God. Okay. Yeah. I'm watching Prison Break for the first time, not a rewatch, and I'm obsessed. I go to sleep thinking about these characters. I wake up thinking about these characters.
3: I heard good things about it at the time. I never got into it.
2: Yeah, such a random show to watch. But it's from 2005. Obviously, they try to break out of prison, hence the name. It's so addicting. It's so good.
3: Paige, is there a show that was popular at the time that you never got on board with that you think you could or would go back and watch?
0: Yeah, hey, Sex in the City.
3: Oh, you'd love it.
2: I haven't seen it either.
0: I know, I'd love that. Grey's Anatomy, I probably could have given that a better go.
3: Yeah.
0: I only dipped in and out.
3: Yeah, there's too many seasons for you now, though.
0: I'm actually overwhelmed thinking about all of the shows.
3: I know. I want to do Breaking Bad. I never did Breaking
2: Neither
3: Bad.
2: Neither did I. Yeah. Maybe we could watch together one time.
3: Okay. All right.
0: Oh, that's definitely not convincing.
3: No, all right.
0: Okay. What have you got for us tonight?
2: Keeping boxes from expensive purchases.
1: Head or miss.
3: Hit. But I don't know why.
2: Like your iPhone, your Apple Watch.
3: I've got an iPhone case. I've got an Apple box. We've got the box for the TV. But the box for the TV felt practical.
2: When you're moving,
3: it's nice to have a box that the TV can go in.
0: I don't know what it is, but lately my tolerance for boxes and packages is really low.
2: What about your baskets?
3: You've got like 100 baskets around your house.
0: Yeah, that's fine, but I have to get boxes and packages out of the way. I can chuck everything. It just feels tidier and cleaner. I just hate... I know, it's not. It's actually not. And if anyone else texts in saying, PJ, you might want to go and get checked to see if you've got ADHD. Stop it. I've seen your text. Yes, I'm a little bit... I'm sure I probably do, okay? But no, yes, I'm chucking out boxes ASAP.
3: Okay, one more.
2: Changing clothes the second you get home.
1: Hit or miss.
3: I'm kicking off my jeans as I'm walking up the stairs to our bedroom.
2: And then you just go naked for the rest of the night.
3: Well, in summer maybe, because you know me, I run very hot. But in winter, I get into the house, jeans come off, tracksuit pants come on, hoodie goes on, and my slippers go on, my monogram slippers as well.
2: Of course, you bloody
0: Are they your sexy, fluffy...
3: Aren't they just?
0: Show it all grey track pants.
2: PJ! Get your mind out of the gutter.
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0: Good evening. Welcome into the show. And we are on the air thanks to Chemist Warehouse.
3: And up next, we had our anonymous hotline yesterday. We wanted to know, what is the lie that's gone on for so long you can't possibly tell the truth? And there's a caller that we didn't get a chance to talk to.
0: Well, we get to talk to them next, and it is a doozy of a story. We'll go there in two songs after Sam Fender and Olivia Dean. No,

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1: My son's basketball team coming over is feeding, you know, 12 ginormous teenagers.
2: I've got 43 bread rolls.
3: Wow, you really did get a lot.
2: I did, yeah.
4: How many did you buy?
2: I don't know. I filled the whole trolley up with bread rolls.
3: Wow.
2: Is he running a bakery but can't be bothered doing the baking part?
0: Back tomorrow on the hits.

0: Boozy on the hits with Maddie and PJ. And yesterday on the show, we opened up our anonymous hotline where we were asking, what is the lie that has gone on so long you cannot tell the truth? Mm-hmm. And we had a woman anonymously call through and tell us about an incident that happened with her school class bird 16 years ago.
1: Someone had left the cage open and it was just flying around the room and everyone had gone out. So I was like, oh, I better grab it. So I was trying to grab it and I scared it to death. And
2: you never told anyone?
1: My husband sitting next to me listening to me say all of this. He didn't know it all. No one knew.
0: So not only did her husband not know about that story that she called up and told on the radio for the first time, it turns out he has been sitting on a little lie himself.
2: Mm-hmm. And we didn't get a chance to talk to him yesterday, but we just thought this lie is too good not to bring to you on the radio.
0: So he joins us this afternoon. Bailey, welcome in. How are you?
3: Hello, I'm good. I'm the bird killer's husband.
0: Oh, God. It was an accident, just in case anybody is.
3: I don't know.
0: Just tuning in.
2: Hey, this is bold from you, though, because we said, well, producer Sarah said, we can keep you anonymous if you want, and you said, no, use my name.
3: I trust that my friend doesn't listen to the radio.
0: Oh. You're safe.
2: Okay. Talk to us about it.
0: Yeah, you've had a lie that you've been sitting on. What is it?
3: The day I met him is when I lied to him, and it's no good. So I've never seen the movie Step Brothers. he thinks I have, purely because on our first day meeting, he quoted it. I don't even know what quote. Something about that there's a lot of room for activities. All I did was laugh. That's all it took.
2: And
3: honestly, like, he thought I was the funniest person ever because it's like his favorite movie, and we've bonded over that ever since.
2: Wait, this is the quote that he has been quoting from Step Brothers to you. Have a listen to this.
4: So many aerobics in here, so many activities. Do step class. It's making my head spin. How many activities we can do?
5: Play army man. Yeah.
0: So you had no clue what he was talking about. You laughed. He thought you knew what he was talking about. And since
3: honestly, no idea. I think I'd seen enough online to catch what he was talking about.
2: That is so good.
3: But honestly, he was the best man at my wedding many years later. And apparently he quoted Step Brothers in it. But I couldn't tell you what he said.
2: I love? I love that he is going, when people say to him, what bonded you and Bailey together, your best mate? He's going, our love of Step Brothers. We both love that movie and it bonded us together. And you are sitting here going, I have never seen it.
3: You know what? And it's on me that I still haven't.
2: Yeah, exactly.
3: I've had loads of opportunities and I've taken none of them.
0: That is so good, Bailey. That is brilliant. We're going to send you out something from our Chemist Warehouse shelf. That is so funny. Why don't you just come clean and tell him?
3: You know what? It's his birthday this weekend. It might be the opportunity.
0: Oh, my God. So it's like, hey, buddy, happy birthday. Sorry, I've been lying to you.

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1: Hey, this is Ben from Borderline, and you're listening to Watching It Burn on the Hits. It's the song you should probably listen to with the roof down in your car and just blast the speakers at max.

0: It's Levitating on the Hits with Maddie and PJ. Can I say she is the queen of photo dumps on Instagram? And that is one thing I've never mastered.
1: No.
0: A good old dump. Like,
1: yeah.
0: I feel like some people are just really good at them. And they do really cool ones. And they get a good variety.
1: I just don't. My problem is that I don't take enough photos.
0: Sure,
1: and
0: same.
1: I get to the end of the month and I'm like, oh my God, there's nothing here.
0: What am I going to put in the dump? It's just the same photo, but you might like have a few different versions of it.
1: Yeah. It's like, oh, no, all I took was like a couple of selfies and the like lesion on my arm that I sent to mum to be like, do I need to be worried about this? I'm like,
0: yeah.
1: It's not much of a dump, really, is it?
0: I reckon if I went to Europe, I could get a mean dump.
1: 100%. Holidays are a different beast, but like Monday to Friday, I'm not actually taking that many photos.
0: Nah. So maybe, do you know what? I've seen a few people call for just bring back the solo picture on Instagram.
1: Yeah, I'd be here
0: Go
1: for that.
0: Back to the days of posting your iced latte with a real cringe filter and that be enough.
1: Yes.
0: Do you know what I mean?
1: Absolutely.
0: And hashtag Sundays and that's it.
1: Loved it.
0: Like, leave the mystery there.
1: Yeah.
0: We don't need to know every single thing.
1: All right, let's bring it back then. Let's bring it back.
0: I say that this just because I'm boring. If I had all the cool stuff, I would absolutely post it in a dump.
1: Hey, we are wrapping up our Thursday, but tomorrow is huge. A very big day on our show.
0: Yes, on the house, we are finally wrapping this up after weeks of putting you in the draw. This is going to be a life-changing moment for one lucky person. So if you have gone in the draw, keep your phone close by all day tomorrow because you could be receiving a very special call.
1: Yeah. Plus, on our show tomorrow, we have a double pass to give away to Bruno Mars.
0: Yes, and these tickets are going like hotcakes,
1: exactly.
0: So you don't want to miss this.
1: Yeah.
0: All of that and more coming up on the show tomorrow from 3. Have an awesome rest of your Thursday and we'll see you tomorrow.
1: Bye-bye.
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20: In this update, it's unclear how long it could take the Ministry of Education to shut down Gloriavale Christian School after its first attempt was stalled by a court bid. The ministry's again cancelled its registration after a special education review office look this year. The ERO says information on health and safety was withheld and significant concerns remain. Gloriavale Leavers Trust founder Liz Gregory says people in the community will be hurting.
21: Don't imagine it's a big surprise. You know, that was announced at the end of last year that it was closing then. So I guess in a way, there's been a reprieve, some time for them to think about what might happen for their future.
20: A select committee is recommending changes to the government's Move On Order law after more than 7,000 submissions opposing the bill. The Justice Select Committee's released a report on the proposal to let police order rough sleepers, beggars and people being disorderly to leave a public space. Lachlan Rennie has more.
22: Committee MPs are suggesting changes including lifting the minimum expulsion age from 14 to 18 and tightening the definition of begging. They say people should be allowed to return to an area for reasonable purposes and they want the potential fine halved to $1,000.
20: A suggestion China's helping spark up New Zealand's electric vehicle sales. BMI Research forecasts EV sales, including plug-in hybrids, will rise 219% annually by next year. It expects they'll make up 35% of total vehicle sales, up from 12% last year. Drive Electric Chair Kirsten Corson says many lower-cost Chinese models are arriving.
23: 70% of cars manufactured now are coming out of China. And 10 years ago, you know, had you heard of Geely, Zeekr or Dongfeng Bot, there's another 10 of those brands lining up to come into New Zealand.
20: Oil prices have edged lower today as the latest flare-up between the US and Iran eases. Global prices down almost 1%, with no confirmed exchange of fire since yesterday afternoon. That's news. In sport, New Zealand rugby is pleased with the broadcast figures for the Greatest Rivalry Tour. 1.275 million viewers have watched the two tests and four franchise matches, with a further 510,000 streaming the six matches. Queensland have looked beyond the NRL coaching pool to appoint former winger Darius Boyd as the Maroons' State of Origin head coach, despite him only coaching at age grade level since retiring. US Tennis Open women's top seed Aryna Sabalenka has hit back at claims she was partying too much before the tournament. Following her second round victory, a reporter asked about her current mood after lots of parties and fun in New York.
24: Guys are like a joke. Party is fun. Like, why would you even say that? Why would you even think about that? Like, what kind of question is that? Just because I posted like some activities with brands.
20: That's sport. I'm Stuart Willie.
0: The Hats Taranaki weather. A few showers developing for a time. We've got nor'westerlies, 13 the overnight low. Tomorrow showers, some heavy, clearing in the afternoon with nor'westers and 16 degrees. Mainly fine on Saturday, but chance of a shower, 15.
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The Hats Whisperer, and I hope you're having a lovely Thursday night so far, and you're well, and avoiding the influenza. Jeepers, it's spreading, eh? Will you be in the queue tomorrow morning to buy tickets to see this guy, Bruno Mars, the romantic tour, Eden Park, next March? 11 a.m. tomorrow, general tickets on sale. The Hits.

0: Hey, it's Jono, Ben and Megan here. 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

0: we go.
1: You're on the hits. Every time I'm doom scrolling on TikTok or Instagram, the algorithm knows that, yes, I want to know more about El Nino. Apparently, it's shaping up to be the strongest this century. And it's heading our way. Hotter, drier weather, more westerly winds expected through spring and summer. And the weather patterns linked to it are already starting to show up, apparently. It's the hits.

0: 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The first official trailer for HBO's new Harry Potter TV series is out.
1: First years will partake in the sorting ceremony. Granger, Hermione, Weasley, Ronald, Potter, Harry.
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0: I'm excited. I know a lot of people are sceptical because the movie came out 25 years ago. A lot of people thinking, man, it's still too soon to be doing a TV series. But watching the trailer does get me very excited. It does look quite different to the films. Everyone's already comparing the kid playing Harry to Daniel Radcliffe, who did a fantastic job as Harry Potter in the movies. Are you hyped or are you sceptical? Text in on 4487. I know it's going to be very natural to compare the TV series to the films, but we've got to try not to. I think it looks really good, and I'm really hopeful that there are lots of bits from the books in this TV series that weren't in the films. TLC coming up, and I've got Alex Warren next on The Hits.
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0: Thursday night, you're on the hits. Some sad news from Wellington Zoo this week. It said goodbye to one of its biggest stars. Zahara the giraffe has been put down after battling degenerative arthritis. Lots of people would have seen her. She was born at the zoo in 2004 and lived longer than the average giraffe in human care. No doubt had a wonderful life as well. So yeah, thinking of all the keepers and staff at Wellington Zoo, and of course Zahara's fans who would have seen her over all those years, the long life that she lived at the zoo. Life Hour's coming up in Marshmallow and Kane Brown after 8. It is The Hits.
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13: In this update, two people have been pulled from the water by emergency services at Canterbury's Waikuku Beach this evening. Police were called about 6:30 to reports the pair were unaccounted for. They say the two people are now being checked over by St John. Labour leader Chris Hipkins says there's no end to the Prime Minister's hypocrisy. Chris Luxon is defending taking two Defence Force planes to the Pacific Islands Forum in Palau. In opposition, Luxon criticised Hipkins taking a backup plane to China during a climate emergency. The Prime Minister abandoned a pre-election vow to only fly commercially. Hipkins is scathing.
14: Goodness only knows what he actually thinks. He seems to just change his position based on what's convenient for him.
13: Reduced parole for a woman who murdered her children and left their bodies in suitcases in a storage unit for years. Ha-Gyung Lee was sentenced to life in prison last year despite her insanity defence for killing 8-year-old Yuna and 6-year-old Mi-Noo Jo in 2018. Open Justice reports her minimum non-parole period has been cut from 17 years to 10. New Zealand's economy remains highly uneven. Latest KiwiBank research shows Otago, Canterbury and Southland continue to vastly outstrip the North Island. Queenstown stands out as the best performing area. KiwiBank chief economist Jared Kerr says when he talks to businesses in places like Gisborne or Wellington, most aren't hiring or investing.
15: The main feeling I get is one of frustration. This year was supposed to be better than last. Last year was supposed to be better than the year before that. They've been struggling for 3 years.
13: Wellington police are warning motorists to be vigilant with fake QR codes attached to parking meters in the city. They say some people have been ripped off entering credit card details online after following the links. That's news. In sport, John Hart can't decide if he's more impressed by the All Blacks' on-field performances or how Dave Rennie has rapidly reinstalled confidence in his players. The coach of the victorious 1996 South African tour says he can't predict who gets selected in a few different positions, and that's a sign of growing strength.
16: I'm really impressed with the depth that he's developing. Coach has done a fantastic job in a short time to create a really competitive unit, which is competitive internally, with a lot of players putting their hands up and ready to play.
13: An atrocious title defence will be put out of its misery tonight when the Brisbane Broncos NRL season limps to a finish in Sydney. Last year's champions are tackling another disappointment in the Bulldogs, both out of finals contention after top four finishes last year. Christchurch is embracing being the only New Zealand venue for next month's League World Cup, with the Kiwis and Kiwi Ferns doubleheader on the verge of selling out one New Zealand stadium. That's sport. I'm Stuart Willey.
17: The Hats, Taranaki weather. Few showers developing for a time. We've got nor'westerlies, 13 the overnight low. Tomorrow showers, some heavy, clearing in the afternoon with nor'westers and 16 degrees. Mainly fine on Saturday, but chance of a shower, 15.

You're on the hits. Apparently, the stadium flyover at Cape Town won't be repeated for the third Springboks All Blacks test in Soweto on Sunday morning. It really scared a lot of people. A Civil Aviation Authority investigation is underway regarding last weekend's low-altitude stunt.

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1: My son's basketball team came over, feeding, you know, 12 ginormous teenagers.
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0: Back tomorrow on the hits.

It is the hits. George Clooney was in Venice this week at the film festival, and someone asked him how AI affects him personally. And I reckon his answer is one of the better celebrity one-liners of the year. His answer: I would like to avoid being in a tampon commercial 20 years after I'm dead. Which, you know what? Fair enough. It's the hits. Well, I can't.

0: Tuesday night, definitely Little Friday vibes. The Hits with Bryn. Tomorrow, a truly life-changing prize will be won.
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0: Someone will win a year off their rental mortgage, all thanks to One Roof. And between 6 and 6 today, we went on a blitz. A home run, putting listeners in the draw. 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If not, I want to put you in the draw tonight. You can unlock even more chances by listening to the Hits on iHeartRadio. 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Hootie and the Blowfish coming up. Ella Langley next. It is the Hits.
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1: 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Love the Hits.

0: the prowl. On your smart speaker and everywhere on iHeartRadio, you're on the hits with Bryn. Bit of Kiwi motorsport news today. This is a big one. Isaac Ajar is out injured for this weekend's Italian Grand Prix in the F1, which means our man Liam Lawson holds on to the Red Bull seat for another race. He's deputising for Red Bull. Yuki Tsunoda is back at Racing Bulls filling in for Lawson, but Monza is such a big stage for him to keep proving himself, so no pressure, Liam. Very excited for him. Gwen Stefani's coming up with Eve, one of my faves, and Post Malone next. You're on the hits.
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2: In this update, a plea for global powerhouses to cough up cash to support Pacific development. The US is promising to co-invest with New Zealand in building a port in the northern Cook Islands, which has already signed a critical minerals deal with America. China's also interested in the region and is making its presence felt at the Pacific Islands Forum in Palau, threatening consequences for Taiwan attending, which it regards as a Chinese territory. Prime Minister Chris Luxon says he wants to look into partnerships.
3: If you want to be a development partner of Perth and the Perth countries here, you got to step up and you've got to be very clear about where your investments are going to go. We want those investments going into the critical infrastructure.
2: Police have recovered a body near Rotorua's Lake Rotokakahi, believed linked to Karen Gilbert Palmer's homicide in Pahiatua last October. Police had been hunting her son Jeremy Robertson over the death. Labour says homelessness will still be unfairly punished, even if recommendations to weaken proposed move-on orders are followed. The bill would let police remove people rough sleeping, begging and being disorderly in public. The Justice Select Committee received more than 7,000 opposing submissions and is suggesting changes including lifting the minimum expulsion age from 14 to 18 and tightening begging definitions. Labour's Carmel Cipollone says the government attitude, though, is unchanged.
4: Poverty and homelessness is not a reason to try and move people on with the threat of a penalty or imprisonment.
2: Police are seeking footage after a man was fatally struck by a car in Bay of Plenty's Te Puke on Tuesday night. The man was walking on Te Puke Highway near Manoeka Road around 8:30 when he was struck by several vehicles and died at the scene. Officers are looking for any dash cam video showing the man walking on the highway or of the collision. That's news. In sport, New Zealand rugby boss Steve Lancaster's thrilled with the level of engagement surrounding the Greatest Rivalry Tour, revealing 1.275 million viewers have watched the two tests and four franchise matches, while a further 510,000 have streamed the six matches. In tonight's NPC clash, Taranaki flexed their muscle over Auckland at New Plymouth, the Bulls winning 28-12. Defending champions Brisbane will be playing for their mates in tonight's final NRL regular season clash against the Bulldogs. Both top four sides from last season have fallen from grace, with the Broncos set to finish as low as 15th in the 18-team competition. But coach Michael Maguire says they'll play hard for teammates who are having their last matches in Broncos kit.
5: Some of these guys have been together for, I don't know, eight plus years, and they've seen everything at this club. So, you know, I want them to just go out and enjoy each other's time whilst we get to go away and then go and have a good performance.
2: That's sport. I'm Stuart Willey.
0: The Hits, Taranaki weather. A few showers developing for a time. We've got nor'westerlies, 13 the overnight low. Tomorrow showers, some heavy, clearing in the afternoon with nor'westers and 16 degrees. Mainly fine on Saturday, but chance of a shower, 15.
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You're on the Hits with Bryn. I reckon seagulls would have to be my least favourite bird. Then it would be the pigeon. Not the kittadoo, though. I think it's quite funny they get drunk on berries and fall out of trees. Anyway, apparently there's a serious seagull problem in Derry Flat. It's the Hits. What?

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0: 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I could be putting you in the draw tonight. Literally your last chance, because tomorrow afternoon, Maddie and PJ phoning the winner. Their life will change. A whole year off paying their rent or mortgage. Here's Rihanna, the Hits.
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0: Evanescence, big song from them. The hits with Bryn. 15 years ago, this song came out. An absolute banger. Katy Perry's Last Friday Night, TGIF. Guess what? It's back on the charts because Gen Z have discovered it, made it a whole trend. And I feel like everyone is belting TGIF again like it's 2011. What throwback deserves a comeback? Can text in on 4487. Though I do hate that Gen Z make things a trend again. We were dancing to this 15 years ago.
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1: The Hats Whisper In, everywhere on iHeartRadio. I mentioned earlier that hundreds of seagulls are being a bit pesty just north of Auckland in Derry Flat. I've done a quick Google search of this. Apparently they've been damaging roofs while their excrement has blocked drains and contaminated water in Derry Flat. If you live there, text in 4487. What's been going on? What's the latest? They have to be the worst of all birds, though, the seagull. I used to host an old talkback radio show on a radio station that doesn't exist anymore, and I had a caller. His nickname was Seagull Steve. And I asked him one day, I was like, why is that your nickname? Apparently, he ate a seagull once. The seagull had been hit by a car, and so he put it out of its misery, took it home, chopped it up, put it in a Dutch oven, cooked it for about 6 hours, and then ate it. Have you ever eaten a seagull? I think they are protected, so I wouldn't encourage you to go and, you know, run one down with your car and then start eating them. I don't imagine there's a lot of meat on them. Matchbox 20 coming up. Dua Lipa next. It is The Hits.
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18: 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Because they are.
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9: In this update, it's unclear whether Taiwan is on the guest list for next year's Pacific Islands Forum in New Zealand. China regards Taiwan as its territory and is threatening consequences for its foreign minister attending this year's forum in Palau, which recognises Taiwan as a country. Foreign Minister Winston Peters says the focus should be on events this week.
19: But next year will be the same rules set as the 1992 protocol. That's how it was handled since 1992, and for 34 years being that, we won't be changing.
9: The protocol lets Taiwan engage with the Pacific. Closure is on the books again for Gloria Vale Christian School after a review found information was withheld from ERO investigators. The Ministry of Education's cancelled the school's registration for a second time and applied to lift court orders preventing closure. Leavers Trust founder Liz Gregory says when it finally shuts will depend on court hearing availability.
20: The one that keeps the school open happened within a day or two. It was very quick, but I suspect they'll want to sit down with the Gloria Vale School. They'll want to discuss appropriate timeframes for closing.
9: Electric vehicle sales are entering overdrive. BMI Research forecasts sales of EVs, including plug-in hybrids, will rise 219% annually by next year. It expects lower-cost Chinese models will speed adoption. Drive Electric Chair Kirsten Corson says they're cost-effective to run.
21: I plug mine in tonight. It's going to cost me around $3 per 100 kilometres. If you're driving an average petrol car, it's around $25.
9: EV drivers must also pay road user charges. American journalist, activist and feminist writer Gloria Steinem has died. A post to her social media says the 92-year-old passed away peacefully at home in New York City, surrounded by loved ones. She came to prominence during the second wave feminism era in the US during the 1960s and 70s. That's news. In sport, Cody Taylor has been left out of the All Blacks side to face the Springboks in the third test on Sunday morning in Soweto. Rugby editor Elliot Smith reports from Johannesburg.
22: Asafo Omua replaces Cody Taylor in the run-on side with Samisone Tokiaho to add impact off the bench as the All Blacks make statements on their intent to confront the Springboks early. There are two other changes to the pack, with Sam Darry coming straight into the run-on side for Fabian Holland, who drops to the bench. The back line unchanged from Cape Town, while joining Pokiaho and Holland on the bench is Wallace Setiti for his first test since being dropped following the win over Italy in July.
9: In tonight's NPC clash, Taranaki flexed their muscle over Auckland at New Plymouth. The Bulls won out over the visitors 28-12. Tennis superstar Carlos Alcaraz has revealed he'll cut back his playing commitments, with a four-month injury layoff showing him the benefits of freshening up between events. That's sport. I'm Stuart Willey.
1: The Hits, Taranaki weather. Few showers developing for a time. We've gotten a westerlies, 13 the overnight low. Tomorrow showers, some heavy, clearing in the afternoon with nor'westers and 16 degrees. Mainly fine on Saturday, but chance of a shower, 15.
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0: Till now.

You're on the hits. Good news if you're a George Michael fan. The George Michael concert film is coming to cinemas. The Faith Tour will be in cinemas on November 6th, which will be lots of fun. So get on the group chat, organise it now. It's going to be a big screen sing-along. The George Michael concert film experience. Miley, the hits.

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0: Back tomorrow on the Hits.

It is a hit. The internet's been talking about this all week. Before the All Blacks Springboks test in Cape Town at the weekend, those two jets that buzzed over the stadium, they were so low, we're talking about 12 metres above the roof. Fans thought it was going to end in disaster. Well, the airline, Airlink, have already pulled the planned flyover for this weekend's decider in Soweto. The hits.

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1: The song is about wishing that I could grow down instead of growing up. The song is just about missing being a kid and being a teenager and reminiscing on those memories. 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

0: Jamelia, superstar, big fan of that song. 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
3: All the songs you love. 'Cause I'm just a teenage dude. They all play here. That's what makes you beautiful. From the 90s till now. She's like summer rain. Love. Comes and goes whenever. The Hits.

0: The Hits with Bryn. Hope you're having a lovely Thursday night. My TikTok algorithm is basically just weather chat, El Nino and kitten videos at the moment. On El Nino, it could be a severe one. That's what we're being warned. Forecasters are watching a weather system as it starts to move in. Conditions may include stronger westerlies, warmer and dry conditions across spring and summer. Natasha Bedingfield coming up. I've got Cyril after 11. It is The Hits.
1: 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Pop is showtime. He may just be the greatest showman alive. Guess who's back again? Are you with me? Almost too much swag to fit into Aotearoa's biggest stadium. The Hits brings you Bruno Mars. You gotta get down. Back in New Zealand for one massive night. Auckland's Eden Park, March 13, 2027. Ooh, don't believe me, I just might. Bruno Mars, the romantic tour. Keep the hits loud and win your way in.
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13: In this update, Winston Peters is playing the racism card against climate lobby group Greenpeace for opposing critical minerals talks in the Cook Islands. The US and New Zealand are co-funding a port in Penryn in the Northern Cooks. The nation signed a critical minerals framework with America this year, and China's also showing interest in its resources. Greenpeace is calling the US investment a Trojan horse to allow deep sea mining. Winston Peters says that's up to Cook Islanders.
14: And to have Greenpeace interfering with these people is pure racism. That's the kind of white colonialism which these people hate.
13: Reports the India-New Zealand Free Trade Agreement will be coming into force next month. The pact, signed in April, will cut or eliminate tariffs on 95% of our exports while making all Indian imports here duty-free. An Indian official told local media the date has been mutually agreed. Chris Bishop's been asked when the government will start listening to the construction industry. The infrastructure minister's been at the Constructive Forum in Auckland. Bishop says his priorities for a potential second term are social housing, the new planning system, and looking into transit-oriented development. He was asked what he'll do about skilled tradespeople leaving the country.
15: Construction's had a rocky time, but it's due to the interest rate cycle we've gone through and the downturn in the economy.
13: 47 jobs could be on the chopping block at the National Library and Archives NZ in another blow for beleaguered staff. The Public Service Association is warning the proposed restructure puts millions of historic items and their preservation at risk. National Secretary Fleur Fitzsimmons says it'll also hit important frontline services.
16: Important government agencies like the police and the health system all need accurate records held by Archives New Zealand and the National Library.
13: The PSA says the agency has admitted to staff the cuts are likely to affect services. That's news. In sport, three changes to the starting pack for the All Blacks side named to face South Africa in the third test in Soweto on Sunday morning. Asafo Omua replaces Cody Taylor at hooker, while Sam Darry and Peter Lakai come into the side at lock and blindside flanker, respectively. Fabian Holland drops to the bench, where there are two further changes with Samisoni Tokeaho backing up Omua and Wallace Setiti adding loose forward cover. Four-time Grand Slam winner Aryna Sabalenka has issued a warning to the women at the US Tennis Open. She's back. Dismissing claims she's partied hard before the year's final Grand Slam, Sabalenka says she's finally on course after struggling during the middle of the year.
17: I'm not going to defend myself or explain why and what happened, but I'm happy with my level. I can definitely say that mentally I'm way stronger than I was in the middle of the season, and physically I'm also feel stronger.
13: 13-time Formula One race winner David Coulthard is happy Liam Lawson has another chance to impress Red Bull at this weekend's Italian Grand Prix. That's sport. I'm Stuart Willey.
0: The Hits, Taranaki weather, few showers developing for a time. We've got nor'westerlies, 13 the overnight low. Tomorrow showers, some heavy, clearing in the afternoon with nor'westers and 16 degrees. Mainly fine on Saturday, but chance of a shower, 15.
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It's your love I'm lost in. Your love I'm lost in. Your love I'm lost in. And I'm tired of being so exhausted. Your love I'm lost in.

You're on the hits. One of the world's great entertainers is coming back to Aotearoa next year. Bruno Mars, the Romantic Tour, live at Eden Park, March 13 and 14. Two shows confirmed so far. Don't miss the tour of the year because tickets go on sale tomorrow, 11 a.m. Head to livenation.co.nz for all the details. 1D, the hits.

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1: Hey, this is Ben from Borderline, and you're listening to Watching It Burn on the Hits. 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

0: Outcast, hey, great song to wrap up the night with. The hits with Bryn, Thursday night done and dusted, which means it's Friday tomorrow, and I'm still mentally preparing myself for a big Saturday. I've got 3 birthday parties to attend. Don't know why, September is just a busy month for people celebrating their birthdays. Enjoy the rest of your Thursday night. We've got a big hit from Shania Twain coming up and Somba next. You're on The Hits.
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10: 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And where it might end up. 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
0: 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The Hits brings you Bruno Mars.
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1: The song is about wishing that I could grow down instead of growing up. 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Hey everyone, it's Luca George and this is

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0: may just be the greatest showman alive. Guess who's back again? Are you with me? Almost too much swag to fit into Aotearoa's biggest stadium. The Hits brings you Bruno Mars. You gotta get down. Back in New Zealand for one massive night. Auckland's Eden Park, March 13, 2027. Ooh, don't believe me, I just might. Bruno Mars, the romantic tour. Keep the hits loud and win your way in.
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13: When beer pong was considered irresponsible by those who wear pyjamas to bed, the Alternative Commentary Collective teamed up and rebranded it Kiwi Pong. The 2026 edition of the Kiwi Pong World Series in association with So Beer is headed to Go Media Stadium with not only a record amount of teams, but the biggest prize pool ever offered. Text Pong to 3236 to get the details. 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
14: Good morning, I'm Megan Paffers. Pacific leaders have wrapped up talks with all but Nauru condemning China's missile launch and calling for better advanced warning. Chris Luxon says the forum ended the day with a signed statement.
15: I'd sooner have a statement out there that actually summarises the consensus of the vast, you know, everyone except for one.
14: The coalition split over move-on orders, with MPs pushing to lift the age limit from 14 to 18. Justice Minister Paul Goldsmith isn't keen, while ACT MP Todd Stevenson says they want to stop antisocial behaviour without breaching the Bill of Rights.
16: We were happy to give police some powers, but we don't think it's appropriate to be able to stop people, say, accessing essential services like hospitals after they've been moved on.
14: Nurses are sending politicians a blunt message that healthcare should not be used to balance the books. Hundreds gathered in Auckland's Northcote last night, warning a system already at breaking point needs investment, not cuts. And the Greens say Public Service Commissioner Sue Brian-Roche is overstepping by telling agencies not to display union postcards, calling for a change of government. They're worried it could interfere with free speech, while the commission says says election advertising has never been appropriate in public service workplaces. And in sport, All Blacks coach Dave Rennie's shunted back any attempts to discuss the scrummaging controversy ahead of the third test against the Springboks in Soweto. The hosts have been left smarting through the week after accusations from the visitors that their opponents walk around rather than push straight to gain a set-piece advantage. And Taranaki have beaten Auckland 28-12 to open round six of the NPC. And that is news and sport.
17: The Hats, Taranaki weather, a few showers, possibly heavy. We've got strong nor-westerly winds, 16 the high, 9 overnight. Tomorrow fine, then a few showers in the afternoon with sou'westers and 15. Got a few showers on Sunday with strong northerly winds, 16.
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20: 6:02, Friday morning. John O'Ben and Megan with you. Heading into the weekend, of course.
21: Crazy, crazy exciting day on the Hits today. Someone is going to win their rental mortgage paid for 12 months.
20: That is so exciting. That's happening with Maddie and PJ. Your final chance, 8 o'clock this morning.
21: Oh, you're going to do one more chance?
20: We might sneak one more in. The bosses don't want us to do it. We're going to do it this morning on the Hits.

0: John and Ben and Megan on your Friday morning announced yesterday. Bruno Mars, of course, coming to New Zealand. He's going to be performing three concerts at Eden Park, equaling Coldplay's record of the amount of gigs at Eden Park. Of course, they play three gigs. So it's going to be the Saturday, the Sunday, and then the Tuesday in March next year when he's here.
1: My only concern is Bruno. It does feel like Bruno's just sprayed announcements all over the place, because it's not like he's gone, oh, one sold out, we'll announce another one, that one sold out. There's no sort of linear. He's just gone, there's one, there's two, and I'll chuck in a third one before even the first one's sold.
0: You're right. They've done pre-sales, but then ticket sales, general public sales go on later this morning. Yeah, right. So, yeah.
2: I'm sure they have numbers of how many people were trying to get tickets.
1: True.
2: Surely.
1: Yeah. They probably get a good gauge, don't they?
0: Yeah.
2: Where, what time does it go on sale?
0: Very exciting. I think from 11 this morning, I think. Okay. Yeah.
1: Do you know, producer Troy actually said, don't do it on your work Wi-Fi, because if you've got multiple people from your office trying to get in, it looks as though, well, the system sort of perceives it as bots trying to attack the...
0: lots of people trying, the same Wi-Fi. So
1: do it on your... If you can hotspot your own phone.
0: Yeah, that's a good little tip, actually. So,
1: thank you, Joyce, from our official tech correspondent.
0: Yeah, you were going to say something else there. I spoke to my mum yesterday and...
2: Oh, good.
0: Yeah,
2: She
0: had a bit of a fall before when she was visiting family in Australia. So she was a bit sore when she stayed at our place. So I gave her a call yesterday because she was going to the doctor just to check it was all right. And she's a little bit bruised, but she's okay.
1: What did she land on?
0: She thought maybe she might have... She was like, maybe I broke her rib, but she hasn't. It's just bruising and stuff. But very painful for her. So,
2: did she answer the phone and ask who it was?
0: Yeah, pretty much. Yeah, she was like, yeah, don't talk as much to my mum. But
1: she doesn't talk to anyone.
0: Yeah, we text and we message and stuff. But yeah, I thought I'd give a call yesterday. But she said she had a moment, and because she's got someone really close to her it was really sad, that got dementia, and she was really quite affected by that and you know, what that's going through and seeing that to someone. And so you really think about all those sorts of things. So she was in there with the doctor talking about this thing, and she just sort of mentioned it. She said, what are the signs, you know, that if I'm worried that maybe one day I would have dementia. So she wanted to talk about that. And the doctor said, well, you know, went through all the things with her and said, you're okay at the moment from what I can tell. And so, you know, just keep an eye on these things. And then she left and she got to the car and she was like, my keys. I've left my keys
1: in the office.
0: She's like, this is not a good thing after the chat that I've had. I've left them at the doctor's.
1: Just leave the car in the car park.
0: And then she got back inside. She's like, sorry, I've left my keys in there. And they went, oh, yeah, here they are. And here's your jacket as well. She was like, it's a double shocker.
2: She forgot the jacket, but she also forgot that she forgot the jacket.
0: And she's like, walked out of there going, maybe I should have that appointment just again or something.
1: Should we rebook next Thursday?
0: As well, but yeah. But then they were saying it's good when you do remember, apparently. Like a lot of things like that where they don't remember. But the fact that she remembered she'd forgotten something or you remember things, that's apparently a
1: sad thing.
0: Thing.
1: But then they got memories from years and years ago, don't they?
0: And it's really
2: short-term memory.
0: Yeah, it's really sad.
2: Because I went to the toilet here yesterday and then went down to my car and I was like, where's my phone? But I remembered, and it was back up in the toilet.
0: I feel like parents do that too, you know. A lot of parents just go into a room and you're like, because you've got so much swirling in your head, and you're like, why don't I come in here?
2: Well, you pick up your phone and you open it, and then you're like, no, I don't know what I was going to do.
1: Well, I might as well just doom scroll for 20 minutes and then see if it comes to me.
2: Oh,
0: I'm sending
2: a TikTok.
0: That'll sort it out. No worries. Hey, next, New Zealand Herald Daily Quiz. We're going to get into that next on the Hits.
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0: 6:14, Friday morning, heading into the weekend. Big weekend. The Warriors got the All Blacks as well, and it could be a big weekend for us, maybe, if we get more than maybe two or three in the New Zealand Herald Daily.
1: We only got one yesterday, didn't we?
0: That was a shit.

0: So it's Warren, you're on the heads. John, Ben and Megan, 6:16 Friday morning.
1: Hey, it's the New Zealand Herald Daily Quiz. You're just talking to Troy, wondering what time the Bruno Mars tickets go on sale this morning.
0: 11 o'clock.
1: Here we go.
0: Confirmation 11 o'clock this morning. If you want to get in for the general sales of Bruno Mars for the three concerts, 11 this morning.
1: Now, as our official tech expert, Troy, what time would you get on? What time would you be sitting on that website?
2: No later than 1:45.
0: Okay. To get through to the waiting room, basically. Yeah.
2: Yeah. Because it doesn't really matter when you load the website up, because once it goes on sale, it randomly puts you in the drawer somewhere in the queue. It doesn't matter like when you join the website.
0: Okay.
2: But you have to be in there by 11, so 15 minutes.
1: Okay. Yeah. There we go. Good tips on securing tickets.
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2: Not on your work Wi-Fi.
1: Do it on your own cell phone. Now, the New Zealand Herald Daily Quiz. Let's try and regroup. We only got one yesterday.
2: Okay. Question one. Who played Major Margaret O'Houlihan in the 1970 MASH film?
1: Hot Lips Houlihan.
2: Was it Sally Kellerman, Gwen Farrell, or Loretta Swit?
0: Oh, I don't know.
1: Gwen rings a
0: bell. I feel like, you know, that was the movie, Slumdog, where all these moments in your life, because I ended up watching a lot of MASH and not understanding any of it as a kid.
1: Because you came home from school and that's all it was playing.
0: Yeah. At one point that would be on. But it didn't prepare me for this moment. I don't know who the actor was.
2: Do you remember any of these names from the credits? Sally Kellerman, Gwen Farrell, Loretta Swit.
1: Loretta Swit?
3: Sally from the...
2: You've said all three
1: Gwen.
2: Names.
1: Gwen.
0: It could be either of those.
1: Let's lifeline.
0: Question one.
1: We can't bow out on question one, please.
3: We'll just fill with dreary.
0: Sally.
3: So dreary.
0: Sally, when the wine runs out, it's come through. Sally Kellerman.
2: Sally's career.
0: There we go.
3: Sally.
1: So this is just going to be us half-heartedly singing songs. This whole...
0: Here we go.
3: Oh, God. No, it didn't have singing.
0: I think at the end it might have had singing and it started to. And if you got to the end, you probably never got to the end.
3: No.
2: It's really one of the most lackluster theme songs all time.
0: Yeah.
1: It was kind of a comedy set in the Vietnam War. Pretty grim.
2: You don't get that from the theme song.
3: No.
0: I didn't get comedy watching it either, but I was a kid and I didn't really understand anything that was going on.
2: All right, question two. What would you fear if you suffered from myrmecophobia? Perfume, mice, or ants?
3: Oh, I wanted mermaids.
2: M-Y-R-M, echophobia.
3: M-Y-M.
2: M-Y-R-M, merm, echophobia.
1: Mice, I think there'd be some other name for a rodent fear, wouldn't there?
3: M-Y-R. Okay. What is the other option?
2: Perfume or ants?
1: Perfume?
0: Okay.
1: We're going blind here.
0: Yeah.
2: It's ants.
3: Bring back Grace.
0: Yeah, jeez.
3: What are you doing to us, Troy?
0: Have you got on an expert level or something? What's going on with the New Zealand Herald Daily Quiz?
1: Well, that's back to basic level, mate. Thanks.
0: Throwing our whole week up the clinker, hasn't it? That one, right there. I don't know what we're doing next. We're going to regroup and sort ourselves out.
1: Usually we assign two breaks to this segment. Thanks, Troy.
0: This is me. It is the hits.

0: From the Greatest Showman, this is me. You're on the hits. John O'Ben and Megan, 6:23 on a Friday morning. We want to do something that we found amusing, and hopefully you will too. This was something that was going around social media yesterday. We'll make it sound a little bit more radio-friendly, but let's say your bits and pieces. You know where I'm going with that. They're named after the title of the last TV show that you watched. What would your bits and pieces be called? And this has gone really nuts on, excuse the pun, on social media at the moment. People, things like Off Campus, Below Deck.
1: Oh, that's a good one.
0: House of Dragons.
2: You know. Top Gun would be a good one.
1: Oh, you wish.
2: Yeah. Yeah, I wish. Yeah. I knew we were doing this. I should have just watched Top Gun this morning.
0: Yeah, it's got to be TV show.
2: Oh, TV show.
1: I actually finished
2: Stranger Things.
0: Yeah, Stranger Things is good. Ray Gun, you can go Ray Gun.
1: Oh yeah. Ray Gun. I actually finished a TV show last night.
0: What was that?
1: The one that you put me on.
2: Oh, the
1: death of the pastor's wife.
0: So if you're calling it bits and pieces, then we're going to the death of a pastor. Yeah, it doesn't sound like there's a lot of action going on there, does it?
2: I've only been watching that Should I Marry a Murderer? Doesn't have a great ring to it.
1: No.
2: The answer to that question is always no, don't marry a murderer.
0: 4487 on the text. We'd love you to get involved this morning. Yeah, as I said, on this basically on this forum, it's going nuts. Going nuts. Judge Judy, another one as well. Big Bang Theory.
1: Oh.
0: Desperate Housewives.
2: That's good.
0: Yeah, there's a lot coming through.
1: What's your one then, Ben?
0: Well, the last thing I watched was The Gentleman.
1: Oh.
2: That's a lovely name.
0: It's very respectful, doesn't it? Doesn't get up to much, though, The Gentleman.
2: But he's very gentlemanly. Great manners down there.
0: The Gentleman,
1: old English costume on.
0: Yeah. So that was the last thing I watched, the last TV or TV series as well. Yeah, so we'd love to get involved this morning. 4487 on the text. You know, what was the Netflix series? What was the show that you've been watching? Seven Sharp, maybe, you know? Like,
2: Country Calendar.
0: That sounds, yeah. Okay, if your bits and pieces were named after the last TV show. Someone said text already coming through. There's a few coming through. Virgin River.
1: Oh,
0: that's a good one.
2: That is a goodie.
0: Pretty Little Liar. Oh, very good. The Great Aussie Bake Off.
2: The White Lotus.
0: The White Lotus is good.
2: All right, 0800, that's 4487. You know, we should have been doing the Herald Daily Quiz here. Yeah. This is your fault, Troy.
1: Yeah. My Life with the Walter Boys. That's what I watched last night, actually.
0: That sounds like you're getting up to all sorts of adventurous stuff.
1: All of the Walter Boys.
0: So if your bits and pieces were named after the last TV show or TV series you watched, we'd love to hear from you this morning. Let's do something fun for a Friday. We'll do that next on the Hits.
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5: Good morning. Pacific leaders have raised concerns over China's recent ballistic missile launch, saying there wasn't enough warning before the test. The Justice Select Committee wants to water down proposed police move-on orders, including raising the minimum age from 14 to 18. Bird of the Year voting is back, and in an election year twist, the birds have been split into six political-style parties. And the Broncos' NRL Premiership defence has ended with a 34-20 victory over the Bulldogs.
19: The Hats, Taranaki weather, few showers, possibly heavy. We've got strong nor-westerly winds, 16 the high, 9 overnight. Tomorrow fine, then a few showers in the afternoon with sou'westers and 15. Got a few showers on Sunday with strong northerly winds, 16.
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0: 6:32 on your Friday morning. We're talking about if your bits and pieces were named after the last TV show or series you watched, what would they be?
2: This might be the most popular thing we've ever done.
0: Shrinking has just come through.
1: I'm a big fan of The Pit.
2: The Pit's good.
0: Every time I read one, I'm like, this is so good. Dark Side of the Ring? Oh, keep these coming through. Four breaks.

0: Sam Fender, Olivia Dean, it is the Hits, Jono, Ben and Megan. On your Friday, we're doing a fun little game this morning. We're basically saying if your bits and pieces were named after the last TV show you watched, what would they be called? So many great texts coming through at the moment.
1: Everyone makes you laugh. This is a genius topic, Ben, the most popular thing we've ever done at 6 o'clock. So, 4487. Ugly Betty.
0: Oh, that's good. We've got Beef has come through a few times.
2: Oh, my God, there's a show called The Best Heart Attack of My Life.
0: American Horror Story. That's a good one.
1: Oh, I do like Below Deck Mediterranean.
2: Yeah, that's good.
0: Not just Below Deck, but Below Deck Mediterranean.
1: The exotic version.
0: Yeah. Big Bang Theory. That's good.
1: Gene, Happy New Year to you.
3: Yeah, Happy New Year, guys.
1: Okay, last thing you watched, we'll name that after your precious parts, Gene.
3: mate, Resident Alien.
1: Does that ring true, Gene?
3: It's a long series.
1: What is Resident Alien about?
3: Oh, it's about an alien that lands on Earth and
2: lives here.
3: He's small town America. He's not that flash, but quite a hard case.
1: Is that the plot line to E.T.?
3: Something like that. Yeah.
0: It was a Resident Alien
3: version
0: too.
3: Of ET.
1: Yeah,
3: growing up.
1: You're going to have a wonderful weekend, Gene. Appreciate you listening.
3: Yeah, you too, guys. Thanks, eh?
1: We've got Natasha with us. Happy New Year to you.
4: Merry Christmas.
0: And all that. Hey, what's the last TV series that you watched that your private parts would be named after?
4: Heart of Dixie.
0: I like you got Dixie in there too. That's good. What is Heart of Dixie?
4: It used to be on TV2 years ago, and I just found it on Prime, and it's about a doctor who doesn't get residency, moves to a small town called Bluebell, and yeah.
1: Same as Resident Alien. Yeah.
0: A little bit like Resident Alien, yeah, you're right.
4: Yeah. And then everything just turns to custard.
1: Well, that would be a good name for one too. Everything turns to custard. There's no name of the TV show, eh? Natasha, you go and have a wonderful day, really appreciate it.
4: Have a wonderful weekend.
0: The beer's good.
2: The beer.
0: Euphoria's come through again. That's a great one. Yeah.
1: Someone, we were talking about the show, MASH.
0: Oh, what's someone say MASH?
1: No! I still watch MASH.

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1: 6:42 Friday, heading into the weekend. It is Father's Day this weekend, and Drax Project. We love those guys, and they've got a really special song just out for Father's Day.
12: Are they debuting it?
1: Yeah.
12: Next. You'll hear

0: Spank, you're on the hits. Jono, Ben and Megan. We've got some guests in the studio. We got the guys from Drax Project with us. Hey guys, always nice to see you. I feel like you've lost someone, but that's all right. Did we talk about that?
1: Yeah, he just had a family emergency.
0: Okay.
1: He was supposed to be here, but he's
0: you haven't just axed someone from the band, you know?
1: Yeah. It's a financial decision. Yeah.
0: Hey, no, very excited. You got new music out and just in time for Father's Day. It's out today.
2: The song's called D-A-D-A, and if you put it together, it's...
3: Dada.
0: Yeah.
2: Called Dada, yeah. So.
3: Oh, please.
0: Oh, that's very cool. Okay. You're getting emotional already.
3: Yeah. I know, Dada, because it's cute. That's like, you know, before you get a daddy... or a dad, you get a dadder.
1: I'm hoping to keep the dadder.
3: Yeah,
2: as long as possible.
1: People keep calling me different names in front of my daughter, and I'm like, oh, no, I'm dadder, actually.
0: Yeah.
1: I'm not dad yet.
0: Yeah. So. Do you have appreciation now being dads for your dads and stuff? And stuff that, you know, the parents
1: so
0: will go
1: changes,
0: through?
1: Yeah. Like, yeah. I understand birthdays now.
3: Yeah, yeah.
1: I'm like, I don't really. I never really cared about my own birthday.
3: Yeah. Really?
1: Like, it's just another day. Like, whatever. I'm a year older, but then I'm like, it's your birthday.
0: Yeah.
1: Like, yeah.
0: This is the most amazing. This is
4: they get more excited about your birthday than you. That's what I find. I'm like, that's my birthday. Like, it's birthday week. It's out of week. I'm like, oh, cool.
2: Birthday week.
4: Not that you get a week, but they get excited.
3: No, I get a week.
4: Yeah,
3: like extravaganza. Absolutely.
4: And they plan a birthday like 12 months out from the next one. It's like one of your festivals or something you play at. And it's like, all right, next year they are on the list and they're happening.
2: You got a tour manager. You got everyone in there. Yeah,
5: some of awesome. The videos I've seen of you and your kids, I feel like they're planning all of the pranks that
4: they are now. That's where the tables have turned on me. Yeah, I'm like, I don't know if I've taught them well because I haven't really taught them much. But now I'm like, damn it, they're getting me back. Yeah, so they're
1: definitely using you and the best way possible. It's what you want, right?
4: Yeah, exactly. So what else be happening with you? I mean, I think I saw your sideline at a Hurricanes game on your Instagram as well. Very passionate Hurricanes fan.
2: Massively.
4: Yeah.
2: Well, you have to realize that we're not from Canterbury. We haven't seen Crusaders win, our home team win over and over and over. The Hurricanes have won
5: 2016,
2: titles.
5: Right?
2: Yeah, 16, and then 10 years later, it was a beautiful moment, and we were in the green room.
1: You've got him now.
2: With Marlon,
5: he's looking shaking.
3: Dude, this is the emotion we wanted when we were talking about your kids and becoming a dad. No. But that's okay.
2: You about the Hurricanes.
4: Hurricanes, yeah.
2: But we were right there on the field as the players are running out, and I've got a video of me filming some of these guys coming out. I'm right there. The stadium's packed. There's basically fireworks going off, and I'm just yelling at the players. Their own names. Like, I don't know why.
1: I realized halfway through the game that Matt was filming content just for himself. I'm like, I need to film Matt because Matt is losing his mind right now.
0: Oh, it's awesome to have you guys here back in the studio. It's awesome to have you guys with new music out. I've got a stupid little quiz I'm going to roll with you right now. This is Ben's alternate name for Drax Project quiz. Okay. So you can guess the name. Your Drax Project, obviously drums and sax, okay?
2: Yep.
0: Drax Project was named after...
3: Stop!
0: Yeah,
3: I did not know that.
0: Oh, there you go.
5: Oh, my God.
0: Drax Project. So then let's say if
3: Don't
0: Drax,
3: look at me like that.
0: Drax Project was named after your combined love of paying income tax, what would it be called?
5: Tax Project?
0: Yeah, there you go. If it was named after your combined love of knowing random information, what would it be called?
5: Facts Project.
0: Yeah, there you got the game.
2: Oh, we're on the roll.
0: Named after your combined love of afternoon tea and little snacks?
5: Snacks Project.
0: I said it wasn't a very good quiz. And finally, named after your combined love of a plant traditionally used for weaving, it'd be called
2: Flax.
0: There you go. You guys aced that quiz.
5: That's
0: fine. Hey, nice to see you guys. And should we play it right now? Should we play the new song right now?
5: Yeah.
2: Thank you.
5: Have a listen.
3: Hey, and happy Father's Day.
0: Yeah. Oh.

0: It's D-A-D-A, Dada. It is Drax Project. A very special song, that, isn't it? Just ahead of Father's Day, new music out for Drax, which is awesome.
1: They gave me a little sneak preview of that, and I cried.
0: Yeah, I was really, yeah.
2: You said it really hits if you're a parent.
0: Yeah.
2: You know, those who aren't parents probably don't shed tears. But it's always good when a song makes you cry, doesn't it?
1: Yeah.
2: Send some emotions.
1: Touched me.
2: Happy Father's Day to all the fathers out there, all the great dads. And all the shocking ones as well. You need to acknowledge the absent fathers. And people's the ones that neglect their kids too. Now, Dunedin just been named the happiest place in New Zealand. We are in a real sweet spot for survey results coming out over the last fortnight.
0: Why? It feels like every day there's another survey. But
1: it annoys Ben because he's like, I've never been asked.
0: Oh, no, yeah. Like, who's answering these things? They just people just say, Dunedin once again the happiest New Zealand city. No, I'm not saying it's not, but I just don't know where it comes from. Quality of life survey, 83% of Dunedin residents are
2: even his delivery's sarcastic.
0: Rated their overall quality of life positively. I'm not saying it's not good.
1: But
0: I'm just
1: no
0: like,
1: one asked what my quality of life was like.
0: Yeah.
2: Maybe does it factor in house prices, commute to work, traffic jams, that sort of thing. I mean, if you go to the other end of the country, Auckland, you're just sitting for 9 hours on the Southern Motorway questioning your life decisions.
0: True. Dunedin first, Wellington second, then Tauranga. Porirua, Hamilton, Auckland, and then Hutt City. We're rounding out that.
1: I dispute. Yeah. Christchurch is like one of my favourite places in the country.
0: Yeah. Come on, Nelson.
1: Sunniest place.
2: Every time I turn on the news, there's something about Christchurch. How everything's all guns blazing for Christchurch. You're right. They should be the happiest.
1: There is not enough South Island towns in there.
2: If you could pick your ideal New Zealand location to live, okay, if you won lotto, where would you move to?
0: Oh, well.
1: Queenstown.
2: Yeah.
0: picturesque. Yeah. It's beautiful, right?
2: You can only have one place, though.
0: Yeah.
1: Christchurch is pretty cool.
0: Yeah. Christchurch is humming. Christchurch is humming. That new stadium, everything, it's great, isn't it? Yeah.
1: So, Tauranga. Yeah. I mean, there's lots of great places.
0: We are pretty lucky to be in New Zealand.
2: We are spoiled. We should all just say, hey, collectively, we're all pretty happy. Let's just all be happy.
0: I mean, not you know, like, everyone's a little bit miserable from time to time with the cost of living and all that sort of stuff.
1: Okay?
0: Oh, no, I'm just saying, you know.
1: I'm really concerned about you this
0: not
1: week.
0: All right.
2: Old Ben would have gone, yeah, we are, glazed over it and said the news is next.
0: Yeah.
2: New Ben. I like this new Ben who focuses on the dark side of the community.
0: That's right. Maybe I'm not okay.
2: Things aren't all roses.
0: Maybe I need to move to Dunedin. Maybe that's my problem.
2: Coming up after 7 o'clock this morning, we've got some big announcements to make, particularly regarding the On The House campaign. Old Mad Dog Boyce, he wants to do something that's going against the grain with management.
0: Yeah, the boss is unhappy about this. But hey, well, I'm going to get to this after 7.
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1: Good morning, I'm Megan Pappas. The Pacific Islands Forum has wrapped up in Palau with leaders calling out China's ballistic missile test launch and renewing their climate commitments. Chris Luxon says promises made at the summit will make a real difference across the Pacific.
22: It's an existential crisis here in the Pacific and you know, around the world. And so you can see a deep, deep commitment to climate change and also to protecting the environment. You see it in New Zealand's own investment.
1: New Zealand's free trade deal with India is set to kick in next month, according to an Indian government official. It'll slash or remove tariffs on 95% of Kiwi exports to India, while all Indian exports to New Zealand become duty-free. The construction industry's talking jobs and productivity at the Constructive Forum in Auckland, with workforce shortages high on the agenda. Sentinel Homes boss Nate Alley says the sector needs certainty and more focus on recruitment and retention.
23: There's not many kids in New Zealand that don't like woodwork, for example, so how do we take that love and that intent and move them through into a career in construction, which ultimately keeps them in the country as well?
1: Bird of the Year is getting a political twist this year, with more than 70 native birds split into six parties, and every vote counts for both a bird and its party. Forest and Birds says it's a fun way to highlight that more than 80% of our native birds are in serious trouble. And it's brought a key change at hooker for the All Blacks to face the Springboks in the third test on Sunday morning in Soweto.
24: Asafo Omua replaces Cody Taylor in the run-on side, with Samusone Tokiaho to add impact off the bench as the All Blacks make statements on their intent to confront the Springboks early. There are two other changes to the pack, with Sam Darry coming straight into the run-on side for Fabian Holland, who drops to the bench, while Peter Luckey will start at blindside, replacing Simon Parker.
1: And Tim Price on Global Quest is fourth after the opening day of dressage at the Burley Horse Trials. And that is news and sport.
25: The Hits, Taranaki weather, few showers, possibly heavy. We've got strong nor'westerly winds, 16 the high, 9 overnight. Tomorrow fine, then a few showers in the afternoon with sou'westers and 15. Got a few showers on Sunday with strong northerly winds, 16.
10: John O'Ben and Megan. On The Hits.
0: Let's go. 7:02, good morning, Friday morning. John, I've been and Megan with you on The Hits.
2: All right, big day at The Hits. Someone's going to win their rental mortgage for an entire year.
0: 8 o'clock this morning, I'm going to put one more person in the draw, the final person next hour.
2: You're a maverick. You're a maverick, boys.
0: I shouldn't be doing it, but I'm not.

0: It's Jota, Ben and Megan. Good morning, Friday morning, 7:06. Thanks to Dilma, making the world a better team. Do try it.
1: Yeah, thanks for hanging out with us on a Friday. Big weekend this weekend. All Blacks, Warriors, all go. Bruno Mars, tickets at 11 a.m.
0: Oh, yeah, that's huge, right? Yeah, this morning. Three concerts now, if you missed. So he's going to be here Saturday, Sunday and Tuesday performing.
2: Liam Lawson too, you forgot about
0: that. Oh yeah, sorry.
2: How did you miss that yesterday when I went on and on and on about it to you?
1: I know, you could be our Liam Lawson correspondent. Okay. Yesterday we walk across the road to the car park and it was at the pedestrian crossing and there was a lady with a little baby in there and I really struggle to figure out, even though I've been a parent of babies, like anyone below 5, I can't quite pin what age those kids are, you know?
2: You get out of practice too.
1: You do, yeah. 1 to 3, I'm like, I don't know what you could be.
0: Yeah.
1: What are your kids now? Are they like 19, 20?
2: 3 and 5.
1: 3 and 5. Jeez, doesn't it go quick?
2: Yeah.
1: But yeah, so I'm imagining sort of 2 to 3 for this child in the pram. And kicking off a little bit at the lights.
2: So they were talking?
1: No, the baby was getting upset and she was trying to get the child to calm down and then she just pulled out her phone, chucked on YouTube Kids and just shoved it in that kid's hands and she looked at me and said, "Don't judge me." And I said, "Listen, if you knew what I got up to in my life, I'm the last person to judge anyone."
2: Was it in a pram?
1: Yeah.
2: Yeah, I'd say it's probably younger than that.
1: Two?
2: Yeah.
1: Two, yeah. Well, no, not a pram, like a...
2: like a pushchair.
1: Yeah, the legs dangling over the edge.
0: He doesn't even know what that is. He's so far out of practice. What does that think again?
1: So, and then she said, "You know what? I used to, when I wasn't a parent, would judge other parents without handing iPads over in cafes and, you know, distraction devices." And I'm like, "Well, I found it to be the most powerful parenting tool. YouTube raised my kids." They even got slight American twangs on certain words. Do you notice that?
2: Yeah, like dance. Yeah. My son says dance. I'm like, "No, it's dance." Don't say dance.
0: But you're right. Yeah, but once you're
1: in the trenches.
0: Yeah, you shouldn't judge. You shouldn't judge. No. You just let people live their lives if they're happy and they're not hurting anyone, you know? Because
1: what did you use to judge? But now you get it.
0: Oh, the planes one, if you're on a plane and there was a baby on a plane. And like, it was very hard not to judge and go, "Oh, the baby," you know.
2: You're like, "Who travels with the baby?"
0: Yeah.
2: And don't fly.
0: But then if you were that person, and you know, nothing is more awkward than taking I remember when my daughters were young and you were holding them walking on the plane, it felt like everyone was giving you evil.
2: Like,
0: session.
2: Where are you sitting?
0: Where are you sitting? Know. You know, you're like, "Oh, just bringing the baby."
1: And
0: like,
1: you're so self-conscious and self-aware of what's happening.
0: Oh, it's a horrible situation. Yes.
2: You're so anxious.
0: And the baby doesn't know. Like, it's like, yeah, like, that doesn't want to be upset.
2: Also, it doesn't know how to like regulate its ears and it's got tiny little ears, so they probably, it is quite painful for them to fly.
0: Yeah.
1: So what did you judge? But then, you know, when you were in there, you changed your stance on it. Crocs, I imagine many people would have been anti-Crocs, Ben. I don't know what your stance on Crocs was before you owned a pair. Were you judgmental of people in Crocs?
0: Oh, no, there was a lot of judgment around Crocs as well. The gibbets situation was probably, I was like, "Oh, who puts the gibbets on there?" But then I've really, don't you worry about that. That person is me.
1: So you're a little judgy on gibbets, but now you're
0: now
1: all
0: I'm
1: in.
0: Like, I'm all in on the gibbet game,
1: Okay, I went 100 hits. What's something that you used to judge but you no longer? I'd love to get your text on 24487.
0: We'll do that next on the hits.
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0: 7:12 on your Friday morning. What did you used to judge? Now you're like, hey, I was wrong.
1: I'm sure there's a lot of fashion out there that, you know, when it first comes out, people are like, oh, I'll never wear baggy trousers again. And then look at us, 6 months later.
0: Yeah, it's true. 4487 on the text. I'd love to hear from you this morning. But right now, it's Somba. He's coming to New Zealand as well next year. It is the Hits.

0: Jonna, Ben and Megan, thanks to One Roof. Someone will get their rent or mortgage paid for an entire 12 months. It's happening this afternoon with Maddie and PJ. Your final, final chance to get in the draw, 8 o'clock this morning.
1: Just talking about things you used to judge, but no longer you do. That was great English from me. I ran into a lady yesterday who handed her cell phone to her little child and she looked at me and said, don't judge. I said, I won't. I think the older you get, the less judgmental you get as well, the more you've lived life and understand it.
2: Yeah, realises.
1: You know, in your 20s, you're quite sort of snappy, aren't you? And you're very opinionated.
2: You're on your high horse. And then you live some life and you realise it's a rough road.
0: And you go through situations.
1: You do.
0: People get all, you know, salty. Like, I didn't get invited to this wedding or that. And then when you actually have to, you go through a wedding or some bumps.
2: Or two.
0: You know, it's tough to want to invite more people often than you can, and budgets and all those things come into it.
2: Try cutting it down to 40 people.
0: Yeah, you know, you understand that now. And you're like, I never expect to be invited to anyone's wedding, you know? So.
1: And I think too, like, worrying about that stuff takes energy, and the older you get, the less energy you have. So you need to really harness your energy.
2: I'll invite you to my third one.
0: Oh, thank you, Megan. But if I don't, I understand. Honestly, I don't understand.
2: I used to judge Game of Thrones. When that first came out, everyone was into it, and I was like, you're all nerds. That looks so crazy.
1: Were you anti?
2: Dragons and, like, incest. I was like, you're weirdos.
1: It's a tough sell.
2: I watched it and I was like, oh my God, this is really good.
0: Yeah, it's really good.
1: Robin, it's great to have you on this morning. What did you use to judge, but not anymore?
3: Good morning. I used to think people that said they had jet lag were full of it. I thought, you've been sitting on a plane for hours, what are you talking about? And then I travelled to the UK last year to visit my daughter who was living there, and a holy did I get a dose of reality. It was real.
0: It's a lot
3: more empathy.
1: How long did the jet lag last for you, Robin?
3: Oh, a few days.
1: It does throw you. Yeah. It's real.
0: It's not a myth.
3: I have a lot more empathy now.
2: I always need like a weekend buffer when I come back. But you, like, Ben comes back and then like goes straight into work.
0: Don't stop, mate.
1: Sometimes you'll come back from a 3-week trip Monday morning. Boom, straight into radio.
0: Yeah. Well, I'm going to stop, but it's going to be horrible.
1: Then you get jet lag for 9 years. Yeah. Julia, good morning to you. Happy New Year.
4: Happy New Year.
1: You used to judge what, Julia?
4: Oh, people wearing track pants in public.
1: And then once you do it.
4: I just can't. And then this winter, it's me. I am that person.
0: You're that person.
1: It's comfy.
0: It is comfy. You're right.
1: Wandering the aisles of Pack and Save in your trackies and your slippers.
4: Yes. Well, no, I draw the line with slippers. But for me, it was like the next step up from like pyjamas, you know, and I thought, it's really pushing it. But, yeah, I did it. To be fair, they're cute track pants.
0: It's not ugly.
4: I wanted the cut around the bottom.
1: They're making a statement. Okay.
4: Yeah, it's the thing. So, yeah.
1: Track pants in public.
2: I was swayed by Karl Lagerfeld, he was the designer of Chanel, and he used to say, track pants are a sign of defeat.
0: Oh, really? Okay.
1: Did I see you in some tracky pants on Monday, Tuesday?
2: Yes, but I had to caveat it by saying, today's not the day.
1: Yeah. Okay,
2: I'm defeated.
1: We'll take one more. Nikki, you're used to judge what?
5: The clean washing pile still sitting in the basket on the sofa.
0: Oh, and now, that's a regular in a lot of households, right?
5: Yeah, that was pre-kids and things. My sister had 4 kids, and I'm like, surely it can't be that hard to just fold the washing and put it away.
1: And it turns out it is.
0: It just keeps coming.
2: Washing becomes a multiple-step process.
0: It does.
5: And I figure at least it's clean.
0: Yeah, true. You've done that. Yeah, exactly. Yeah.
2: No one warns you when you have a family about the washing.
1: No. The washing.
2: I think never ends.
1: A good rule of thumb is you just drop your standards when you start parenting, don't you?
0: Yeah. Hey, that's so good. You can keep this coming through, but next you could be winning $500 gas thanks to AA Insurance.

0: It's Justin Bieber. You're on the hits. Jono, Ben and Megan, 7:23 on your Friday morning.
1: Jono, Ben and Megan's $10,000 beat.
2: Oh, that's not us.
1: My first keys with AA Insurance.
0: That is us. 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It's all thanks to AA Insurance for Mel Plates, so that your first solo road trip, AA Insurance has you covered with award-winning car cover.
2: Oh, I was a horrific learner driver, and I'm probably still even more than a horrific adult driver. I remember I had my learners, and listen, I do not encourage this at all, but mum and dad were like, you can go up to the dairy. And I took that as you can go over to your friend Ben's house, my other friend Ben, and pick him up and go driving. And I did, and the universe, I crashed into a car, parked car, and then I panicked. And then by the time I got home, I just drove off. It was a hit and run. And then by the time I got home, police were there. Mum and dad, arms folded in the driveway. That was not a good, you know, when you're pulling the driveway, you're like, this isn't going to be fun.
3: How did you hit the parked car?
2: I kind of like slid around. I took the corner too much and the car swerved, bang into the car. It was, poor old dad's Corolla was nearly a write-off. Yeah.
3: Jeez.
2: I know. I really was a horrible person as a teenager and even a worse person as an adult. that was my terror learning to drive story. Grace, good morning to you.
4: Good morning.
0: I understand this is a story what happened to you when you were also learning to drive.
4: Well, yeah, pretty much. I was about 14 or 15 whenever you set your restricted license. So I get there, I'm pretty nervous, and we start driving, and the poor instructor's cat had recently passed away, or maybe even that morning.
3: Oh, God.
4: And so she's crying and talking about it. And we get to the end of the test, and she passed me, and I'm thinking, gosh, I think I sped through a bit of roadworks. I definitely made some mistakes. But I think she's too distracted with her sadness that she just passed me anyway.
2: Wow, so that's what you need, is a grieving driving instructor.
4: Just be a shoulder to cry on.
3: You're really rolling the dice, though, when someone's that emotionally unstable. It's either going to go in your favour or not.
4: 100%. Luckily, it went in my favour this time.
2: And my condolences to the poor driving instructor. But, you know, leaning on a teenager.
0: true, heart to heart.
2: I don't know if that would be my first choice of who I'd open up to.
3: And the teenager's high-stress situation. You just want to focus on your driver's licence.
0: No, you found a hack. How are you as a driver now, all right?
4: I go all good,
0: Okay, good.
2: I'm still here.
4: Yeah.
0: We're going to hook you up with a $500 fuel voucher thanks to AA Insurance.
4: Amazing. Thank you so much.
0: You're very welcome. Thank you for sharing that story with us. We appreciate it.
4: No worries. Have a good day, guys.
0: And thanks to AA Insurance for whatever the road brings. You can get more details at thehits.co.nz/firstkeys.
2: I witnessed an engagement yesterday with Ben Boyce and a respected News Talk ZB broadcaster. Huge miscommunication.
0: Yeah, it was a bit of a shock. 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
3: Good morning. Pacific leaders have raised concerns over China's recent ballistic missile launch, saying there wasn't enough warning before the test. The Justice Select Committee wants to water down proposed police move-on orders, including raising the minimum age from 14 to 18. Bird of the Year voting is back, and in an election year twist, the birds have been split into six political style parties. And the Broncos NRL Premiership defence has ended with a 34-20 victory over the Bulldogs.
18: The Hits, Taranaki weather, few showers, possibly heavy. We've got strong nor-westerly winds, 16 the high, 9 overnight. Tomorrow fine, then a few showers in the afternoon with sou'westers and 15. Got a few showers on Sunday with strong northerly winds, 16.
19: 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Jono, Ben and Megan
20: on The Hits.
0: It is Friday morning, Jono, Ben and Megan. I had a very awkward moment with a respected host of the News Talk ZB yesterday.
2: I saw a

0: It's Alex Warren, you're on the hits. Jono, Ben and Megan heading into the weekend. Of course, Father's Day on Sunday. Don't forget about that.
1: What do you want for Father's Day, Ben Boyce?
0: Oh, no, I don't really like... It's honestly, I feel like, again, it's probably what something your parents would say when they're going up. So I don't want anything. You just want to hang. I just want to hang out with, you know. Like, it's a
1: time. I just want a happy family. And they're like, oh, just name something. You make it easy for us.
0: Go to the Warriors. The Warriors win. So I'm making my family go to the Warriors again with me on Saturday. So.
2: There we go.
3: When you're a kid, though, that seems like they're lying. You're like, oh, just say something you want. But then, like, you're genuine. You're like, I just want to hang out with my family.
0: Yeah.
1: There's I'm pretty well catered for in the underpants and sock department too. So any more of those, like, sometimes I can't even open the drawer. They're so full of socks and underpants.
0: Yeah.
1: Yesterday we were crossing the road and you met News Talk ZB host Matt Heath.
0: Yeah, like we cross paths. Now, we know Matt Heath. News Talk ZB is in the same building as us. And they've been talking a lot. I mean, it's been all over the news this week, that the South African flyover at the All Blacks game, the plane, it was too low. Pull up. And that was, so it's been a huge debate. And News Talk
1: ZB. I have a theory on it because, there's a lot of filler content between test match and test match. There's 5 days of angles that the media have to find. You always get, you're like, why do they make such a big deal of naming the team?
3: Yeah.
1: It's just a list of names.
3: Drives me nuts.
1: This is some good, new, fresh content that they can hook their teeth into, that sort of rugby, as producer Troy would say, rugby adjacent.
0: Yeah, true,
3: also,
0: you're right.
3: Also, I like that the flyover is like a tradition for them, and us kicking up such a fuss about that, the tradition, they've taken it away. So maybe that gives us some sort of weird advantage.
0: They're not doing it this weekend, right?
3: Yeah,
0: because they were investigating the flyover.
3: Yeah.
0: But flicking around the radio in the afternoon when, doing various things out and about in the car, and I would sometimes tune into News Talk ZB over the last couple of days, and I was like, oh, they're talking about the flyover on Matt Heath's show. And then the next day I was like, oh, they're still, this is day two of, flyover coverage.
1: So, taking calls on the flyover.
0: Yeah,
1: people,
0: the plane's flying too low,
3: What was the difference between day one and day two, banter?
0: It's the same. It felt the same.
1: There's not much more you can say. I think we all collectively agreed the plane was flying too low.
0: Yeah, more people say, it was flying too low.
1: Did anyone phone up and say, I thought it should have been lower?
0: Yeah. And so, as I saw Matt Heath yesterday, because his show, they were talking about it, we're a bit further away, and I started going, oh, you're talking day two of the plane coverage, but I don't think he heard that part. All he heard as I got closer was like, we're flying too low. And he looked at me, and then he looked down at his groin.
1: And he was, we do the thing with the zip.
3: Oh, you're flying low.
0: You're flying low. All he heard was, you're flying low. And then it took me a moment to go, why is he doing that? And then I was like, oh, I see why.
1: So that's all he heard. Yeah, and we're relying on him remembering something, a quick thing he talked about 24 hours earlier, being front of his mind.
0: So I'm saying, you're flying low. I haven't seen you flying low.
3: Did you have to stop and explain it to
0: him? I did. Because I don't want him to think that I've, from 20 metres away, looking directly at his crotch.
1: Zoned in.
0: You're flying low, mate.
3: He's a handsome man.
1: I mean, I would. We do.
0: Yeah.
1: We do look. It's the curse of a clever callback, my friend.
0: I know.
1: Sometimes it doesn't land.
0: People don't get it. And then I'm thinking he's talking about his fly, and it's awkward. It's awkward.
1: He wasn't, though.
3: You for trying to sass Matt Heath.
0: Maybe that's it this weekend. Someone from South Africa, a pilot, comes out and just unzips slow.
1: Is that too low for you?
0: not, that's all. Just the fly.
3: Right.
0: It's this week's flyover, there you go. That's what it's become to. Health and safety.
1: This has been something they've done since 95. Yeah. And now we've moaned. They've stopped it.
3: I know. It's great.
0: Oh, jeez.
3: Take away their traditions.
0: Next, though, you could be winning $1,000 with the Alpha Quiz on the hits.
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0: All summer long, it is the hits. Jono, Ben and Megan.
1: 10 questions, 60 seconds, and all the answers start with the same letter.
2: The Hits Alpha Quiz.
0: All right, this is your chance to score yourself $1,000. It's been won this week, but doesn't mean it can't be won again. 10 questions, 60 seconds. Every answer starts with the same letter. You can pass and come back if

0: This time, we can only take your first answer.
1: I'm not going to lie. It can be one again. The management don't want it to be one again. But that's the joy of, that's the thrill of live quizzing. We don't know what people know. Dion, you sound like you know some stuff.
2: Oh, yeah, don't know if I'll go that far, mate.
1: How's Wellington this morning, Dion?
2: Yeah, off and on rain, so, yeah, typical. Windy this morning.
1: What do you do? Oh, Dion, are you involved? Do you use your hands for work? I feel like you'd be a hands-on guy.
2: Yeah, sort of mechanic and machine operating sort of carry on, yeah.
1: Yeah, nice. Yeah, you sound far more useful than
3: practical.
1: I ever will be. Yeah, more practical. well, Dion, it's a pleasure to have you listening to the show. We appreciate it. And hopefully we're going to win those hands $1,000.
2: Yeah, that'd be the go.
3: Okay. Okay, Dion, your letter today is F for Foxtrot.
2: Yes.
1: F. All right, Dion, here we go.
3: Good luck. Farrakh Bulsara was the birth name of which singer?
2: Pass.
3: Which aquatic animal is known for its flat body?
2: Oh, of course. Pass.
3: Laidlaw Leeds was the origin of which iconic New Zealand department store?
2: Pass.
3: What term means the number of wave cycles per second?
2: Frequency.
3: What strait separates Stewart Island from the South Island?
2: Highway.
3: What Taylor Swift album came out in 2020?
2: Pass.
3: What is the surname of Argus, the caretaker at Hogwarts in Harry Potter?
2: No, pass.
3: Which nation has Suva as a capital?
2: Pass.
3: What indoor version of football was played on a smaller court with five players per side?
2: Foosball.
3: What is a baby deer called?
2: Fawn.
3: Do you know who Farrakh Bulsara is, the singer?
2: No.
0: That was tough outing. I'm struggling on a lot of those.
1: A monstrous act to lump a Taylor Swift question on Dion.
0: Yeah.
1: You know, out of his list of hobbies and interests, I imagine, Dion.
0: Okay, let's go through the answers, but they were tough.
3: Farrakh Bulsara is the birth name of...
0: I didn't know this, Freddie Mercury.
3: Freddie Mercury.
0: I know, obviously, Freddie Mercury, but I didn't know that was his real name.
3: He's got one of those little books about Freddie, so I didn't know that.
1: None of us will forget that now.
0: Yeah.
3: Which aquatic animal is known for its flat body?
0: Oh, flounder. I couldn't think of that one either in the moment.
3: Late Lord Leeds was the origin of which iconic New Zealand department store?
0: Farmers.
3: What term means the number of wave cycles per second?
0: Got this. Frequency.
3: What strait separates Stewart Island from the South Island?
0: 50 Strait, well done.
3: What Taylor Swift album came out in 2020?
0: Folklore was the name of the album.
1: One of Dion's faves.
3: What is the surname of Argus, the caretaker at Hogwarts in Harry Potter?
0: Filch.
3: Yeah. What nation has Suva as its capital?
0: Fiji.
1: Probably knew that. I think you were just rattled by the other ones there, Dion.
3: What indoor version of football was played on a smaller court with five players per side?
0: I feel like you used to say futsal or something along...
3: Foosball.
0: Yeah. Oh, was it? Okay, that's good enough. Give it a ding.
3: What's a baby deer called?
0: Fawn, well done. Yeah, that was tough. The tough outing today, I'm sorry.
2: Yeah, but different, but I will.
0: Good on you for trying, though. Yes, you never know.
1: Yeah, have a great weekend, Dion. What's on this weekend, mate?
2: I go see my boy for a while. I'll work half day tomorrow, then go see the kids. So,
1: Oh, nice. Good on you. Happy Father's Day, Dion.
2: Oh, true. Yeah, thanks for that.
0: Coming up in 10 minutes' time, your last chance to get in for your rental mortgage been paid for 12 months.
1: Speaking of Father's Day.
3: Yeah, my husband made a video with our son. Made me cry. I'll play you some of it.
0: That's next on the Hits.

0: John and Megan, she is, of course, coming to New Zealand next month and announced yesterday Bruno Mars' third show, which is very exciting.
1: So I was looking at the figures of Eden Park. I think you can get around 60,000 in there for a concert. So if he's getting 180,000 people over three nights.
0: That's what Coldplay did, and the tickets go on sale today at 11 o'clock, the general public, for all three shows.
1: Producer Troy, who's across all things technology, he said, get on about 10:45. Wait there. You need to get on 10:45 and do it not from your work's Wi-Fi, because then it looks like it's all, you know, multiple people trying
0: People are going on it,
2: So hotspot, or do it on your phone.
0: Yeah, unless you're the only one at work, and then you might be okay.
1: Father's Day Sunday.
2: It is Father's Day. Happy Father's Day to everyone, even those who have lost fathers. It's a nice day to remember your dad.
0: Yeah.
2: My husband and I, we don't do anything in particular. Like, we don't do presents for Mother's Day and Father's Day. We try and make like a nice breakfast and we just hang out.
0: That's nice.
1: I thought you'd drag Mother's Day out for a 3-week bonanza looking at your birthday.
2: Yeah. In saying that, the past two Mother's Days, like past 2 years, he's been working.
0: Oh, that's
2: every
0: right.
2: day.
0: Yes, he has.
2: He works on Mother's Day.
0: But you don't do much for it.
2: And I definitely don't rub it in or anything or hold a grudge.
1: He's going, why don't you spend time with the kids on your own? Special
0: quality time.
2: Ask any mother. That's exactly what we want.
1: 100%.
2: For Mother's Day, to be left alone with
0: our
2: children.
0: Glad. I thought that was the case, and now I've backed that up. So.
2: So I'm making him like a nice breakfast, and apart from that, we're just kind of hanging out with our wider family later. But he said, I don't want anything. I want to spend time with the kids. Doesn't want to do that on Mother's Day, but he wants to like hang out with the family. And then yesterday he's like, I want to like have memories of these moments when they're little.
0: Yeah.
2: So he saw this trend, and you might have seen it too. It's where you just put the camera on your child and you tell them who your best friend is, and you kind of say all their traits and everything and reveal at the end that it's actually them.
1: Oh, it's a slow reveal. Yeah,
0: reveal. Yeah. Okay. You get the reaction behind the camera. Yeah, it's very sweet.
2: You're going to miss part of it because half of the great thing about this video is my son Bastion's facials, but he
0: when he clicks that
2: he clicks that it's him. But this is my 5-year-old son and Andrew.
3: I want to tell you about my best friend. He's 5 years old and he's got brown hair. He's a really fun guy to hang out with. He's so funny and outgoing. One of his favorite things is Sonic, Minecraft. He likes Hot Wheels and Lego. My absolute favorite guy and best friend in the whole wide world, his name is Bastion Peppers.
4: I knew it was gonna be me.
3: Why? How did you know?
4: Because I'm 5 years old.
3: I love you a lot.
4: I love you too.
3: You just make me really happy.
4: Oh, you too.
1: Oh, that's pretty sweet.
0: Do you reckon there was a wee moment in his head going, hang on, you got another mate? He's 5? Who's this guy?
2: Before he said he's 5 years old, he was like looking at him like, who's your best friend?
0: Who told me about this?
1: It would have been a good rug pull, and my best friend's name is Gary.
0: Goes to the same school as you. He's a great guy.
2: Your sister.
1: you can pick your game up, mate.
0: Oh, that's really sweet, though. That's beautiful.
1: Sweet. Did it make you cry?
2: Oh, yeah, it did. It did. Because he at the end, he just wants to give him a cuddle and a kiss, and he's like, I love you, Dad.
1: Oh, that's very sweet.
2: I was like, so maybe you should do, especially if you've got little ones, it's nice to like get the video, you can keep it forever. Very sweet.
0: Hey, after 8 o'clock, the final chance, the final person to get in the draw for rent or mortgage paid for 12 months. Bosses, they don't want it. They don't want us to do this.
1: Ben Boyce, he's put on his leather vest. I think he rode to work on a Harley Davidson today.
0: Yeah,
1: this
0: I'm
1: bad
0: gonna
1: boy.
0: Put someone in next on the
1: bad boy radio.
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2: Good morning, I'm Megan Pappas. Pacific leaders have raised concerns over China's recent ballistic missile launch, saying there wasn't enough warning before the test. After a marathon meeting, Prime Minister Chris Luxon says our nuclear-free stance is clear.
23: It's important we push back. We don't want to see it normalised as behaviour. That's just happening regularly.
2: The Justice Select Committee wants to water down proposed police move-on orders, including raising the minimum age from 14 to 18. Green Party co-leader Chloe Swarbrick says the bill should be scrapped, but narrowing the definition of begging helps avoid catching people doing things like busking. Hope is fading for hundreds of workers feared trapped in hydropower tunnels after last week's devastating flash flood on the Nepal-China border. More than 1,200 people have died. 5,000 are still missing, including five Kiwis, and rescuers say the chances of finding survivors are shrinking. Bird of the Year voting is back, and in an election year twist, the birds have been split into six political-style parties. Casey McDonald from Forest and Bird says every vote will count towards both a bird's total and its party's tally.
24: Every candidate has a left wing and a right wing, so very fitting to have our birds running with parties. And they have a manifesto which they're all campaigning on.
2: And in sport, a bittersweet end to Brisbane's NRL title defence. Their season has come to a close with a 34-20 win over the Bulldogs. And past winners Iga Świątek and Naomi Osaka have advanced to the third round of the US Tennis Open. And that is news and sport.
25: The Hits, Taranaki weather, a few showers, possibly heavy. We've got strong norwesterly winds, 16 the high, 9 overnight. Tomorrow fine, then a few showers in the afternoon with sou'westers and 15. Got a few showers on Sunday with strong northerly winds, 16.
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0: It is The Hits, Jono, Ben and Megan. It's 8:01 on your Friday morning. Your last chance to get your rental mortgage paid for 12 months because that's been given away today.
1: This is the Ben Boyce edition. Yesterday was meant to be the last chance. This is your last chance.
0: 0800 The Hits. Who are we going to chuck in the drawer after Nickelback?

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0: It is happening today. 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
2: You know, when us media drongos keep banging on about the cost of living crisis, won't be a crisis for you for 12 months.
0: No.
3: Yeah.
0: How good. And nice. It was full transparency. It was meant to wrap up yesterday as far as getting entries in the draw. But we're like, we could squeeze in one more.
3: You were like, we can squeeze in one more.
0: It feels like we could. I want to do the whole show, but it's like, one felt like it was pushing it.
2: It really did confuse the management here at the station yesterday. Teasers, you said, we're going to give one more chance. And then
0: They didn't like that, no.
3: They took them down.
0: They're probably not going to like this either. But hey, let's get one more person in the draw.
3: You're not usually the mad dog.
0: No.
3: Like, do we need an intervention after
2: maybe
3: the show?
2: Renegade of radio, this guy. Maria, welcome to the unsanctioned entry into the On The House competition.
4: Oh, the lucky last. I feel like the legend.
2: No, you should.
0: Imagine you win, too.
4: I'm going to be through.
0: Yeah, like you weren't meant to be there, but you got in. It would be incredible.
4: I've been trying every day.
3: It's like wild card.
0: Yeah.
4: Yes, I'm a bit of a wild one.
2: Talk to us, Maria. What's weighing you down financially?
4: Oh, where do I start? Just the usual. The food, the clothes, the laptops needed, the school uniforms, the shoes, the food for the teenagers, and haircuts.
2: It'd be a lot easier if you didn't have to feed people, wouldn't it? life would be
4: You've got two teenage boys that love their kai.
3: Yeah. The regular stuff is enough, and then you get thing being like, oh, your rates are coming out, and you're like, no.
2: I overordered, we had to feed a basketball team the other day, and I overordered bread rolls. I've got 43 bread rolls I can actually send your way, Maria.
4: I heard that. Yeah. I laughed about that one.
2: They might be a bit stale by the time they arrive at Nelson, but hey, you're the last.
4: Grill them. Grill them.
3: Yeah.
4: Grill
3: them.
2: You are the last person. After three or four weeks to get in the draw for this. So this afternoon, you could be mortgage
4: rent. Oh, bring it on. Yes, please. I'm paying $580.
0: Oh, yeah. Yeah, that'd be nice to take that off. Yeah, take it off your plate.
4: Oh, yes, please.
0: All right. Well, you're in the draw. Make sure you're listening to Maddie and PJ this afternoon.
4: Oh, absolutely. Thank you so much, guys.
2: Hey, have you got
4: bring it on.
2: You got a partner, Maria?
4: No, me and my boys, that's busy enough.
2: Shouldn't have asked that question.
4: Work, studying, just doing the life rigmarole.
2: I bet. Hey, well, I was trying to lead into Father's Day, which is...
4: My dad just passed away.
3: I'm so sorry, Maria.
2: Why did I do this?
4: He's a legend. Kiwi legend. He was 92.
2: Shout out to Dad. What was his name?
4: Ian.
2: Ian.
0: Yeah.
2: What would you like to say to him?
4: Orienteering legend for New Zealand.
2: Oh, was he?
0: Wow.
4: Yeah. Yeah, it's in the New Zealand team, orienteering for his life and volunteer for 25 or so years at the Brook Sanctuary in Nelson.
0: Oh, that's awesome.
2: So if you could say one thing to Ian, what would it be, Maria?
4: For the local toy library for all the kids.
3: What a legend.
4: Yeah. Dude, real good, humble guy.
0: We're thinking of you and Ian this weekend and all the other dads as well. Next, what do you want to say to your dad? We'll have more on that next. It is The Hits.

0: 8:12 on your Friday, heading into the weekend of Father's Day on Sunday.
1: Yeah, we just want to open up the phones. This is some wholesome, this is what they call wholesome content, okay? You just phone us up and tell us what you'd love to say to your father, whether your father is still here or not.
0: Yeah.
1: 4487 on the text as well. Probably John Pryor, John Walter Pryor. I was thinking back as I was driving to work this morning, I don't think he ever yelled at me. He never, like...
2: Wow.
1: Yeah, never growled, not once. Just a good...
0: He left it to your mum.
2: You definitely deserved it.
1: Yeah. Yeah, I definitely deserved it. Yeah, probably poor mum had to deal
0: she
1: with...
0: She would probably like, why don't you say something to
1: that one.
0: Why are you the front parents?
1: We're a united front.
0: You're like, oh.
1: That's a conversation we've all had. I don't think it has. And then the issue is, and I'm sure you know this too, you and... Megan, Ben, is the older you get, the older your parents get. Yeah. And you're like, oh, there's not going to be a forever. You don't want to think, I don't even want to think about it. I can't even contemplate it, but you know?
0: Yeah.
1: Not going to be around forever.
0: Yeah, it is. Yeah.
1: So you got to say stuff to them while you can.
0: Exactly. Yeah, that's true. Why we thought, 4487 or 0800 the hits, what do you want to say? I just want a quick question about my dad because he posted yesterday on Instagram him with Brooklyn Beckham. An old photo, and I was like, what's this? What's this all about, Dad? That's what I want to know. What's this all about? Yeah, he met Brooklyn Beckham once.
1: There's a backstory.
0: Once, and when he was away on holiday, some boomer sort of holiday they went on. And
1: he was on a big group party tour.
0: He went up to Brooklyn Beckham, didn't know who he was and stuff, and had a chat. And that's the cool thing about my dad. He can talk to anyone, he'll have a chat and all that, and I love that about him. But yeah, I was like, yeah, why are you posting that this weekend, mate?
1: That wasn't just an awkward celebrity photo where, you know, their hands are in front of their crotches. No. There were arms around shoulders.
2: Yeah, he really committed to that.
0: No, it's
1: Brooklyn's got his arm dangling around Kevin.
0: It does sum up my dad. You know,
1: that's a beautiful thing about Kevin.
0: It is lovely. And I do think, you know, like you think about that as, you know, we've got kids probably the same. Now, my dad was, you know, all parents and my mum as well. They worked hard. My dad did really long hours. But I do remember some of the things I remember the most is when he would, you know, I always wanted him to come out and play, you know, cricket or kick a ball around with me outside or rugby and stuff like that. And those times when he could do that, they were really special, you know, because you know, now you think about, you know, having to work and balance that and all those things. Yeah. Like, and those are the things you remember. It's not the holiday or the things or the present. It was like, actually just, you know, doing things like that is really cool.
1: All they want is your time.
0: Yeah.
2: So,
0: yeah.
2: Wait, did you say something to your dad? Because all you said was he never yelled at me.
1: No, I just wanted to thank him for his grounded energy. When he's here, all he does is just jobs around the house.
0: Your dad's the same.
1: That's his love language.
2: Yeah, acts of service is definitely my dad's love language. But he calls himself my manager, and he always has. But he takes such an interest. 10%? No, takes nothing. He takes such an interest in everything I'm doing.
0: That's cool.
2: And he's always like, he was always keen for a phone call if I give him an update. He listens to my podcast. He's like such a good supporter of me, and always has been. So it's very sweet.
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1: So
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1: Hopefully someone can send those messages to them.
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0: Okay. 4487 on the text, 0800 the hit. So you'll give your dad a shout out. What do you want to say to your dad next?
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0: You're on the hits, John and Ben and Megan, 8:18 on your Friday heading into the weekend where, of course, it's Father's Day is on. What do you want to say to your dad?
1: I text you, 4487, someone said my dad passed away a few years ago and I would give anything to have one more boring conversation about the weather with him.
0: Aww.

0: 8:21 on your Friday morning. It is the Hits. Jono, Ben and Megan. Father's Day on Sunday. We're just talking about our dads, and we jokingly said none of them would have been listening to that. You got a text message through, Megan.
1: We all gave heartfelt messages.
2: My dad, I said he's my manager, and he takes a lot of interest in what I'm doing. He said the manager is listening.
1: Oh, that's nice. Wayno. Yeah. And that's love language, listening to the radio. I don't know what that says about John Pryor and Kevin Boyce. Not tuned into the show this morning.
2: I imagine Kevin's got a lot going on. Busy guy.
1: So, yeah, what do you want to say to your dad? And it's funny, all the relationship dynamics in a family unit, isn't there? Like the relationship between mother, daughter, mother, son, father, daughter, father, son, all slightly different.
0: Yeah.
1: All surrounded by love, obviously. But I'm really enjoying. You just played a really cute bit of audio with Bassie, with Andrew, your husband, Megan. And that's the cute era is a wonderful chapter. Then the primary school era is a wonderful chapter. But I'm probably the same as you, Ben, really enjoying just kind of talking to them like adults now and having those conversations and moving into this next.
2: But it's really like, it's sweet because you guys have got teenagers, but they still seem to talk to you. A lot of people say, especially with my son, you get to the teenage years and all I'm going to get is,
1: I think it's what you put into it too. If you know, there's some definitely some one syllable conversations that go on. if you grind through those, you get a bit more of a fully formed sentences.
0: But even a moment like I had the other day, which was like because you pick them up all the time when they're little and you're hugging them, and we're still there. But one of my daughters walked past and just gave me a hug in the hallway, and I was like, oh, this is good.
1: You appreciate those
0: moments, and not that we don't hug, but it was just like that was
2: become few and far between.
0: I was like, well, you're asking me for money? What's this? It wasn't. It was just a
2: hug.
1: Oh, it was empty,
0: wasn't
1: it?
0: No, it was
1: that's good.
0: So I was like, it was sweet.
1: What do you want?
0: where's this going? But it was just a hug, and then I went away, and I was like, that was really meant a lot for me.
1: Yeah. So, Natalie, what do you want to say to your dad, Natalie, this Father's Day?
3: Well, it's actually a funny story. I've been in New Zealand for 12 years now, and this is the first year my dad has come to New Zealand to visit me. First time flying overseas. So he stayed here for 7 days, and on his last day, he pretty much told us he had a tumor and he was going to Brazil to get this treated, right? So he was very scared, and we all got scared, and we're far away. And then yesterday, he sent us a message saying that the tumor is cancer-free, but it needs to be removed. But he's quite scared, but he's happy that's not cancer, and it's like it's growing a little bit, but it's nothing that the doctors can take care of. So us three sisters that live here in New Zealand are very proud of him. So I wanted to say to him that I'm very proud that he's actually taking care of himself now that he's 61,
1: lovely.
3: I think proud is the word, for coming to New Zealand for the first time and then telling us the truth and then going after his health and taking care of that so he can be alive to be with us a little bit more in this world and his five grandchildren,
2: Thank God. I'm happy that it's cancer-free.
1: Lovely message. I mean, if we're worried about John Pryor and Kevin Boyce not tuning in, I don't know about a dad over in Brazil, but we'll send him the link to the podcast, Natalie. That was lovely.
3: Thank you so much. You guys have a great day. Cheers. Happy Father's Day to everyone.
2: Parents and dads have a terrible tendency of like keeping their medical, stuff to themselves because they want to protect you.
0: Yeah.
1: Don't want to cause a fuss. Tanya, you're on.
4: Hello. Good morning.
1: Lovely to have you on, Tanya. What do you want to say to your dad?
4: Yeah, I would, sorry, I'm getting a bit emotional. Like to tell him that he can rest now. I solved a quest that he had his whole life, which I wasn't aware of. He kept it private. He didn't know who his father was. His mom said his father passed when he was very young, and he didn't have any memories. But he discovered later on that he wanted to know who his dad was. And he searched and searched and searched for all the information. And eventually, after he had passed, I only found out about this. And I did an ancestry DNA test. And through a lot of work, I actually discovered who his father was. And that he actually also has a brother and a sister that he never knew about and who never knew about him. And so now his quest is fulfilled. Sadly, he didn't hear about it before he passed, but at least now he can rest.
0: Oh, that's beautiful that you went to and did that. That's amazing.
2: I feel like he has heard about it.
0: Yeah, I think you're right, like, Megan. That's beautiful.
2: That's really nice that you did that.
0: Thank you for sharing that with us too. That means a lot. Yeah, happy Father's Day, as we said before. 4487 on the text. Keep these coming through. It's 8:26 on the Hits.
5: 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Cheers to Dilma, making the world a better tea.
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6: 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The Hits brings you Bruno Mars.
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2: Good morning. The Pacific Island Forum has wrapped up in Palau with leaders calling out China's ballistic missile test launch and renewing their climate commitments. New Zealand's free trade deal with India is set to kick in next month, according to an Indian government official. Fake QR code parking scams have now made their way to Wellington, with the council removing about a dozen stickers from parking meters. And All Blacks hooker Cody Taylor has been left out of the third test against the Springboks at Soweto on Sunday morning.
19: The Hits, Taranaki weather, few showers, possibly heavy. We've got strong nor-westerly winds, 16 the high, 9 overnight. Tomorrow fine, then a few showers in the afternoon with sou'westers and 15. Got a few showers on Sunday with strong northerly winds, 16.
18: 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Hey,
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0: You're on The Hits, Jono, Ben and Megan on your Friday.
1: Hey, so I tried something this morning on the advice of producer Troy. Horrific. Do you think you know what it is?
0: Yeah.
1: Absolutely horrific. At no point would I ever see this being enjoyable.
0: No way persist with it. But we'll tell you what it is next, but right now it's Sienna Spira, but it's The Hits.

0: Sienna Spiro, it is the hits. Johnny, Ben and Megan, Father's Day this weekend. Happy Father's Day to all the fathers out there, the father figures. And I also think about people that have lost fathers this weekend, you know, this weekend.
1: Yeah, good day to do. Well, that's, you've said all the great stuff, Ben. Now, Producer Troy, you the other day were singing the benefits of your morning shower routine, which is what?
2: I have a normal hot shower, and then for the last 2 minutes, I just crank the handle as far right as it can go and just blast myself with cold water.
0: Ugh.
1: And you were saying the benefits of this are...
2: It apparently, because you know how we're all on our phones, we're all stuck in this called a dopamine loop. Apparently, it does something in your brain that just resets that loop.
0: Shocks you a little bit.
2: Makes you feel good. It's good for your muscles.
1: Builds resilience.
2: And especially with the time in the morning we get up, I just get out of that shower and I feel awake.
1: I thought, okay, I'll give this a go.
2: I was not telling you to do this.
1: No, you weren't. No, I was sitting in the shower this morning. I was like, oh, why not?
3: Sitting.
1: No, sorry, standing in the shower.
3: It's like, oh, God.
2: He's got one of those stools.
1: I have to get my wife to come in and sponge me down. Time for me morning sponging. Rub me bunions.
0: A little handrail to get me up again.
3: Lift the folds.
1: So I was sitting on my little stool in the shower and I was like, oh, well, should I try Troy's theory? Oh. Horrific.
0: Yeah.
1: Absolutely horrific.
2: Yeah.
1: As I was going, I was trying to remain calm, and I'm sure there's probably meditative breathing that you should be doing.
3: I think that's part of it.
1: Yeah, well, it wasn't working for me. It was full panic station. And I was like, at no point can I see this in the future ever being enjoyable.
0: Yeah. Yeah, I gave it a go a couple of years ago because I think maybe, someone was. And it's horrible. Yeah, it is horrible. It's hard enough getting up in the morning at that time, then putting your body through that. I was like,
2: Started with 10 seconds when I first did it.
1: Oh, you built
2: seconds,
1: up to it.
2: And then after about 2 years, I've got to 2 minutes.
1: Oh, that's really good.
0: That's impressive.
1: Yeah. I wouldn't know. Yeah, I don't think I would have reached 30 at all. Yeah. But I was like, how on earth do you do 2 minutes? Do you run a timer on it or is it just in your head you counting?
2: Just in my head. I go 1, 2, 3, 4, 5, 6, 7, 8, 9, 10, 11, 12.
3: That's part of the meditation. Victoria Beckham does this too. Does because she? I like to have my showers so hot it makes my skin sting.
1: Yeah, you were saying that when we went away to Masterton.
3: Yeah.
1: And you said, I'm in a bath, which is essentially a boiling soup.
3: Yeah. And so when I have a shower, I go from stinging hot, and then I only do like 10 seconds. So I'm like basically running water on my burns.
1: Steam's coming off.
2: Maybe try it in summer. Maybe winter's probably...
1: It's
0: not a bad idea.
1: Yeah, you're right. Art Green, The Bachelor, he sits in a deep freeze full of ice.
0: Oh, yeah, a lot of people love the ice baths.
3: Ice bath. The Wim Hof treatment.
1: Oh. You know, water technology is advanced. We don't need to do that to ourselves, guys. Hey, next we're off to South Africa.
0: Yeah. Are they as concerned about the flyover as we are? We're going to get to that with a host of South African radio next on The Hits. Easy.

0: 12 official languages.
1: Yeah, I was going to say, it depends on which language.
0: One's like Molweni, which is isiXhosa, or Sawubona, which is isiZulu. So any of those that sound good to you.
2: Jeez, if you went through all 12 greetings, it would take you about a minute and a half to say good morning to someone, wouldn't it?
0: When like a CEO wants to say a really good speech, they'll mount a hello campaign and everyone gets a mention, which is always nice, but it's the whole thing, you know?
3: Now, this weekend, the third test, New Zealand taking on South Africa. But before we get there, we have felt like in New Zealand there's been rolling coverage of the flyover of the plane every day in the news. Now, what's it like over there?
0: But it is wonderful that this tradition exists. And the big takeaway is, did you die? No one died. We're all good.
3: Is it something that's happened before?
0: No, it's a rugby thing. It happened in 1995 for the first time. A plane flew over Ellis Park during the World Cup final against the All Blacks. And it said, good luck, Boka, on it. And since then, it's very much a rugby tradition. And unfortunately, this weekend, there was a permit that was requested from the same airline to do it at FNB Stadium, which is obviously our apex stadium in South Africa. 90,000 seats. It's epic. So that would have been really, really special. But now there's an investigation taking place.
2: Do you reckon he could have seen the scoreboard, the pilot? Was he that low?
0: We heard the number was 12 meters.
2: Wow.
0: So he was quite low.
2: 12 meters?
0: I think that pilot was like, maybe I'm a bit too low here. Like, he had a plan to be low. He almost overperformed. You know, it did look great, but could another 40, 50 meters have not been used to the same effect?
3: Okay, let's get to the action this weekend. How are we feeling? Because essentially the decider. It's 1-1 so far. I know there's another game in America coming up at some stage, but really this feels like it's all on this weekend.
0: Yeah, I agree with you. I think that South Africans are feeling quite confident. I feel like that All Black side did an amazing job in the first test of withstanding pressure. And I think the Boks are a slightly... They've been around together for a longer period. We're like an eight-year strong team, whereas the All Blacks are basically in their first year together and they look good for a win. What do you guys think?
2: It's tough to win over there. I know there was a big press thing before they left saying, you know, this is the hardest tour we'll ever go on.
0: It's a nice thing for them to say. Look, you've hurt us at home many times before. So if we do see a resounding performance by the All Blacks, like, it would never surprise me. It will never take a win against the All Blacks lightly. It's a big deal anytime it gets to happen.
2: Do you know what I thought was really beautiful? I don't know if you saw the footage of Adi Savia's kids running up to see a Khaleesi after the game. They're obviously all friends off the field. And the kids ran up and hugged him and it was beautiful.
0: Yeah, sometimes we can see the divisions between us erased by familiarity. Hopefully one day when I have kids, they can see you guys and run up a tune, meet you, and one day we do a cross-nation radio tour. Also, I want to just say, I heard you guys last week, the people of New Zealand, from South Africa, let me tell you, Jono, Ben and Megan on the Hits is a serious radio show. This is like a world-class production. You guys are amazing.
3: That's very kind of you.
1: This must have been a very good hour.
3: Yeah, it's not always that world-class, but take it, you know. Well, last time, Megan, we did have a bet, and we ended up playing a South African song on the radio. We lost. Do we want to make the same bet again, Mike? Do we want to go, we could play another South African song if the All Blacks lose?
0: I would love to take you up on the opportunity. And the last time we wanted to be kind of like gracious and choose a song that we liked as a people.
2: It was a good song.
3: It was a good song, yeah.
0: But I do feel that the hordes of South Africans who are requesting very, very crude South African-esque anthems, they are baying for blood. And so if it does happen that the Boks happen to sneak past on Saturday, then I will have to give you a nasty piece of work. So calm down, but be prepared.
3: All right.
0: You're going to be hearing a song that sounds very unfamiliar to you.
2: The gloves are off.
3: We look forward to the game with no flyovers on the weekend. Good luck to your team, and we'll talk Monday.
0: Guys, have a great weekend. Enjoy the fixture. Have a great show. See you later.
2: You too, bro.
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0: 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John, Ben and Megan on your Friday morning. 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
1: Hey, we're just talking about stuff that we've been watching on Netflix. You might want to catch this weekend. I'm in a real dark patch with my viewing at the moment. Real sort of like true crime, serial murderer stuff. I've listened to the John Wayne Gacy tapes. I've covered the whole spectrum of... If there's a crime committed, I've watched it.
2: It's because on Netflix especially, they do really good crime documentaries. And once you watch one, it's like, oh, if you watch that, you might well like to watch this one.
1: I see you, son of a... I know what you like.
2: And they format it so well, and it just gets you.
1: Yeah, I'm watching Should I Marry a Murderer at the
2: it's
1: moment.
2: It's a good one.
1: It is a good one, yep.
2: And the answer seems obvious, but it's not.
1: It's a huge red flag.
0: Yeah, maybe. Yeah, you're right.
1: That's a good one on Netflix. Yeah. About a Scottish lady who she meets this guy on Tinder, and well, turns out, I think you can add the connect the dots.
2: Yeah.
1: But you, another one I put Megan on to was the pastor's wife.
2: The death of the pastor's wife. So this happened in real life in America in 2024.
3: She just listened to his voice, a voice of a pastor, a voice of a mentor, and then a voice of a husband.
4: She showed me that John Paul's signature was tattooed on her side permanently, like ownership. It kind of spiraled from there.
1: Great music. Good music. Yeah, get the drama up.
2: So he is a pastor in a church, and she was married at a young age, but she actually met the pastor when she was 16, and we have words for that now, because they then became married, and it spirals. He's not a very good man. He's not a nice man, but you hear all of his sermons, and the thing that I find crazy is in his sermons, you're like, he's not a nice guy. He's preaching like these terrible things.
1: Yeah.
2: And no one...
1: he's saying basically if you don't give in to your husband's needs, then he's going to go elsewhere. He's going to play a wider field.
2: Your wife needs to serve you. It's all that kind of stuff.
1: Some wild stuff.
2: But, it's quite a ride.
1: It ends terribly.
0: Oh, well, it doesn't sound like it.
1: Is it called The Death of the Pastor's Wife? Yeah, so you can figure out how it ends.
0: It doesn't sound like it starts well, too, all right?
2: Why do we watch that? I don't understand.
1: I was trying to do the math on that, and I think it's because it makes us feel better about our miserable lives.
0: Oh, maybe it's right.
1: You're like, oh, well, at least it's not that bad.
0: Yeah,
1: at least I'm not considering whether I should marry a murderer. Like, you know, this Tuesday morning ain't so bad.
2: Your wife watch that one.
0: True, put things in perspective.
1: You've watched a doco we were talking about.
0: Yeah, I've been watching a bit of this the last couple of nights. So Ray Gunn, you remember her from the Olympics, the Australian
2: break dancer?
5: Right before the Olympics, I went to my therapist, panicked. She was like, what's the worst that could happen? The whole world could laugh at me. She's like, do you think that's reasonable?
0: That quote, as someone who suffers from, you know, like anxiety and worry about stuff, people say, oh, what's the worst that could happen? Well, that is, she predicted what the worst that could happen. It's like, it did sadly for Ray Gunn as well. And you feel really, you feel for her. You know, you get to know her more as a real person through that, and how, you know, much break dancing or breaking, as they call it, was part of her life, and she studied it. She's quite an academic on it, met her husband and a partner on it and stuff. But the whole thing feels... But, like, it's a mockumentary to me a little bit.
1: It'd be a great mockumentary.
0: You know, like, it feels... But it's, like, it's real, and you feel bad that this happened to her. Like, she didn't deserve all that.
1: How was her mental health? Has it got to that stage? How was her mental health after the whole world piled in on her?
0: And even when she comes back and does another competition later, you have moments where she's like, I can't do this again. And she's in tears. You know, obviously, it's trauma and stuff. And her husband, you know, is really supportive. But then it's like... Is he too supportive? Because he was like, it was the best dance she's ever done, the best break. I was like, and it's amazing he's so proud of her. I want someone like that in my life. Just, you know,
2: biggest cheerleader.
0: Loves you uncharacteristically.
2: Unconditionally.
1: Also, it's quite good when they can say, hey, you know how you're bouncing around like a kangaroo.
0: But, she obviously went, that was target. They went for something different. And that, boy, it was different.
2: But
0: you know?
2: Also, you learn that her and her family, they're quite... you know, they're like...
1: Quirky.
2: You know, Kiwi, Aussie.
0: Yeah.
2: So that probably helped her get through, but that also probably explains why they went for a quirky dance.
0: Exactly. So really, really feel she did not deserve any of the mockery
2: she got death threats.
0: Oh, no, it's exactly...
2: Well, all she did was do a silly breakdance.
1: Speaking of shows ending terribly, that story could have ended... terribly.
0: Yeah, Ray Gunn. So glad
2: that's why it's kind of good doing that documentary, because people need to realise the humanity behind the comments that you chuck online.
0: Exactly, yeah.
2: You're abusing someone for doing their best.
1: I think we're slowly starting to realise that, aren't we? So how many Boysenberries to give the Ray Gun documentary?
0: Oh, I'd have to give it I can't be a hater. I'd have to give it 5 Boysenberries out of 5. Yeah.
1: The official Ben
2: Can't
1: Boys.
2: Chuck some more hate on that
0: exactly.
2: pile.
0: Yeah, feel for it. It is the hits.
1: Got the best weekend next. George in Christchurch, Hayley in the north. We pit the two islands against each other. Who's going to win this week?

0: Samba, Andreas, he's coming to New Zealand as well.
1: Champagne lyrics, that. Yeah. I don't want to get Andreas for a new person all over again.
0: Fair enough.
2: Fair enough.
0: You don't have to go swim in the public pools if you don't want to, Samba.
2: It does seem like a lot of admin too.
1: That's what his latest song is about, going swimming.
0: Well, he doesn't want to get undressed, fair enough.
1: No, he doesn't.
2: Could be a confronting location.
0: It can. All right, we're heading into the weekend. We'd love to find out which island's having the best weekend. We're going to get to it in proper after nine.
2: Yeah, this is just thanks to my subpar timeout skills. You know, in radio, you need to play the news around nine. It's at top of the hour. I don't know what happens if we don't do that. I hear nine. Nine puppies drown.
1: If we don't,
2: it's actually 10 puppies.
1: Oh, 10 puppies.
2: So the wonderful Hayley from the hits in the North Island and George representing the South. A little entree, if you will, about what we're looking forward to in the best weekend.
3: Well, should I go first?
2: What? I really should have stipulated names.
1: Ladies first. Hayley, you go.
4: Okay, well, for the sake of the puppies, it's basically the Olympics, but everyone's 12 and the athletes are fueled by sausage rolls and the parents are more competitive than the actual children.
2: Oh, that's a good tease.
0: I think I might know, but I might be wrong. And what about you, George?
3: Well, there's a comedian that both my mother and my sister quite relentlessly send me social media clips of. He's in the South Island this weekend.
2: Oh, these are good teasers.
0: These are good. We're sticking around mainly because we have to, but also because we're really intrigued to find out what they are after nine on the hits.
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7: Good morning, I'm Megan Pappas. Pacific leaders have raised concerns over China's recent ballistic missile launch, saying there wasn't enough warning before the test. After a marathon meeting, Prime Minister Chris Luxon says our nuclear-free stance is clear.
8: It's important we push back. We don't want to see it normalised as behaviour. That's just happening regularly.
7: The Justice Select Committee wants to water down proposed police move-on orders, including raising the minimum age from 14 to 18. Green Party co-leader Chloe Swarbrick says the bill should be scrapped, but narrowing the definition of begging helps avoid catching people doing things like busking. Hope is fading for hundreds of workers feared trapped in hydropower tunnels after last week's devastating flash flood on the Nepal-China border. More than 1,200 people have died. 5,000 are still missing, including five Kiwis, and rescuers say the chances of finding survivors are shrinking. Bird of the Year voting is back, and in an election year twist, the birds have been split into six political-style parties. Casey McDonald from Forest and Bird says every vote will count towards both a bird's total and its party's tally.
9: Every candidate has a left wing and a right wing, so very fitting to have our birds running with parties. And they have a manifesto which they're all campaigning on.
7: And in sport, a bittersweet end to Brisbane's NRL title defence. Their season has come to a close with a 34-20 win over the Bulldogs. And past winners Iga Swiatek and Naomi Osaka have advanced to the third round of the US Tennis Open. And that is news and sport.
10: The Hits, Taranaki weather, a few showers, possibly heavy. We've got strong nor'westerly winds, 16 the high, 9 overnight. Tomorrow fine, then a few showers in the afternoon with sou'westers and 15. Got a few showers on Sunday with strong northerly winds, 16.
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13: It is The Hits, Jono, Ben and Megan, heading into the weekend. We're going to find out which island is having the best weekend very shortly.
14: Yeah, but we've got a powerful hour of radioing too, guys. You can win $100 from the Chemist Warehouse and a fragrance too ahead of Father's Day.
13: That could be coming up in the next 10 on The Hits.

0: It's Harry Styles, American Girls, it is the hits. John and Ben and Megan.
1: Who's having the best weekend? George in the south or Hayley in the north? And let's find out.
0: We are about to find out. Before they gave us a wee teaser of what they've got going on in each of their islands. It was really good.
2: It was a real nice little teaser. Hayley involving sausage roll filled athletes and George, a comedian that spans the generations, his mother and sister, huge fans of. So we'll start with you, Hayley. What's happening in the north this weekend?
3: Wow, we have pretty much the Olympics happening in the North Island and the Bay of Plenty, Tauranga and Mount Maunganui. Have you guys heard of Ames Games?
0: Yeah, both my kids went to Ames Games and loved it. This is such an amazing thing.
3: It is incredible. It's basically like more athletes are involved in this than the actual Olympics. It's the biggest intermediate sporting contest in the Southern Hemisphere. And you've basically got, across this weekend and next week, over 14,000 little athletes, like 12, 13 years old. Some of them do 9 holes of golf better than the average adult.
2: Wow. Yeah, there's some really good talented little athletes here. I was same as Ben, the kids went along. And a core memory for those kids, the Ames Games, and sponsored by Big Kiwi Fruit. Big Kiwi Fruit chucking some corporate cash at this event.
3: It's desperate. There must be a lot because it's huge. But, yeah, golf, gymnastics, canoe slalom, hip-hop, they've got everything. Ping pong.
4: Oh, my God!
2: They do it all. Yeah, it'll be really good if Basti and I get to go.
0: Yeah, it is very cool. And they come back with amazing memories, but also without a word of a lie, kiwi fruit facts as well. Do you know kiwi fruit?
2: A lot of kiwi fruit propaganda over the next year.
4: Bas loves a fact.
2: They shove the kiwi fruit propaganda down their throats.
0: I mean, they make this event happen, so good on Zespri for doing that. All right, that's such a great event. What about you, George? What's the comedian that spans the generations?
5: We have Chris Parker here in the South Island this weekend. Saturday night, he's at the James Hay Theatre. It's his Take a Good Hard Look at Me tour. And as I said before, my mum, actually specifically mum, to be totally honest, she, the only word is bombards me with his social media clips. So she'll be devoed that she's not going tomorrow night. But yeah, he's going to be in Christchurch.
2: Oh, you couldn't wrangle your mum some tickets to Chris Parker?
5: The show starts at 7. So she'll be tucked up in bed.
2: Oh, too late.
0: She's running an early operation, isn't she?
4: The show starts at 7, and I was like, and?
0: Chris needs to do like a lunchtime one for her.
2: That's funny. Yeah. Well, you know, he does kind of span the generations, Chris, doesn't he? Because all mothers love Chris Parker.
4: Yeah.
2: You're right, and he does.
4: Not enough to go to a show at 7 p.m.
0: What's your mum's name, George?
5: Mum's name is Deborah.
0: Okay.
2: Should we? Call, we've got Chris's number.
0: Yeah,
2: should we call him?
0: We should try and call Chris Parker.
2: Yeah, you can tell.
0: We'll see if we get an earlier time for your mum.
2: Yeah.
5: Okay. Nice.
0: Okay. If he doesn't agree to that, well, Hayley wins. If he does agree,
4: okay.
0: George wins. All right.
2: The cliffhanger
0: for best weekend. This is a 3-parter today, guys. It's coming up 4:10 on the.

0: Tracy Abrams, that's so true. It is, of course, Father's Day on Sunday. And Charlotte, thanks for joining us.
1: Thank you.
2: What's going on right now? What are you looking at? What can you see?
1: I can see the Remarkables.
0: Oh, wow.
1: I can see skyline. I'm in the middle of Queenstown.
0: Oh, far out.
3: That is not what I expected.
0: That is amazing.
3: Do you want to trade places?
1: Yeah, no, it's good. The sun's kind of out.
2: Oh, are you working there or are you holidaying?
1: I live here, yeah.
0: Do you ever get sick of that amazing view? Probably not, right?
1: No, I always say you can't have a bad day in Queenstown.
0: Yeah, that's true. That is incredible.
1: You get the worst ever and you look over the lake and it's not that bad. It puts it in perspective.
2: Now, does Jason Momoa have a house there now, and do you see Jason Momoa at the dairy and supermarket?
1: I actually have never seen him, but his Instagram, he's always around where I work. It's so weird.
0: Oh, wow.
1: But yeah, he has a house here. He's here pretty much full time. He's always DJing.
0: That's very cool.
2: He's got a bar. Does he own a bar or he just DJs at a bar?
1: He DJs at a few different ones and he has a band too. I think he's more the musician.
2: Yeah, right.
1: Than the owner.
2: He realises he doesn't have to go and DJ and supplement his income.
0: He's doing pretty well, right?
1: I think he loves the attention.
0: Yeah, that's awesome. All right, now we need to talk about your dad. I mean, Jason Momoa, wonderful dad, but he's not the focus of this conversation.
4: Jono, Ben and Megan put dad to the test with Chemist Warehouse.
0: Charlotte, you're joining us for Father's Day. You want to talk about your dad? Tell us about your dad.
1: He's a cutie. He's super German, but he's like embraced human culture with his whole heart. He loves wearing his little Canterbury shorts.
0: Oh.
1: And he just, yeah, I don't know, he's a cutie. He's very organised, loves everything clean, classic, but then also likes to watch rugby.
2: So yeah. did you come over here from Germany, your family?
1: We came over from Australia. Well, he came from Germany to Australia. I was born there and then we moved here.
2: Oh, wow.
3: What's your dad's name?
1: Ole. Everyone just calls him Ole.
2: Okay, Ole or Ole. What would he prefer if we're going to call him?
1: Ole's fine.
2: Okay, and is he across, you know, some pretty intricate details in your life?
1: I would really hope so. We live together.
0: Oh, do you? Oh, well, so would he know
1: birthday? Yeah, we all moved to Queenstown.
0: Oh, well, so he had no birthdays, things like that?
1: I would hope so.
0: Okay.
2: How's he enjoying Queenstown?
1: I think he seems happy. He's a carpenter. Building houses, the big houses here.
3: I hope one day my kids talk about me the way you talk about him. She's a cutie.
0: He's a cutie. I want to meet him now.
2: All right, we're going to go through to him.
0: What's the question? Yeah, I mean, the birthday's too easy. What do you reckon is a question that might be a little tricky? Oh. Like a friend of yours or I don't know.
1: Yeah, maybe childhood best friend.
0: Oh, your childhood best friend. Anyone. Okay, yeah. Who was your childhood best friend?
1: Her name's Brooke.
2: As a dad, they do kind of all start to blend into one. There's too many names coming at you.
0: Yeah.
1: Yeah.
0: And they make friends really easy too as kids. So, you know, there's new people that come in all the time.
2: It's a rotation policy.
0: Which is
2: you're
0: great,
2: right.
0: But yeah.
2: Okay, we're going to go through to Ole and hopefully going to win him $100 and a fragrance from Chemist Warehouse, Charlotte.
1: Yeah, see how he goes. See if you can understand him with his accent.
2: Hopefully Ole answers. He might be busy on the building site.
1: Exactly, he's busy building the mansion.
2: I tell you what, he sounds like such a great dad, Charlotte. Charlotte, we're going to give you the voucher and the fragrance from Chemist Warehouse for Father's Day.
1: I'll give it to him. I promise, I won't use it.
2: Happy Father's Day. You're going to have a great weekend, Charlotte.
1: Thank you. Great day, guys.
0: Enjoy Queenstown.
1: I'll let you know.
0: All right, yeah, let's know how it goes. That's all thanks to Chemist Warehouse, the house of real fragrances this Father's Day. Next, something that was going around the internet that brought us a lot of laughter yesterday. We want to bring it to the radio.
2: It involves the last thing you watched and a body part.
0: Yeah, that's next on the Hits.

0: Taylor Swift, you're on the hits. Jono, Ben and Megan. We want to do something that we found amusing, and hopefully you will too. This was something that was going around social media yesterday. We'll make it sound a little bit more radio friendly, but let's say your bits and pieces, you know where I'm going with that. They're named after the title of the last TV show that you watched. What would your bits and pieces be called? And this has gone really nuts on, excuse the pun, on social media at the moment. People, things like Off Campus, Below Deck.
1: Oh, that's a good one.
0: House of Dragons.
2: Top Gun would be a good one.
1: Oh, you wish.
2: Yeah, I wish. Yeah. I knew we were doing this. I should have just watched Top Gun this morning.
0: Yeah, it's got to be TV show.
2: TV show.
1: I actually finished.
2: Stranger Things.
0: yeah. Stranger Things is good. Ray Gun. You can go Ray Gun.
1: Oh, yeah. Ray Gun. I actually finished a TV show last night.
0: What was that?
1: The one that you put me on.
2: Oh, the
1: death of a pastor's wife.
0: So if you're calling it bits and pieces, we've got the death of a pastor. Yeah, it doesn't sound like there's a lot of action going on there, does it?
2: I'm only just watching that Should I Marry a Murderer? Doesn't have a great ring to it. The answer to that question is always no, don't marry a murderer.
0: 4487 on the text. We'd love you to get involved this morning. Yeah, as I said, on this basically on this forum, it's going nuts. Going nuts. Judge Judy, another one as well. Big Bang Theory.
1: Oh.
0: Desperate Housewives.
2: That's good.
0: Yeah, there's a lot coming through.
1: What's your one then, Ben?
0: Well, the last thing I watched was The Gentleman.
2: That's a lovely name.
0: It's very respectful, doesn't it? Doesn't get up to much, though, The Gentleman.
2: He's very gentlemanly. Great manners down there.
0: The Gentleman,
1: old English costume on.
0: Yeah. So that was the last thing I watched, the last TV or TV series as well. Yeah, so we'd love to get involved this morning. 4487 on the text. You know, what was the Netflix series? What was the show that you've been watching? Seven Sharp, maybe, you know? Like,
2: Country Calendar.
0: That sounds, okay, if your bits and pieces were named after the last TV show. Someone said text already coming through. There's a few coming through. Virgin River.
1: Oh,
0: that's a good one.
2: That is a goodie.
0: Pretty Little Liar. Oh, very good. The Great Aussie Bake Off.
2: The White Lotus.
0: The White Lotus is good.
2: All right, 0800, that's 4487. You know, we should have been doing the Herald Daily Quiz here. Yeah. This is your fault, Troy.
1: Yeah. My Life with the Walter Boys. That's what I watched last night, actually.
0: That sounds like you're getting up to all sorts of adventurous stuff.
1: All of the Walter Boys.
0: So if your bits and pieces were named after the last TV show or TV series you watched, we'd love to hear from you this morning.
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3: Jono, Ben and Megan.
0: Jono, Ben and Megan on your Friday. Fun little game that we're playing on the Hits.
2: Yeah, you tell us the last show that you watched, and then that's the nickname for your private parts.
0: We'll do that next. Yeah.

0: You're on the hits, Jono, Ben and Megan. There's a bit of a trend going around social media at the moment. If you could nickname your private parts after the last TV show or series you watch, what would they be called? So many great texts coming through at the moment.
1: Everyone makes you laugh. This is a genius topic, Ben. The most popular thing we've ever done at 6 o'clock. So, 4487. Ugly Betty.
0: Oh, that's good. We've got Beef has come through a few times.
2: Oh, my God. There's a show called The Best Heart Attack of My Life.
0: American Horror Story. That's a good one.
1: Oh, I do like Below Deck Mediterranean.
2: Yeah, that's good.
0: Not just Below Deck, but Below Deck Mediterranean.
1: The exotic version. Yes.
0: Big Bang Theory. That's good. That's good.
1: Gene, Happy New Year to you.
3: Yeah, Happy New Year, guys.
1: Okay, last thing you watched, we'll name that after your precious parts, Gene.
3: mate, Resident Alien.
1: Does that ring true, Gene?
3: It's a long series.
1: What is Resident Alien about?
3: Oh, it's about an alien that lands on Earth and
2: lives here.
3: He's small town America. He's not that flash, but quite a hard case.
1: Is that the plot line to E.T.?
3: Yeah, something like that.
1: It was
3: a Resident
1: Alien
3: too.
1: Yeah, you're going to have a wonderful weekend, Gene. Appreciate you listening.
3: Yeah, you too, guys. Thanks, eh?
1: We've got Natasha with us. Happy New Year to you.
4: Merry Christmas.
0: And all that. Hey, what's the last TV series that you watched that your private parts would be named after?
4: Heart of Dixie.
0: I like you got Dixie in there too. That's good. But what is Heart of Dixie?
4: It used to be on TV2 years ago, and I just found it on Prime, and it's about a doctor who doesn't get residency, moves to a small town called Bluebell, and yeah.
1: Same as Resident Alien. Yeah.
0: A little bit like Resident Alien, yeah, you're right.
4: And then everything just turns to custard.
1: Well, that would be a good name for one too. Everything turns to custard. The name of the TV show, eh? Natasha, you go and have a wonderful day, really appreciate it.
4: Have a wonderful weekend.
0: The beer's good.
2: The beer.
0: Euphoria has come through again. That's a great one. Yeah.
1: Someone, we were talking about the show, MASH.
0: Oh, what's someone saying MASH?
1: No! I still watch MASH. This is a very passionate. We were so kind of slagging off MASH only because
0: we understand it. Yeah.
1: When we were young and we'd come home from school and watch it, we didn't have any concept of it. But I still watch MASH. It was passionate, clever, funny, emotional, and it was the Korean War, not the Vietnam War.
0: Oh, stand corrected on that one as well.
1: So, okay. But MASH is a great name for your private parts.
0: Reacher is another one.

0: It's the Jonas Brothers. You're on the hits. John and Ben and Megan on your Friday.
1: I kind of misunderstood an email, but it's not the worst mistake I could have made. Next week, our company's kind of doing We Are Wahs to Work Day, isn't it? Is that the name of the campaign? Something along those lines. Maybe I should have read the email better, but I thought it was this Friday, so I've worn a Warriors top. Ben, you wear Warriors tops most Fridays, so it's just another day at work for you.
0: Yeah.
1: But I've done it today, and I realised on the way in that it was the wrong Friday.
0: That's all right, though.
2: Yeah, it's fine.
1: Yeah,
2: next Friday.
1: Yeah, they're exactly. Playing this weekend. Yeah. Looks like it's topical. But then there was another campaign email that came through yesterday, too. Would you like to participate in Movember? Now, wonderful cause. Don't get me wrong.
2: Yeah.
1: But I can't grow a moustache. I can't grow a decent, it's whispery, it's kind of...
2: It's kind of there at the moment, though.
0: Yeah, maybe like the Warriors, this is your year. You know? Maybe it is.
1: Maybe.
0: Yeah, you don't know. You don't know.
1: I mean, I said, yeah, I'll do it, but it's not going to be, like, you're going to be really disappointed with the end result, but I'll give it a go.
0: Yeah.
1: But you're kind of like, even...
0: Should we all do it as a show? Jono. Shall we do it?
2: No.
1: Well, then yours grow out.
2: Ben was Sorry. Just looking at
0: I was looking
2: me.
0: For you for positive affirmation.
2: No, because you know I wax it.
1: Okay, well, let's all
0: it's
1: grow
0: not,
1: them out.
0: It's not
1: the
0: on November.
2: You're such a dick. You are a little big brother. You're a much older brother.
1: That would be good. You might go better than me.
0: I'm sorry, Megan. I'm sorry.
2: I was like quite happy ragging on Jono's fair moustache.
0: I shouldn't have did it around on you. I'm sorry.
2: I can, no, uncalled no, you're
1: for.
2: Not.
1: Completely called for. Great call.
2: I was going to be helpful and say I could like tint Jono's with my eyebrow
1: dye.
2: Thank
1: you. Dye. Thank
0: you. Yeah, you can. Yeah. So. Sorry, right, I really killed
2: Flanders.
0: The vibe.
2: Don't call me Ned Flanders.
0: Someone will get in their rental. Mortgage paid
2: Can
0: for
2: you actually
0: say
2: something?
0: No.
2: Okay.
0: No,
1: now he's got in your head about it.
0: Entire 12 months. It's happening this afternoon thanks to One Roof on the Hits.
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8: In this update, Justice Minister Paul Goldsmith is backing a recommendation to raise the minimum age for move-on orders from 14 to 18. Under the proposed law, police could move on rough sleepers, beggars and disorderly people, but those under 18 will be left alone.
17: They should be dealt with by Oranga Tamariki, or they should be at school for a start.
8: A person's been seriously hurt after crashing their car into a traffic light at a busy intersection in Christchurch this morning. Emergency services were called about 7:45 and the driver was taken to hospital. The US is ramping up its military presence in Australia with about 1,000 Navy personnel set to be based near Perth from next year. US Defence Secretary Pete Hegseth has also renewed calls for allies to spend more on defence.
18: The need for allies to both plan together but also ensure our capabilities match and are complementary.
8: And the death toll from Nepal's flash floods is now past 1,200, with more than 5,000 people still missing near the China border as bad weather hampers rescue efforts. Vigils have been held around the world, including in London, where Dame Joanna Lumley said the Nepalese people are resilient.
19: This has even shaken them. I know they will survive, but they do need our help. They need the help of the world.
8: In sport, Brisbane's NRL title defence is over, ending the season with a 34-20 win over the Bulldogs. Coach Michael Maguire can at least take some comfort from the Broncos getting 8 wins from 24 games.
20: Watch the group have a smile on their face after what they've been through. That's nice to see. Learned plenty. We've pushed hard to try and find ways to get what we did.
8: And past winners Iga Swiatek and Naomi Osaka have advanced to the third round of the US Tennis Open. Men's third seed Felix Auger-Aliassime has been ousted in four sets by Karen Khachanov. That's your newsfeed. I'm Bryn Rudkin. The Hits Taranaki weather, a few showers, possibly heavy, then clearing. We've got strong nor'westerlies turning to a sou'wester, 9 overnight. Tomorrow, a few showers developing in the afternoon, sou'westers and 15. Got a few showers on Sunday with strong northerly winds.
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21: New truck, big lady.

Good morning. Happy Friday. You're on the hits. There is a vibe in the air. Everyone seems happier at our workplace. We're just caught up around the kitchen table. Smiles, talking about the weekend. Big weekend of sport too. We're looking at some Warriors merch at the same time as having a coffee this morning. It's pink.

0: Hello, happy Friday. Maddie and PJ back this afternoon, and today is the day we get to announce our winner of our On The House competition. 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
1: But wait, there's more. What about a double pass to go and see Bruno Mars in the NZ? We'll play Battle of the Hits for a Friday this afternoon.
0: And we'll catch you from 3.

You're on the hits. Hayley with you. A study came out yesterday showing the results that if you are single or people who are single are more likely to have better personal growth. They can stretch themselves more. A lot of it is through doing things by themselves, not relying on someone as well. Maroon 5 on the hits.

0: Kylie Minogue on the Hits. 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
1: showtime. Showtime. The Hits welcomes Bruno Mars. Come on,
0: guess who's back again? He's a popular man. Last week, he announced that he's giving us one show at Eden Park March next year. 2 days ago, he was so popular, he added a second show, and then yesterday, he added a third. So now he's given us three shows, March next year at Eden Park, and the extra tickets go up for sale very soon, 11 o'clock today, livenation.co.nz, or you can win a cheeky double pass, which I have got in my hot little hands. If you just listen out for the cue, inside the next 10 minutes, it'll say, call now, 0800 The Hits to win Bruno Mars tickets. You know, something along that lines. Have your phone ready. As soon as you hear the cue, give me a call and that double pass to go see Bruno Mars can be yours. And if you're somewhere where you can't phone me up currently, Bryn at the night show tonight also has another chance for you to win a double pass. You can text Bruno to our number 4487 to win that. But listen out for the cue coming up very soon on The Hits.
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2: The Hits welcomes Bruno Mars.
1: Come on.
0: Oh, he's having a good run. He announced one show, so popular. He announced a second show, even more popular. And now he has announced a third. So he's giving us three shows, Eden Park, March next year. Tickets go up for sale very, very soon. 11 o'clock, livenation.co.nz. You've also got a chance to win them with Bryn tonight if you text Bruno to our number 4487. But Nat, welcome to the show.
3: OMG, Bruno is coming to New Zealand.
0: You've got that double pass.
3: I'm going to cry. I love Bruno.
0: Nat,
3: we got him, Bruno. Woo.
0: You saw Bruno Mars in Brazil
3: years and
0: years ago, before he was even really famous.
3: Yes, well, maybe he was, and I was just like, who is this guy? I love him so much. And then I became one of his biggest fan, and I am like crazy about Bruno. And he loves my country, and now he's coming to my second home, which is New Zealand.
0: Oh.
3: And we are so freaking happy.
0: That is so cool. Who are you going to take, Nat? That's going to be the hardest
3: decision.
0: I'm
3: taking my husband because he deserves to see Bruno live with me.
0: Oh, my gosh. Nat, you are such a vibe. You would be the most fun person to go to a concert to.
3: Can't wait. Come with me. Let's go, everybody. Bruno's coming to Australia and New Zealand.
0: Forget the hubby. I'll go with you. Hey, have the best time, all right?
3: Yeah, thank you so much. You guys have a lovely day. And Bruno is coming to Aotearoa. Kisses.
0: Hold there for me, okay, Nat? Yeah, I mean, it would be so good. We are just minutes away from those tickets. Livenation.co.nz to see Bruno Mars here when he comes to the country. It's the Hits.
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24: In this update, Chris Luxon won't put a date on when our free trade agreement with India will kick in, despite reports it could happen as soon as next month. The deal's been signed, but it still needs final approval from Parliament before it can take effect.
25: We're moving as quickly as we can to get that into force.
26: Is that next month?
25: It's coming soon. The legislative schedule, we're just cranking it through before we break and lift the house.
24: The government's moving to tighten rules on kids' toys and craft products containing sand after asbestos-related recalls in the past year. Commerce Minister Cameron Brewer wants mandatory testing before products go on sale after thousands of items were recalled. The Public Service Commissioner says union postcards reading "Change the Government" should not be displayed in government workplaces because they're election ads. But Green MP Francisco Hernandez says workers should still have some freedom to display them at their own desks.
27: We're concerned that the directives have the potential to override a person's individual freedom of expression.
24: And Whanganui District Council has been scammed of more than $300,000 after falling for an altered invoice and redirected a payment to a fake bank account. NetSafe says it's not great for ratepayers, but shows anybody can get caught out. In sport, a key change at hooker for the All Blacks to face the Springboks in the third test on Sunday morning in Soweto.
28: Asafo Omua replaces Cody Taylor in the run-on side with Samusone Tokiaho to add impact off the bench as the All Blacks make a statement on their intent to confront the Springboks early. There are two other changes to the pack, with Sam Darry coming straight into the run-on side for Fabian Holland, who drops to the bench, while Peter Luckey will start at blindside, replacing Simon Parker.
24: And Tim Price on Global Quest is fourth after the opening day of dressage at the Burleigh Horse Trials. That's your newsfeed. I'm Bryn Rudkin. The Hits, Taranaki weather, a few showers, possibly heavy, then clearing. We've got strong nor'westerlies turning to a sou'wester, 9 overnight. Tomorrow, a few showers developing in the afternoon, sou'westers and 15. Got a few showers on Sunday with strong northerly winds.
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You're on the heads. Hayley with you. Just a little public service announcement that you've probably been wondering yourself the entire day. Christmas is 17 Fridays away, okay? I'm already thinking how I'm going to decorate the tree. I've already started Christmas shopping. I'm a Christmas nut. I love it. I cannot wait. 17 Fridays to go. It's the hits.

0: Hey, Jono, Ben and Megan here. Hope you have a great weekend and good luck to the All Blacks this weekend.
1: Got to join us Monday, team. 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
2: We want to know what you do when your partner's away too. Could be like little things.
0: Like wear costumes?
2: You just wear them around the house?
0: Yeah, I do that when they're home as well. We'll find out what you do Monday from 6 on the Hits.

What's that? If you want to let us know what you think of our music, you can text the word music to our number 4487. I'll flick you back a link to play our game Rate the Hits, where we play a short snippet of a song. You tell us you love it, you hate it, if you want it on the playlist, if you want it gone. $250 cash can be yours just by doing that. Text music to 4487.

0: Pussycat Dolls. You're on the hits with Hayley. Christchurch copping some interesting media attention this week. Yesterday I was talking about how there's a Christchurch cafe in Central that is selling a cup of coffee for $100. Apparently it's an exclusive bougie Panama one that they buy at auction. No reason why it should be $100, but they thought it might be fun, and I think we're kind of after publicity. Anyway, today, Christchurch Bakery has sparked a bit of a debate online because they have been selling pies filled with horse meat, which a lot of people aren't too happy about, particularly the horse lovers. So there you go. They're making waves for sure in the hospo scene in Christchurch. Coming up, we've got the OG hit from Michael Jackson, Black and White, very soon on the hits.
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1: The Hits on the House with One Roof Property.
0: It has been a wild, wild 4 weeks. I've spoken to many, many different people from all different stages of life trying to get their rent or mortgage off their back for an entire year. This is something where I genuinely wish that we could give it to everyone because people are so deserving. But there can only be one winner. And today, this afternoon, with Maddie and PJ, just after 3 o'clock, tune in because they will be with our winner. They will be revealing who has won this incredible prize, all thanks to One Roof, rent and mortgage off their shoulders for a whole year. I don't think I'd sleep for 48 hours if it was me. I would just be too, I would feel electric. You'd feel like you were buzzing if you won this. So tune in today from 3 o'clock with Maddie and PJ to see who it is. And if you're in the draw, cross those fingers because it is just moments away. Nelly and Kelly, great collab, Dilemma. It went to the top of the charts, coming up soon on the Hits. Pop is
1: showtime. He may just be the greatest showman alive. Guess who's back again? Are you with me? Almost too much swag to fit into Aotearoa's biggest stadium. The Hits brings you Bruno Mars. You gotta get down. Back in New Zealand for one massive night. Auckland's Eden Park, March 13, 2027. Bruno Mars, the romantic tour. 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
17: In this update, the Children's Commissioner backs shutting down Glorievale Christian School, but says the priority now is making sure students get the support they need.
18: The Aero says health and safety information was withheld and significant concerns remain. Commissioner Jane Searle says the well-being, safety and rights of children must be a priority. She says students will need carefully managed transition plans and wraparound support through this challenging period of change.
17: An Auckland uni student has been penalised after being caught wearing smart glasses during an exam. The university says students are clearly told smart devices aren't allowed. For the first time, two Kiwi psychiatrists have been cleared to prescribe MDMA for people with PTSD. The treatment will be used as part of supervised therapy sessions.
19: Associate Health Minister David Seymour says recent changes have put our settings in line with Australia, where they've been doing this for some time. He says practitioners must meet a series of requirements to gain approval, including a detailed proposal of how they will administer the treatment.
17: And voting for Bird of the Year is underway in a playful election-style campaign. Forest and Birds' Casey McDonald says it's all a bit of fun, but the campaign has a serious side.
20: More than 80% of our native birds are in some serious trouble. And so this is just a fun way to fall in love with the birds while also raising a bit of attention for the very real challenges they're facing.
17: In sport, All Blacks hooker Cody Taylor has been left out of the third test against the Springboks at Soweto on Sunday morning. The Broncos have wrapped up a tough season with a 34-20 win over the Bulldogs. Last year's premiers managed just 8 wins from 24 games, but coach Michael Maguire says at least they finished on a high.
21: Each week they've tried to go out and achieve that. You know, and sometimes it just doesn't go your way, and yeah, we've got to find ways now to get that performance and just keep doing it over, and I know it's inside them.
17: That's your news feed. I'm Bryn Rudkin. The Hits, Taranaki weather, a few showers, possibly heavy, then clearing. We've got strong nor'westerlies turning to a sou'wester, 9 overnight. Tomorrow, a few showers developing in the afternoon, sou'westers and 15. Got a few showers on Sunday with strong northerly winds.
15: The station that takes you all the way from